0: kids at Slane Castle. There's one character who's strong in terms of the national love that's going to be there for this person, and they couldn't be more different from Paddy. So I'm intrigued as to who that might be.
1: That's so cryptic, isn't
0: it? I'd say it's an older person. The other way we kind of fall for granddads and grannies on these kind of shows.
1: Yeah, I wouldn't have said Paddy was an older person, though. Like, yeah, but do you know what I mean? I wouldn't have said he was old. Like, Paddy's not old. If you're listening this morning, Paddy, I don't think you're old.
0: Siobhan has also been chatting. She says she was oblivious to the success of Traders Ireland last year because she had gone back to London, and it's only when she rang home to her family in Cork that she realised it was a huge deal and the nation was talking about it. I was hearing stories of Irish people, friends of mine, sitting down with their kids, and that's when I knew something was up. They were sitting down with their kids and using it as event TV. However, the Irish version did get criticism when they showed it on the BBC because of the amount of cursing we do in Ireland. One viewer said there were six F's in a minute. Not great for a family show. That's Irish people, unfortunately.
1: True. Mm. Compared to the UK one, I'm very sorry on our behalf. I have to say two things about Traders. One, it is, apart from the cursing, it is a really good family watch, and there's not many programs that you can actually sit down with the whole family and indulge and get behind. So I'm looking forward to doing that with Eve.
0: Yeah.
1: I don't know if I'll get Tom on board. But the other thing about Traitors Ireland is, having played Traitors in the office last year on the back of this, I am so surprised that 8,000 people went. I crumbled so quickly.
0: Mm-hmm.
1: It was one of the worst experiences of my entire life. I was a traitor and I found it horrific. Mm. I couldn't live with myself. It wasn't worth it. Mm. I don't know how they would do it on the TV show and keep it up for a couple of weeks. Not my thing. Mm. Horrendous. 8,000 people believe they can do it. Not a hope. I'd much rather be a faithful. You'd like to be a traitor, wouldn't you?
0: I would like to be a traitor, yeah.
1: No.
0: Yeah, I would.
1: No, absolutely not. I'd never do it again. Don't even ask me to play in any, like, I'm not playing it. I will never play it again.
0: Anyway, Sunday evening, 9:35. It's back, baby.
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0: obsessed with that.
1: It's DJ Goja and Jason Derulo.
2: It's just like a little gift at the end of summer, isn't it? It's like
1: there's a routine. I think that's why it's so big on TikTok as well.
2: I can't do any routines. I'm not a routine person. Can I ask you, what is the song of summer 2026? Isn't it a good question, though?
1: Yeah, I think we should take a vote on that later this week. We'll narrow it down to four or five and take a vote.
2: I would think probably if you were to ask me what reminds me of the summer, it would be two. Die Die. Shakira and Burna Boy, okay. Or Kingfisher, The Sun Will Never Settle.
1: I would be different. I would be Hugel, Moving to the Sun. Or
2: that came late though, didn't it?
1: It still counts. Yeah. Or Another and 54 Ultra. I'd just be heard that all summer long.
2: Give me that.
1: You know, Talk to You. Another and 54 Ultra. I can't really sing it, sorry.
2: You didn't really sell it to me there. Anyway, that was Monday. Thank you so much for your company this morning. I know it's a busy week ahead for lots of us. Normality will resume. Stick with us. We will give you the joy that you need in your life. There you go.
1: Five today.
2: Yeah, happy fifth anniversary.
1: Time for junior infants. We're back bright and early tomorrow from 7, but stand by. Michelle is in our throat.

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1: 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His latest song is I'm All Yours. Oh.

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1: 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His latest song is I'm All Yours. Oh.

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0: 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Keep it beat.
1: Turn up beat.
2: Turn it up, turn it on. It is a Tuesday morning across the southeast. Let's make it a good one. Hi there. Hello, hello, hello. How are you, my beautiful early morning clubbers? Are you ready for a brand new day? Some say Tuesday is Monday in disguise. I'm not having it. I'm here to wake you up. Let's do this thing. Oh, we are ready. We are ready. It's Shakira and Burna Boy. This is Die Die. Good morning. Welcome to...

0: I'm obsessed with us. It is Michiko, DJ Goja, Jason Derulo, and Melody. It's a Tuesday morning across the Southeast. You are listening to Be Breakfast Early Edition, your chance to win with Domino's. A little bit later on Beat the Bomb, €50 voucher could be yours for having a crack at it. Oh, Niall's on the way. In fact, he's actually just walked in ahead of time, so he has. He will join us. You can stay there. You can just wait here, all right? You can just wait here in the corner after Jazzy and Spritz. Can't deny it on the way next.
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0: what's the word?
1: Racket
0: in the corner racket. There, so you are. It is Cocky Kid Day Night. It's Tuesday morning. It's Beef Breakfast. It's Niall and Show with you. I didn't mean to press that. Ignore that. You didn't hear that. Niall's doing a big yawn for us.
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1: It's my show.
0: How are you?
1: I'm good, yeah. I'm good. Not bad.
0: I'm hoping that on her return today that she'll give us some kind of an insight.
1: We need
0: I'm talking
1: the juice.
0: About our gorgeous producer, Amy, who went on a blind date, for want of a better word, in England over the weekend. Now, we haven't heard a huge amount, but we're hoping that maybe she'll give us some kind of an insight into the outcome of that date. But why I was starting with that. Welcome to the show, by the way, Niall. Well, you're
1: Thank you. Very welcome.
0: Bula Bus, round of applause for Niall, everybody. I saw this article yesterday and it reminded me of the fact that hopefully we will be chatting to Amy today. It was an article on Metro about this girl that talked about a date that she went on with a guy called John. Now, it was years ago, but they were in a restaurant and they were sitting at a table for two, right?
1: Yeah.
0: And there were, it was Valentine's Day, so there was decorations and red roses everywhere. Sorry, it was an upmarket pub slash food place. And she was sitting down and she was chatting to the guy that she was on the date with. And she said, she looked up and into the pub walked four elderly men in red tuxedos and straw boater hats, right?
1: Okay.
0: And they looked ridiculous and she wondered what on earth they were doing there. And before she could say anything else, they spotted her and her partner at the time, or boyfriend, and made a beeline for the table. And she looked up at your man and she said, "Oh, look," she said, tapping her date on the shoulder, "John, look at those guys." And they were a barbershop quartet. And he had hired them. And she was mortified.
1: Yeah, that's not going to work for everybody. Sure, it's not.
0: It took me a long time to get to that story, didn't it? Is that what you were...
1: I saw it coming.
0: Yeah, but I wanted
1: to, red suits was the sign.
0: I wanted to drag it out a little bit and just...
1: Mr. Sandman, give me a dream.
0: I'd love that. Yeah. If I saw a barbershop quartet coming towards me, I'd be like, come on, keep singing. What else do they sing? What other songs
1: do the one that always jumps out at me for barbershop. Shop quartet, Mr. Simon.
0: Yeah, she just thought it was a little bit embarrassing, and
1: this is like me in the pizza place in Wexford when you and Cathy Wex got me the cake and everyone sang at me.
0: Yeah, there's nothing wrong with that. I love a bit of a public display of affection. But she said he wasn't your typical kind of like date. He also used to bring her gifts, and at the time when they were dating, he created a mixtape.
1: Oh, okay. That's very 90s.
0: Very sweet.
1: Very 90s.
0: Yeah, he was a bit of a romantic. Sorry, I'm trying to get to the end of the article and find out, are they still together? Looking back now, after all, John was everything a girl could want. We broke up. They broke up. It's all over.
1: The barbershop quartet did not work for John.
0: They stayed together for... we broke up when I was 19, went to university, but they got back together.
1: This is an up and down story.
0: John proposed to her in a hot air balloon 2 years later.
1: I hate John.
0: And
1: he's too try hard.
0: Hang on a second. They had their wedding planned at the age
1: of
0: 20.
1: And they're divorced now.
0: Hang on a second. When they were 24. But when planning a life with someone, you begin to look at life beyond the flowers and the barbershop court.
1: And the hot air balloon.
0: We'd argue and he'd spend half his wages on flowers. But I wanted him to stop. We went as far as we could to book the wedding, but I realised we weren't right for each other. We broke things off in 2000. This is like a movie. We broke up in 2002 after...
1: 2002?
0: Yeah, almost a year before...
1: She needs to move
0: the
1: on.
0: ...the wedding. Luckily, the deposit was refundable, she said. Despite everything, I look back on that relationship and think of it fondly. We were young. The name of John has been changed. Okay, everybody carry on with your day. Okay, there's nothing wrong with being romantic. That's all I'm saying.
1: Okay.
0: Let's just wait and see what Amy is going to tell us this morning. Yeah. That's all I'll say. Poor John. Poor John.
1: I'd love to get a barbershop quartet for
0: Mr. Sandman. Happy Tuesday, y'all.

0: style. Tuesday morning across the southeast, I'm Show Right. It is Beat Breakfast and it is time for your second round of Movie Madness. On the way next, it's Cat's Eye ahead of their gig in Dublin. Animal next.
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0: a lovely Tuesday morning across the southeast. You're listening to Beat Breakfast. Noah's back, everybody, and he is here for one thing and one thing only. He's here to take part in Moving Madness. Mm. It's the game that everybody talks about. You love it. You like to get involved, hoping that more of you will be here over the next few days and weeks as normality resumes and schools are back and all the rest. Beautiful early morning, clubbers. Here's your clue this morning. Stand by.
1: If I shut my eyes now, I know exactly how it feels to be in that little square. I remember every sensation. I don't want those memories erased by the struggle to fit behind the table. The taxi drivers who refused to take me.
0: Any ideas?
2: Not a clue.
0: Okay.
2: I definitely haven't seen it.
0: You might have.
2: Okay.
0: 085-1029-103. What is the movie on Movie Madness this morning? This is Ambled, Socrates Smile. Good morning.

0: Tammy the Kid Leroy. It's Noble on a Tuesday morning across the Southeast, 25th of August. Let's do this. It's your movie madness clue this morning. What is the movie?
1: If I shut my eyes now, I know exactly how it feels to be in that little square. I remember every sensation. I don't want those memories erased by the struggle to fit behind a table. The taxi drivers who refused to take me.
0: No, you want to give it a...
2: No,
0: you want to try it?
2: Nothing.
0: You don't even want to try. You don't even want to throw a name at me.
2: Me before you.
0: That is the correct answer.
2: Is it?
0: Yes.
2: That was a wild guess.
0: It's so sad.
2: I've heard it's sad.
0: It's incredibly sad. It's based on a novel by JoJo Moyles, and it's actually one of the saddest movies in the world. I didn't mean to like bring down the mood
2: Downer.
0: Or anything. It's Tuesday morning, and I'm just going to say it, you know. And this is going to come as quite the shock to people. But it's better to be upfront with you. This is the last time we are ever going to play Who'd Pull First. Okay, so please just take a moment. Please be upstanding. Just take a moment and just kind of let that news sink in. And I suppose just...
2: Do you know what we'll do for the last one?
0: Play with somebody.
2: No, I was going to say, if you want to text in some suggestions for me and show as to who'd pull first...
0: Yeah,
2: we might use some of them.
0: 085-102-9103. Your chance to be part of the last ever. It's never happening again. Who'd pull first? We're on the way. Woo. See we are.

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7: Good morning, I'm Rachel. A large budget package could lead to added inflation and increased costs for homes and businesses. That's according to the Irish Fiscal Advisory Council, who claim the actual budget package is likely to be much larger than will be announced on Budget Day in October. They say government will face significant pressures next year before any further policy measures are introduced. Crowds gathered in Limerick last night calling for an end to violence against women. The vigil paid tribute to 33-year-old Jadi Christine Pereira Rosa, who was found murdered in the city last Friday, and 30-year-old Anne-Marie O'Reilly, an Irish mother of three from Clonmel, who was killed at her home in Melbourne, Australia on the same day. A first look at the proposed winter sports arena in Dublin has been unveiled. The CGI images and fly-through video shows the €190 million venue hosting different types of events, including ice hockey, concerts and tennis. The 8,000 capacity arena will feature two Olympic-sized ice rinks and is predicted to attract over 1.5 million visitors a year. And Kerry, Donegal and Wexford have been named Ireland's favourite beach counties. A survey to mark 100 years of IPB insurance also named the Cliffs of Moher as the country's most iconic landmark, while Donegal and Leitrim are considered Ireland's most overlooked or underrated counties. The latest news updates are on our website beat102ando3.com.
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7: Starting with soccer, Chelsea came out on top in a 5-goal thriller in the Premier League last night. Goals from Morgan Rodgers, João Pedro and Cole Palmer helped them to a 3-2 win over London rivals Fulham at Craven Cottage. It marked a debut win for new Blues head coach Xabi Alonso, having been appointed earlier this summer. Josh King and Gonzalo Garcia were on the score sheet for the hosts. To racing, there's an 8-race card on offer at Bellewstown later today. The first goes to post in Meath just after 4:20 this afternoon.
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7: Mainly dry this morning with showers on the way later on. Highs of 17 to 20 degrees. I'm Rachel Moore in an hour.
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10: Okay, roadworks today. We've got temporary road closure at Cherrymount and Stonyford. That's from 7 a.m. until 7 p.m. Also, major roadworks continue in Wexford on the N25 from Drina to Duncannon Road roundabout. That's running through till late September, 8 a.m. till 6 p.m. each day. And final day works at the Spawell Road in Wexford Town on the way into town. And those works are from 8 a.m. till 6 p.m. today.
11: Welcome to Tuesday. Those lads were out at that Larkin's Cross roadworks very early this morning. There was about 10 of them when I was leaving.
10: Fair play to them.
11: Yeah, fair play to them. In the dark. Welcome to Tuesday. Let's do this. It is time to announce our Movie Madness winner and Jessica Kinsley. You were the winner this morning and you correctly said me before you, but you also correctly said saddest movie ever. Mm. It is horrific. Horrific. Yeah, even Josh knew me before you.
10: Ah, Josh is a big softie. We know that. We know that.
11: Come here. You know, when I was coming over the toll this morning, right? This is going to be you saying I'm easily pleased. Mm. But my car lined up so perfectly with the little basket.
10: Oh God, I forgot.
11: It was a great feeling, you know? Like I had the €2.30 I had changed today and I just like, I was literally from here, see where my hand is and the basket was just there and I just popped my hand
10: out. Not to strain your little arm or anything.
11: It was just great. Perfect. It was just exceptional to be able to like really like drive up and just get it so bang on the money. No pun intended. Anyway, welcome to the show. Welcome back, Amy.
12: Hi.
10: You're alive.
12: Girl? I'm just about alive.
10: You're alive.
12: I'm very tired.
11: Bless her.
10: I'm alive. When you hold me.
12: Like on a roller coaster.
11: Yeah, you only got back at what time?
12: 2 a.m.
10: Oh, you really made a day of it yesterday, didn't you?
11: Well, the flight. I think Ryanair flights don't always play ball, you know,
12: no,
11: in terms
12: it was
11: of
12: an hour late.
11: Wait, Gatwick, Heathrow?
12: No, lads, you keep
11: Luton.
12: Saying it was Birmingham.
11: Oh, sorry, Birmingham.
10: I thought you were in London.
11: Birmingham.
10: No. You were in Birmingham. London.
12: Birmingham.
13: We want to be together.
11: Birmingham.
13: Birmingham.
11: All right.
13: I'm a brummy.
11: That was Birmingham. Yeah. How'd you get on?
12: I had a different opinion of Birmingham from the first day to the second. I didn't like it on the first day. And then really? I was like, this is gorgeous. What? I think because it was sunny on the second day.
11: Was it like Birmingham Centre or where was it?
12: Yeah.
11: Centre.
10: I've never been to Birmingham.
11: Birmingham.
10: I've been to all the cities, but never to Birmingham.
11: What's the airport like?
10: Well, it's the second biggest city in the UK, isn't
12: it?
10: It's Birmingham.
12: But you wouldn't think it.
11: What's the airport like?
12: Not
11: what
12: great.
11: What shops did it have?
12: The food was good. It had like all the kind of American like Popeyes and that kind of
11: did
12: thing.
11: Did it have a Krispy Kreme?
12: No, I don't. I can't tell you. I couldn't tell you.
11: An airport with a donut place always goes up in my estimation.
10: Did you bring us back any duty free? As I always forget now when you go to the UK, you can buy duty free.
11: Oh, yeah. Birmingham.
10: No. Okay.
11: She was busy. Mm. She did other
10: things to carry.
11: Focuses. Yeah. Welcome back, Amy, says Andre. Welcome back.
12: Thanks, Andre.
11: I was wondering why there was a list of
10: we'd asked suggestions.
11: Yeah. Very sad day. Very, very sad day today for the last ever who'd pulled first, isn't it? It's very sad.
12: Aww.
11: The mood has kind of dropped a little bit.
10: And the rain is coming.
11: Oh, will you stop? It's only a few drops. We
10: That's
11: need it.
10: It.
11: The ground needs it. Anyway, welcome to Tuesday morning. Amy's back from Birmingham. Welcome back, Amy. Welcome back.
10: It's Tuesday. Good morning to you.
11: Good morning.

0: Milky. And that's just the way you are from Beat Breakfast, just 7:10 on this Tuesday morning. Yeah.
1: How are you all?
2: Welcome
1: to the show. Welcome to Tuesday on Beat Breakfast. And Amy's back from Birmingham. And Rachel's here. Actually, we were very international the last few days. I was saying to you there, Tom's cousin married a guy from Manchester, and I can't do the...
0: I have to point out, you have no distinction between your Manchester and your Birmingham.
1: No,
0: you're,
1: I haven't done Manchester, so... ooh, schmackle. Manchester.
0: Birmingham.
1: You want a pint? You want a pint? A pint bitter? What I loved was the readings, when they got up to do the readings in the accent. Do you know, I loved
0: it. You felt like you were watching Carrie.
1: Yeah, I did. I actually did. Anyway, sorry. Rachel, your hair is vava-voom today.
3: Thanks.
1: You did overnight curls.
3: I washed it.
1: It looks gorgeous.
3: It.
1: Did you do the overnight curls, though?
3: I did.
1: Yeah.
3: They probably will last me for the week now, which I'm very smug about.
1: Yeah, vava-voom, as they say.
3: Can you do that in a Manchester accent?
1: Vava-voom. Anyway, it's a sad day today because we are about to play our last round of Who'd Pull First. And if you've been with us since we started playing this game back in January, we can tell you that for the last time ever, Niall and I are going to be in a bar at the end of the night and one of us is going to be standing beside a celebrity. And the question is, who would pull first? Go for it, Niall.
0: All right, I give you yours to start.
1: Last time.
0: I go first. Mm-hmm. Okay.
1: This time too sexy.
0: Yeah.
3: I'm going to miss the music.
1: Now,
0: I'll start over here because we did ask for some suggestions as to who we should put up this week. And James sent in a load for both of us. So I'm going to pick one of his for yours.
1: Okay.
0: I'm going to pick Joey Essex. Show our Joey Essex. Who's pulling first at the bar?
1: So I was an OG Towie girl and I watched The Only Way Is Essex from the start, right? And I always really liked Joey Essex. And then I think he did I'm a Celebrity.
0: He's done every single reality show gone.
1: And I still liked him. And then he did Love Island a couple of years ago and went into the regular Love Island as himself, obviously. Sure, who else would he be? Tis himself. Mm. And I actually thought he went down in my estimation as in I didn't think that he came across as nice as I thought. Mm. Do you know what I mean?
3: Yeah.
1: Like he wasn't as lovely and kind of innocent. Not innocent's the wrong word. What's the word I'm looking for? What am I trying to say? Like I didn't think he was as authentic.
3: Genuine.
1: Yeah. Thank you, Rach. Thank you. Niall's just blankly looking at me.
0: Well, no, I was going to say at 10 to 2 when you're in the last couple of songs, you're not gauging whether somebody is authentic, genuine, likeable.
1: Last time we're ever going to play this game and I'm trashing it out.
0: It's
1: all right, just getting around the table, trashing it out. Joey Essex will pull over me because he's better looking than me. Yeah, no, he is. He's a very good looking guy.
0: No, he's cute. But I think as soon as you say hello and he says anything back, you're like,
1: That's not the point, though.
3: Does he sing his song back? Do you know his song?
1: No, what's his song?
3: You don't know it?
1: No. Does he have a song?
3: Yeah.
1: Okay,
3: hang on. You wanna look green.
1: Oh, yeah. Oh,
3: Ream.
1: Yeah.
3: Ream. Ream. That's literally the whole lyrics of the song.
1: Well, he definitely...
3: How did he get a song before Annie busted?
1: He definitely wouldn't pull if he was to sing that, wouldn't he? Joey Essex would pull over me.
0: What do we reckon?
3: Rachel's
0: gonna be tough.
3: I think it's fair.
1: No, he's a better looking guy.
3: Yeah. Now, if we're looking for someone to have a proper conversation with and, you know, get deep and meaningful, you have it in the bag. Mm. But as well as that, it's 10 to 2.
1: Yeah.
0: Okay. All right, we'll move on to number 2.
1: Kit Harington is yours.
0: Oh, we normally do eat around.
1: I know, I'm mixing it up.
0: Ooh. Oh, right, okay. I have to change my whole state of mind now. Now, here's the thing. I think Kit Harington's very hot. I watched him in that... Did anyone watch that industry show that was on?
1: No.
3: No, but I know what you're talking about.
0: You heard about it. He was in that recently. But, and this is no disrespect to... Disrespect to those people out there who are a little bit shorter. He is a real...
1: Is he?
0: He is tiny. He is absolutely tiny.
1: What height is he? And you're such a tall man.
0: I am such a tall man that I would be towering over him at the bar and it might give me an edge.
1: He's very handsome though, isn't he?
0: He is handsome.
1: Like I'm just Googling him here. Kit Harington. Oh yeah. Mm. Oh yeah, you're much taller. You're a whole 2 inches. He's 5'8".
0: I would have thought he was even smaller seeing the pictures of him with some other celebs, to be honest. So that might give me a bit of an edge, but I still think he's very handsome. And he's been in a lot of big shows, so I'd probably give it to Kit Harington.
1: Yeah, you kind of... Well, it's not my decision. Rachel is the... Well, it's
0: adjudicator.
1: Your decision.
3: Yeah.
0: I like the Kit
3: Harington.
0: That's because you're a short ass. You'd be grand beside him.
1: That's a low blow.
3: Rude.
1: Yeah.
3: Do you know what? He'd still be taller than me in heels, though.
1: Yeah.
3: He's joining the new Harry Potter TV show.
1: Yes, okay. He's replacing Nicholas Holt.
3: Yeah.
1: Holt,
3: which I don't know how I feel about, because I thought Nicholas Holt was the perfect Lockhart.
1: It's to do with scheduling issues. You would think in this day and age they would work around a schedule.
0: Well, you can't. Like, if you've got all these big stars, they can't all work.
1: I know, but you
0: person.
1: Would just think you would know that
0: before,
1: like,
0: they have the conversation and leak the name.
1: Yeah. Are you available?
0: Sorted.
1: Yeah, yeah. Okay, yeah. Who's my next one?
0: Your next one is okay. This is an interesting one. Melania Trump. Think about that one now. She's in the news a lot because there's this whole scandal at the moment.
1: Yeah. It's a funny one, isn't it, with Melania Trump? Because, like, from far away, she's this really kind of, like, striking...
0: Almost like a goddess type.
1: Yeah, I get that. But then I don't know what she...
3: How old is she?
1: Melania Trump is... 56.
0: Six.
3: Wow, okay.
1: What height is she, actually?
0: I'd say she's tall.
3: Yeah, she was a model, wasn't she?
1: I'd hate the way they do it in meters. oh, God, she's so much taller. So I'm 5'5.5 and she's 5'11.
0: Okay.
3: Wow.
1: She's even taller,
0: she's taller than
1: you.
0: Me.
1: I think she might pull. No, I do. Her figure.
0: I really don't.
1: Oh, thanks, Amy.
0: I think she's almost too fake looking.
1: I don't know what she looked like. Has she had, like, some... Has she changed quite dramatically?
0: Yeah. I think if you look at some of the early pictures of her, you might be surprised. But yeah, I think she's not real looking. And also the fact that she's just been close to him. No.
1: God, she looks so different. I love when you do it before and after.
3: I feel like I'd have to see her up close.
1: Yeah,
3: like
1: that's what
3: in my
1: I mean.
3: Hand.
1: I don't know what she looks like. Yeah. I kind of feel like I know how she looks from... I'm going to say Melania Trump would pull over me.
0: Well, John says show pulls over Melania, but Melania is the ultimate cougar. So you're not the ultimate cougar, but you'd pull over her. You take what you get here.
1: I'm not the ultimate cougar.
0: Yeah, she's the ultimate cougar.
1: John, I take great offence to that. I take great umbrage. I would rather be a cougar.
0: Okay, we've got three more to go after Alex Warren. This is Passenger at Beat.

0: Alex Warren, and that is Passenger from Beat Breakfast, 19 after 7. Right, back to our final names on who'd pull first. It's back to you.
1: Okay, so your next celebrity this morning is somebody that our Amy has met and been in a picture with. And he was at a premiere in Dublin the other night, so I just saw a picture of him. Now, I'm genuinely baffled by his look. He's kind of wearing a rugby jersey. I'm talking about Aidan Gillen or a soccer jersey. Aidan Gillen, Amy's friend.
2: I like Aidan Gillen.
0: Yeah, I don't know about that picture. It's not the best of
1: my
0: them.
1: good friend.
3: Yeah.
1: What did you make of him?
3: He was so lovely but very like intimidating, but like just because of the things I've watched him in, I don't think that's his natural.
0: No, do you know what? I realized when I saw your picture of him, like, he always has the same kind of face.
3: Oh, he looked fuming.
1: He looks unhappy, but it's not. Like,
0: and that goes back to the 90s when he was in Queer as Folk. And he looked exactly the same.
1: He's been looking unhappy.
3: He literally went from smiling to, like, the angriest man ever. And it looks like I dragged him into the picture.
1: Yeah. But I suppose as well, when you're somebody like that, that has worked for so long as an actor, like, the fame thing is separate to that, you know, like I don't think he signed up for that per se. You know, I think
0: he's quite a thespian.
1: Yeah, yeah.
0: So what I'll say about Aidan Gillen is I don't necessarily think he's the best looking guy.
1: I do think he's good looking.
0: Hang on now.
1: In Kin, I thought he was very sexy.
0: Let me say my piece. I don't think he's the best looking, as in the most handsome celeb out there. But he has a je ne sais quoi about him. He has an aura.
1: Broodiness.
0: He has a... Ooh, and that goes back... I don't know if any of you have watched Queer as Folk, back to his big first appearance.
1: No, I've never seen that.
0: He was Stuart in it and he was the ultimate god.
1: Okay.
0: So he's going to pull.
1: Oh, okay. Give it to him. I wonder what age he is.
2: He's nearly 60.
1: Is he? He looks good. He looks very, very good.
2: I've never seen him in anything.
1: Kin. You've never seen Kin?
2: No.
1: Oh, Rachel.
2: Didn't watch it.
0: Love, hate, Kin. Nothing.
2: Nah.
1: Why? Nothing. You're not into.
0: Doesn't like crying.
2: He was in Bohemian Rhapsody. I've seen that.
0: I don't remember that.
1: That's the Queen.
0: Yeah.
2: Didn't watch that.
1: Game of Thrones. No, I've never seen Game of Thrones.
2: Okay. I like nice, easy things.
1: Me
2: you know
1: too.
2: That.
0: Oh, yeah. Okay.
1: Every now and then, though, I do like a little bit of crime and real.
2: Oh, he's your man. Red Cow Roundabout. That guy.
1: Huh?
2: Is that him? Yeah. It's like a sound on TikTok. From
1: okay. I don't know. Okay, go on, Niall.
0: Here's your final one. Your last ever.
1: This is my last. Everybody. Aww. Everybody together.
0: Okay.
1: Aww.
0: Your last ever. And it's a tough one. I'm really sorry. Mm. But I know The Voice UK was back. You watched it at the weekend. Sir Tom Jones.
1: Oh, Tom Jones.
0: He's 86.
2: Is he
1: No. Okay. Tom Jones. He has his own lozenges. He has his own line of lozenges for your voice. You know the way? Because like his voice is so synonymous with, you know, I'm Don Jones.
0: 86.
1: He sang with Kelly Rowland the other night and Eve turned around and said, he can sing. He's Tom Jones.
0: Sir Tom Jones.
1: Sir Tom Jones. He's, do you know what? He's a handsome divil, isn't he, for 86? He's a handsome divil. Mm. I would give it to Tom Jones. I would say he would absolutely pull over me.
2: I think it's the voice.
1: It's the voice. It's the Tom Jones lozenges.
0: He also seems like a lovely guy.
2: Yeah.
1: Yes. But did I read that he was? I think he was did he have a good time?
0: Well, he had a lot of knickers thrown at him. Mm. You know, there's only so much temptation a man can battle against.
1: Yeah, I love Tom Jones.
2: I listened to him on a podcast a couple of years ago with his daughter, and the two of them just seemed really nice.
1: Yeah, I think he's a very genuine person.
2: He was being interviewed for whatever he was up promoting, and he just brought his daughter along with him for the crack.
1: Oh,
2: she wasn't invited, she just brought her.
1: No, I think he's lovely. This guy came out on stage in The Voice the other night and played the saxophone and sang, and they turned for him, and he said to Tom Jones, I've met you before. And Tom Jones said, I know you. And he said, I opened for you in a club. And Tom Jones continued the story. It was like Tom Jones was late and they made this guy go on stage. And Tom Jones, I remember you.
0: Cool story, bro.
2: Tom Jones is getting better as we go on.
1: I just mean that he's a nice guy. Anyway.
0: Okay, my final one.
1: Oh, your final celebrity. I'm going to go with our suggestions this morning. So thank you to the one person that gave us some inspiration for our last ever Who'd Pull First. I'm going to give you Miriam Margulies. this is the most random round of Who'd Pull First.
2: I want to know what kind of bar this is.
0: It's some bar.
1: It's
0: you can meet anybody.
1: You'd have entertainment from Tom Jones. You'd have Joey Essex doing his ream.
0: I love Miriam Margulies.
1: I love her.
0: I think she's brilliant, but I've no doubt I'm pulling over her. No doubt.
1: No, I do. No, woman could shat up absolutely anybody,
0: she'd
1: anywhere.
0: Vulgar. She'd be vulgar, show.
1: People
0: I'm
1: would love
0: vulgar.
1: It. Maybe you should be. No, I'm going to have to contest that. I think, do you know Mary Margulies?
2: Obviously, I know who Miriam Margulies is.
1: I just
2: I'm not that young. She's in Harry Potter.
1: Anyway, that is the end of Who'd Pull First.
0: Perfect timing.
1: It's
0: music
1: very,
0: just
1: very okay. Absolutely. We are fine. It was fun while it lasted, but all good things must come to an end. All right. Thank you and good night. Thank you.
0: Miriam Margulies.

0: Ariana Grande, and that's Haste That I Made You Love Me from Beat 728, Tuesday's Beat Breakfast.
1: Good morning.
0: The gang is back together.
1: Yay, good to have you back, Ames. Good
2: Thanks.
1: To have you back. I heard you were freezing on Friday in Tip.
0: Oh, I can't.
2: Oh my God.
0: Coldness.
2: I can't even tell you. Yeah, Niall slagged my outfit combo because it was so cold. I had to wear a black jacket with my brown pants.
0: Brown pants.
2: I don't think it's I messaged it.
1: She sent me a DM to say you were slagging her and I said, pay no attention. Pay absolutely no attention.
0: See, you weren't there, so I needed a new target.
1: Yeah. You were the target, Amy. It's terrible, really, isn't it? You have to stay strong. Remain strong at all times.
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0: 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It's free your mind of bass.
1: I wanted
0: to break this to you in as kind a way as possible.
1: Oh, you decided I have some news, so I'll do it live on air.
0: Yeah. This is the final Summer Cash Machine.
1: Aww.
0: From Friday evening, it's back to just Cash Machine.
1: Is it going to be called like Autumn Cash Machine?
0: No, it'll just be Cash Machine until the Christmas Cash Machine.
1: Autumn Cash Machine.
0: So just enjoy your last few days of the Summer Cash Machine. But look, there's a nice 200 grand up for grabs.
1: Do you know what I put into ChatGPT this morning?
2: Well,
1: will we have an Indian summer in the Southeast?
0: How will ChatGPT know?
1: Because it gathers all the information from various websites. And it said there's a strong chance that the southeast of Ireland will get temperatures above normal, like early 20s. So whoever is looking after this, they might want to whip back out
0: but
1: the
0: September
1: summer.
0: But September is not summer.
1: No, but if it's given summer, if the weather is given
0: it's summering.
1: Summer, if summer is summering, the summer we got a summer, then they should really consider it. Anyway, Friday afternoon, call's going to be made. €200,000 tax-free. One lucky listener is going to get their hands on it. We do not want you to miss out. 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
1: Get your entry in 3 p.m. Friday afternoon. 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That is 57557. Good luck.

0: Gigi Perez and that sailor song from Beat Breakfast.
1: All the gossip.
2: Right on the sauce, yeah.
3: Yeah, that's it.
4: Give me the goss on Beat.
1: All the gossip.
4: The fix.
0: I think there's only one bit of gossip that the Southeast is hanging on for this morning, to be honest.
5: It is Tuesday morning. It is the 25th of August. And on Thursday morning, we brought you a little bit of info in relation to, our beautiful producer Amy's love life and her date in the UK with a man called Bob. And
0: not real name.
5: No. Name has been disguised for what's the word? What purposes? For identity? For what? But you know what? What do you say? What,
6: I
5: for,
6: can't think of the word.
5: For confidentiality.
0: Names have been changed to protect the innocent.
5: Thank you. That's what I was looking for. You could have come in quicker with that. Good looking at me. Anyway, Amy went on her date, and Niall and I were absolutely like, I mean, just
6: they were hopping off the phone.
0: I made it quite clear on Saturday evening. Hourly updates. We didn't quite get that. We had to push for a few updates on Sunday.
6: Sorry.
0: You were caught up in the moment.
6: I was trying to be present.
5: I know that, like, you know, there are certain things that you want to keep to yourself, and I think that is absolutely the way
0: I want to start with one thing, if that's okay. On this show last week, we talked about people going to the airport early and what kind of person you are. What time did you leave for the airport?
5: What time was your flight?
6: It was at 7 a.m.
5: Okay.
0: Half seven. Okay. Yeah, what time did you leave Waterford?
6: This is not my fault. Ryan's fault.
0: Yeah.
6: He left Waterford at 11 p.m.
0: 11 p.m.
6: Why?
0: Eight and a half hours.
5: It takes what? 2.5 hours to get to the airport?
0: It takes 2 hours overnight, if even.
5: Really?
0: Yeah. From Waterford to Dublin, hour and 45 minutes.
6: Even 2 hours. Stop. Yeah.
0: Nothing on the roads, you would. Yeah.
5: So you left Waterford at 11. So you arrive at the short term car park at 1 a.m.
6: The blue one. What?
0: The blue, okay.
6: The long term one.
0: Gosh. It's very expensive, that short term car park.
5: Me
0: and Emma did it for 2 nights, and I swear to God, we needed a bank loan when we came back.
5: Okay, so you went blue. So by the time you got to the airport, it should have been,
0: half
5: by my
0: one.
5: Calculations, half one, quarter to
6: yeah.
5: two.
6: Yeah, it was.
0: Okay.
5: What did you do for 5 hours when nothing is open overnight? Airport.
6: Well, I tried to. It wasn't very comfortable.
0: No, there's nowhere really to sleep in the airport.
5: Is there anything open at that air? There's no flights open.
0: No. You would have. There's one or two of the coffee shops. I've arrived in about two before. There's one or two like
5: but
0: coffee
5: there's no
0: shops.
5: Flight before six, isn't there? Not?
6: No, but I made the argument that we drive later, but Brian is like, I'm the driver, so
5: but
6: I decide.
5: Why? What was his thought process?
6: I don't know. Please, Brian.
5: This is very unfair on Bob. Bob has been overtaken by the airport situation. Okay, so you got to the airport. You were obviously wrecked.
6: Oh, I think that like put me on the footing then, because I was wrecked for the whole thing then.
5: Mm. Yeah.
6: But anyway,
5: what was Bob like?
6: Bob was absolutely lovely.
0: Aww. Where did you meet exactly? Was it in an open air square? Was it in a bar? Was
6: no,
0: it in
6: no,
0: a hotel?
6: No, he came to get me from my room.
0: I'm going to get her from her room. Okay, knocked on the door. Hello,
5: did.
0: Bob here.
5: And did he have anything with him?
6: He had a lovely bouquet of roses with him.
5: Oh, Bob. Sorry, that was a sneeze.
0: I thought that was a bit she was going to get emotional. But no. She just sneezed in your direction.
5: Oh, Bob.
6: It
5: Bob,
6: was very,
5: Bob,
6: very
5: Bob.
6: Sweet. Yeah, no, he was
5: And
6: lovely.
5: It went really well.
6: Yeah, it went really well.
5: And will we see Bob again?
6: We may. He may be making a trip here.
0: What did your chaperone Brian do when you were with Bob?
5: Tried to the cinema.
6: Yeah.
0: Okay.
6: He went to the cinema and tried to see if it could film us. And I said, no, not happening.
5: But see, I think Brian, like, you know, I think in his head, he thought this was an episode of First Dates. And he was trying to make his own kind of show.
0: Documentary.
5: Would that be fair? Like, I don't think I'm taking a turn there.
6: Yeah, no.
5: And then it was also like Amy's real life situation. So you let him film a little bit.
6: He got a video of a hello, and then I was like, turn that off.
0: That's it.
5: Okay. Anything else you want to tell? Is he funny? Does Bob have banter?
6: Yeah. Okay. We were winding Brian up. I told him to tell him to tell Brian that he was having an awful time, and I was texting Brian saying I'm having an awful time. Brian didn't know what to do.
5: Oh no, that's so awkward because they're
6: friends, both of us.
5: Yeah,
6: so
5: he's
6: was
5: Bob's
6: like,
5: friend.
6: It's fine to him, like, and then he was like, if you need me to come get you, I will. So he was sweet, like,
5: that's
6: you had my back.
5: Well, I think fair play, like, kudos to Brian for going with you and Chevron
0: and making sure you're at the airport in time.
5: 6 hours
6: Thank
5: early.
6: God.
5: Very odd, but we won't question him. And fair play to Bob for being, you know,
0: gentleman.
5: Bob.
6: Yes.
5: Bob's banter. And we'll check in whenever.
6: I really hope my mum's not listening. She asked me what I was doing for the weekend.
5: You didn't tell her.
6: I said nothing really.
0: No, mums would only worry their socks off with that kind of thing. Yeah.
6: Sorry.
5: Sorry, Mom. Yeah. Even my family know of it.
0: They were invested in it. Beat.
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0: Calvin Harris and Jazzy, and that's Satisfy from Beat Breakfast on this Tuesday morning.
1: Tuesday, welcome to the show. Hope you're well this morning. I heard somebody say out there in the office that some of the schools are back today.
0: Are they? Are you back to school today? Yeah. Are you excited?
1: Are you getting up this morning, like new uniform, new stationery, new school bag, new shoes? I used to love getting the new shoes. Yeah. Did you, when you were going back to school, you know, you'd go in and get your like foot sized to see how much your foot had grown. You know, the machine.
0: Yeah. That machine terrified me. Terrified me that it was going to just keep closing and squash my foot.
1: Anyway, if that is you this morning, welcome back. I hope that you're doing okay. Maybe you don't want to cook over the next while. This will be for you. All this week on Beat the Bomb, we're teaming up with Domino's Carlo, Kilkenny, Wexford and Gore, and we are celebrating their latest promotion running from yesterday until the 30th of August, and T's and C's apply. 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It's well worth playing. Domino's voucher for pizza could be yours. Get your name and county into us right now. 085 102 9103. 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
10: Good morning, I'm Rachel. Crowds gathered in Limerick last night calling for an end to violence against women. The vigil played tribute to 33-year-old J.D. Christy Pereira Rosa, who was found murdered in the city last Friday, and 30-year-old Anne-Marie O'Reilly, an Irish mother of three from Clonmel, who was killed at her home in Melbourne, Australia on the same day. The Irish Fiscal Advisory Council is predicting spending in Budget 2027 is likely to be much more than what's announced on Budget Day in October. It's warning a large budget package will add to inflation, saying it's not appropriate in the current strong economy. The government spent on average more than €2 billion a year in spending overruns in the last 10 years. Kerry, Donegal and Wexford have been named Ireland's favourite beach counties. A survey to mark 100 years of IPB insurance also named the Cliffs of Moher as the country's most iconic landmark, while Donegal and Leitrim are considered Ireland's most overlooked or underrated counties. And Game of Thrones star Kit Harington is joining the cast of the Harry Potter TV show. He's replacing Nicholas Holt as Hogwarts Professor Gilderoy Lockhart in season 2 due to a scheduling conflict. The first instalment of the HBO show, based on J.K. Rowling's books, will launch this Christmas. The latest news updates are on our website, beat102103.com.
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10: Starting with soccer, Chelsea came out on top in a 5-goal thriller in the Premier League last night. Goals from Morgan Rodgers, João Pedro and Cole Palmer helped them to a 3-2 win over London rivals Fulham at Craven Cottage. It marked a debut win for new Blues head coach Xabi Alonso, having been appointed earlier this summer. Josh King and Gonzalo Garcia were on the score sheet for the hosts. To horse racing, there's an 8-race card on offer at Bellewstown later today. The first goes to post in Meath just after 4:20 this afternoon.
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10: Mainly dry this morning with showers later on, highs of 17 to 20 degrees. I'm Rachel Moore in an hour.
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14: Right, in Wexford, there's serious delays at Barntown this morning. I don't know if that's an incident or just traffic, but very slow. Also building at the New Ross Roundabout and at Wexford General too. And in Waterford City, it is slow at the Viking Roundabout. Also, it is busy across the bridge and onto the quay and on William Street as well. Hi, good morning, welcome. It's Tuesday.
15: Welcome to Tuesday. How are you? How is your day so far?
14: That to us or to them?
15: Well, you're here and it would be easier if you answered.
14: My day is going swimmingly well so far. I think I had the best sleep of 2026 last night.
15: It's so weird that you say that. You know when you have a really good night? Yeah. I actually had a really good night's sleep, but I was messaging our friend Megan yesterday and I said to her, I spent 1 minute on a voice note telling her how good my Balnabula nap was. I just said it was the most beautiful 25 minutes I've spent in a long time because I just went into a complete zone. Isn't it great?
14: Yeah, it's wonderful.
15: You just feel like
16: I'm so glad you.
15: Sorry,
16: really
15: Amy arrived back from Dublin Airport at 2 a.m. Not feeling so fresh this morning, but at least Bob has the banter, everybody.
14: Banter.
15: Amy's date went well. Anyway, let's do this. Let's play Beat the
14: Okay,
15: Bomb.
14: All this week, we're teaming up with Domino's, Carlow, Kilkenny, Wexford and Gorey, celebrating their latest promotion, which is running until August 30th, TNC's apply. And we want you to play Beat the Bomb. In return, we will give you guaranteed a €50 voucher for Domino's. And at the end of the week, whoever gets the highest score will be upgraded to the €100 voucher, so you can spoil yourself this weekend. And all you got to do to win this is come on, have a bit of crack and play Beat the Bomb, answer our daily quiz. If you're up for the challenge, right now, get your name and county into us on WhatsApp 085 102 9103. We'll play next.

0: Sabrina Carpenter, it's Tears from Beat. Okay, it's time for Beat the Bomb, and this week we are teaming up with our pals at Domino's in Carlow, Kilkenny, Wexford and Gorey and celebrating their latest promotion running till August 30th, T&Cs apply. It's time for round two this week. We're crossing to the van this morning. It's Adam and Tom for support. Well, lads, how are we?
1: Good, thanks, Nee. Good.
2: Yeah, we're good.
0: Where are you at the moment?
1: We're pulled in on the motorway just outside Dublin.
2: Okay, and where are you going, guys?
1: Into Dublin.
0: Shocker.
1: Oh, sorry, going to work.
0: Work in Dublin.
2: Yeah, but where in Dublin? Sorry, yeah, but I know Dublin. I lived there for 7 years. Sorry, Adam. Sorry, really.
1: Castleknock, I think.
2: I know it well.
0: Oh,
2: I know well.
0: I used to live in Castleknock.
2: Yeah, but this is. Of course, you did. Castleknock is lovely. And is it? What kind of work do you do?
1: We're electricians.
2: Ah, very good. Okay. And you play along in the car when you're driving most mornings, is that right?
1: Yeah, we try to anyway.
2: Okay. And
0: and what's next on your list? Sorry, Adam, she's really nosy.
2: Well, feel free to pass the phone to Tom if he wants to have a chat as well. Does your day involve plans to, like, when you go to another county for work, where do you eat? Like, what do you do for lunch and stuff?
1: It kind of depends on what's around, really.
2: Yeah, so if
1: we see something nice on the way, we might call back.
2: Scouting. Yeah, no,
1: always
2: I like that.
1: Yeah, we're always on the look.
2: And I do think that kind of makes your day a little bit more interesting, doesn't it? Like, what garage am I going to stop at? Is there like a coffee
1: see
2: place?
1: Something nice, yeah, kind of something new to try.
2: Exactly, Adam. That's what I was looking for. I know where Dublin is, by the way. Let there be no mistake in that. What do you think you're going to do this morning in terms of your score?
1: I usually do quite well. Okay. So
2: what's your top score that you've gotten?
1: I think I got probably close to 15 yesterday.
2: Oh, Adam, that's quite good.
0: Because the girls got 10 yesterday, which isn't a bad score.
2: And what does Tom think?
1: What does Tom think?
3: Well, I hope he wins so I can get some Domino's out from anyway.
2: That would be nice. So you're going to split this 50-50, yeah?
1: Absolutely not.
2: Okay. All right, let's give it a go.
0: Best of luck, lads. Hope the question suits you.
2: Okay, guys, who won the Dutch Formula One Grand Prix last weekend?
1: Lewis Hamilton.
2: No, it was Lando Norris. Who had a hit with the 2018 single Shotgun?
1: George Ezra.
2: Yes, Tom. Before becoming a member of the royal family, what TV series did Meghan Markle appear on?
1: Suits.
2: Yes. What is Cruella de Vil's favourite dogs?
1: Dalmatian.
2: Yes. What well-known billionaire bought a castle in Waterford last week, according to reports?
1: Mark Zuckerberg.
2: Is right. What is the capital of Austria?
1: Vienna.
2: Yes. Laurie Adkins is the real name of what UK singer?
1: Pass.
2: That's Adele. Defying Gravity is a song from what 2024 movie?
1: Pass.
2: That's Wicked. What singer had a hit with the song House Tour?
1: Sabrina Carpenter.
2: Yes, Tom. Sabrina Carpenter is right. In which sport is the Ryder Cup contested?
1: Golf.
2: Golf is right. What musician originally founded the charity initiative Band-Aid?
1: No idea.
2: That is Bob Geldof. How many surfaces does a cube have?
1: Six
2: is correct. Katniss Everdeen is the main character in what book series?
1: The Hunger Games.
2: Yes. What US actress stars in the film Sinners?
1: No idea.
2: That's Hayley Steinfeld. Which Irish actor is playing Ringo Starr in the upcoming Beatles biopic?
1: Paul Mescal.
2: No, it's Barry Keoghan. What's the longest running American sitcom ever?
1: Simpsons.
2: Yes. In a game of poker, what does a flush consist of?
1: All the same suits.
2: Yes, five cards. One. Yeah. What electronic duo is known for Get Lucky? The hit.
1: Daft Punk.
2: Daft Punk is right.
0: Well.
2: Very much. I'll say to you now, Adam, like, Tom did play ball there.
1: he did help. I might have to give him a share. So.
2: He definitely played a role. You could just get him wedges or...
3: Two cookies.
2: Tom, I was going to say two cookies would do you. Listen, that's a really solid score.
0: You got 12.
2: Tuesday. Well done.
0: It's not bad. Well done. Are you happy with that?
1: Happy enough. Questions were a bit tough, but...
2: Are you you? Okay, so that's directed at me. So I will take your feedback on board and I will see what I can do. But I think you should be very happy with that, all right?
0: Okay.
1: Yeah, no, happy enough.
0: Okay. Guaranteed your 50 quid voucher. We'll see how others get on as the week goes on for the upgrade prize. But well done, lads. Have a good day in Dublin. Nice chat.
1: Lovely. Thanks. You too.
2: Thanks, guys. Bye, Adam. Bye, Tom.
0: You can try to beat that score tomorrow just after 8. But thanks to our friends at Domino's, Carlo, Kilkenny, Wexford, and Gorey. And their latest promotion running until August 30th.
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2: Niall
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5: It's my show.
2: Welcome to Tuesday morning across the southeast. It is just after 8:15 and it is Niall and Show. And producer Amy's back, everybody.
0: Woo. Only for a limited time, though.
2: Oh, yeah.
0: You're gone again then.
5: I'm gone again.
0: Yeah.
5: 3 days.
2: Are you gone for Friday and Monday?
5: Yes.
0: Do you want to do your little whoop? We did mention yesterday that you got your tickets. Trying to do a little whoop.
5: I did. Thank God I was stressing about that.
2: Yeah. You got a tent.
5: Yeah.
2: Are you sharing a tent with somebody?
0: That's a very personal question.
2: No, as in a friend. Like, I'm not trying to...
0: Bob's not listening.
2: Bob's not here.
5: Me and Tamsin are going to share her tent because it's massive. And then we're going to bring my tent for storage as well.
2: Oh, and you bought the mattress when we went to...
5: Yes,
2: Tesco,
5: and I bought
2: Lassie.
5: A trolley as well.
2: The trolley is clever. Yeah, you're prepared.
0: The weather's not great this week. Is that concerning?
5: Don't tell me that.
0: Sorry, I just need you to be prepared with your packing.
5: No, you won't like this, Niall, but some girl said that she paid an Etsy witch to cast a spell that the weather would be good for EP, so I believe it.
0: Good luck with that.
2: I know, I saw it for All Together Now and it worked, but is it the same witch? I saw somebody did that for All Together Now and it worked. But I don't know. Don't listen to Niall because it's 21 degrees on Friday and maybe a little bit of rain. 20 on Saturday and 20 on Sunday. You're going to be absolutely fine.
5: And Zara Larsson is going to be singing about Midnight Sun and Summer.
2: Yeah.
5: And
2: it's going to be perfect.
5: Sun's going to come out.
2: Don't listen to him. He's put his pants back on and he's very negative.
0: That makes you sound
2: so
0: perverted.
2: So
0: he's finally put his pants on.
2: Yeah. You're wearing your pants and I'm still here with my legs out. Anyway, So we arrived back to Wexford on Saturday and Tom stayed in Cork because he was catching up with his friend and I had come back from the wedding. So myself and Eve were having a girly night in. We were going to watch My Girl 2, which I can't confirm.
0: Who knew there was a My Girl 2?
2: It's very good. Anyway, it's not sad, but I cried anyway. But before we got to that point, we were going to sit down, have some noodles and watch My Girl 2. And... the remote control was missing.
0: Oh.
2: And so Tom, on Thursday night before we left, had been the last person in the sitting room. And we searched and searched. We searched the side of the couch. We searched. We have two kind of side tables underneath there. We have a mantelpiece. Everywhere. We searched everywhere. I searched the kitchen. You know the way sometimes the remote control can end up in the kitchen. And
0: did you start to blame Ashley at any point?
2: No, I would never blame Ashley. She would be the last person. It would never be Ashley's fault.
0: She's too small to get the remote in.
2: Yeah, it's one thing she hasn't tried to eat. But anyway, after much of a search, we found it under the couch, right? So it obviously dropped. And I just at that moment thought, our remote control in our house, in the Lions Keller house, doesn't have a home. It doesn't have a house that it lives in. It doesn't have a place where it returns to every night or every afternoon when somebody has finished that you know, okay, that's where the remote control. It could be here, there. There's no home for the remote control. And it struck me yesterday when we were talking about what we're going to talk about on the show. Does your remote control have a house? Does it live somewhere? Is it your responsibility if you're watching TV and you leave the TV and you turn it off, are you responsible for putting it in the house?
0: And I don't know if house is the word. That might throw people up, like place.
2: You know what I mean.
0: I know, but you know, like a
2: no, because I've seen little, like there's a gadget thing that like some people can attach to the side of their couch or table. Yeah.
0: I was working in our boardroom last week upstairs and they've been big new teddy up there, right? And the remotes hang on the wall. Ooh. Magnetically.
2: Yeah, well even that, like there's gadgets. That's what I'm saying. We're not a gadgety house.
5: Do you know what we have?
2: Well,
5: me and the girls in the house, there's a little Highland cow with little hands.
2: See?
5: And you put
2: That's their house. That your remote control has a house. My point has been proven. I think our remote control needs a house. Does anybody else know what I'm talking about, or is this absolute nonsense altogether? It wouldn't be like me. Let's do a prize.
0: Oh, you want to do a prize?
2: Yeah.
0: Okay, you want to do a prize. Right, we want to hear if your remote control has a home, a house, a place, Or is it like scattered like shows?
2: And is your remote control a bone of contention in your home?
0: Right.
2: And do you think this is relatable? Do you understand what I'm talking about? Does your remote control regularly go missing? Or have you found a home for it? A house? Did you house it? And you just think, you know what? It's fine. It never causes an issue.
0: Go okay, best it. One this morning is getting the pair of tickets to see Noah Kahan. The tickets are on sale on Friday for this massive gig at the Aviva Stadium next summer. It's happening. He's doing big gigs in Wembley and Hampton Park, but the Aviva is July 17th. Tickets on sale Friday. We've got tickets before they go on sale, and I've got a pair to give away this morning.
2: Beat Breakfast has to be the most random radio show in that you can win Noah Kahan tickets simply by talking about whether or not your remote control has a house or not.
0: House.
2: And what you need to do is voice note us. That's preferable. 085 102 9103. This is Amble and the Swell on Tuesday's Beat Breakfast. Good morning.

0: la la, say who gel. Moving to the sun.
1: Wake up! 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
2: Start your day with Niall and Joe.
0: You and Sir French coming in.
3: Okay,
0: we have got a lot of answers to your question, this probing question that you've put to the Southeast this morning.
3: It's hard hitting. I there's a lot of also tips for
0: practical
3: going
0: stuff
3: forward. Yeah, because I do think it's one of those silly, I wouldn't even say it's an argument, because like who had the remote control? You know, it does you know, become a little bit of an issue, and it's quite simply solved if you can find a home, you know. Anyway,
0: okay, let's do a whistle stop tour of the Southeast.
3: Go on, stuff.
0: Let's fly through them. Let's start. Joe in Atali was on to us.
4: Good morning, Niall and Show. Just listening about the remote controls. We have a recliner with two cup holders, and we don't have to use the cup holders except for remote controls. Joe in Atali.
3: Okay. Clever, Joe. Clever. Clever. You found a house, a good use for them.
0: Hayley was on.
5: Hi, Beat. We don't have a house for our remote, but it's definitely needed. If the remote goes missing, everyone's trust has gone out the window, and I will make every single person get up off the sofa to double check that it's not underneath them.
0: Trust gone.
3: And when the trust is gone,
0: that's it.
3: You know, what have you got left?
0: Lorraine.
6: Hi, Show and Niall. My remote controls are kept on Velcro, stuck on the side of the chimney breast, so they're out of the view of people, but yet they're exactly where I need them to be, and they go in order of size.
0: Order of size.
3: How many do you have, hon?
0: Perfect. Claire.
7: So my husband is very particular, and he likes the remote control to go back on the small coffee table between the two armchairs. But oftentimes I'm the last one to go to bed, and I'm not very tidy and neat like he is, so it could have ended up anywhere, and it was a huge bone of contention. So what I decided to do was download the remote controls to my phone, so as soon as he goes to bed, he puts the remote control down and I can control everything with my phone.
0: Amazing.
7: Sky remote, TV remote, job done.
0: Perfect.
3: Secret to a happy relationship, clearly.
0: Jade was on.
3: Well, Jade.
8: Good morning, guys. Our remote usually has a little home of being on the mantelpiece, which is below our TV. But do you know when you're watching a series together and you don't want the other person going ahead without you? But secretly, you want to watch it without them. So then I put it in the clean and press, and I know that my boyfriend's never going to check there. So that's my remote second home.
0: Very clever. Very
3: clever.
0: Nikki.
9: Morning, guys. God, the remote has to have a home.
3: Yeah.
9: I don't actually have one now. That's terrible. But back in the day when I used to house share with a friend, she was very OCD about this. I'm going back in the day now too, where there was also like a remote for the stereo speakers, and there's two or three remotes knocking around the sitting room. And she used to put double-sided Velcro on the back of the remotes, and on the side of the telly or on the side of the unit that this remote belonged to. And hell hath no fury if you didn't stick that remote back onto a Velcro. But we always knew where the remote was.
0: One more. Katie was on.
3: Go on, Katie.
10: Good morning, guys. So our remote control definitely has a house. It's had a house for the past 6 months.
3: Okay.
10: Which is behind our beds on the floor. We've actually gone to the stage where we've went and bought a new remote. Unfortunately, the same thing happened that.
3: What?
10: It landed down the back of the bed. So now we've managed to get an app on our phone.
3: Okay.
10: And that's what we're using. But yeah, our two remotes that we have are stuck down at the back of the beds. And don't get me wrong, they could definitely be got. It's just the hardship of having to move the bed and the lockers and everything else in between. So yeah, that's our home for our remote.
3: Katie, is your bed made of gold or what?
0: What are you doing in the bed that Key thinks you get flogging behind?
3: Katie, do you know what? For the fact that you've lost two remote controls, I think you deserve to go and see Noah Khan.
0: Yay.
3: Congratulations, darling. Well, you're going to see him next summer, you and your partner. You might not have remote controls, but you have Noah Khan.
0: What have you learned this morning? Are you going to go Velcro? Are you going to go mobile app? Are you going to go mantelpiece?
3: You know, I'm not going mobile app, because you were talking about this yesterday.
0: My remote broke about 2 years ago. Okay. And I changed batteries, didn't work. I think something spilt on it. But now I control everything I watch on TV is through apps. So I control everything, even the volume on my phone.
3: I'm very old school. I like a remote control. I like. I also like remote control. Like I like the control of the remote control. Do you know what I mean? I like being
0: like
3: in charge. I like the power. I don't want to give that up. I don't know. I mean, I do. I do think there's some serious suggestions that I will take on board, but I probably will go for the side of the couch situation or else some kind of holder. Anyway, I'm not going to be one of those people that gives up the remote control. I think it's one
0: essential part of your living room.
3: I do feel like it's very important.
0: Yeah, I mean, there's two essential things in our living room: the remote control and the live, laugh, love.
3: I knew what you were going to say.
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1: Summer Cash Machine.
2: Oh yeah, baby, Summer Cash Machine coming your way Friday afternoon, as Niall told us in the last hour. I hate to be the bearer of bad news, but he's the one that made the decision.
0: It wasn't me.
2: You're one of the main men. You're one of the main men around here. You're one of the main men. You make powerful decisions, yeah, and well, we just have to live with them.
0: The Summer Cash Machine is over. This is the last one.
2: I think that's a mistake. I think, mark my words, it'll be 22 degrees in the second week in September and you'll regret that decision. But look, on your head. All right, €200,000 is the amount that you've got to remember to be the winner of the last ever, not my decision.
0: Not last ever, it'll be back next summer.
2: No, I said, yeah, but last ever for 2026, Summer Cash Machine, 200,000. Make a note of it. That's all I'm saying. Not my decision, lads. Don't come at me. Come for Niall.
0: Yeah, and just to be clear, the cash machine continues next week. It's not the end of the cash machine. Just summer is over this weekend. Deal with it. No. Okay, two ways you can enter. 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That's 57557. 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
2: You've got to get your entry in 3 p.m. Friday afternoon. That's the cutoff point. That's when summer is ending. The cash machine will then randomly pick one entry. Not my decision. And it could be you that we're calling. You've got to answer within five rings. You've got to tell us the prize amount, and the cash will be yours. €200,000 on the last ever Summer Cash Machine.
0: Of
2: the Beat Cash Machine continues after the summer one. Again, partly Niall's decision. All you've got to do is text Beat to 57557. That is 57557. Good luck.
0: Whatever happened, collective responsibility in here, eh?
2: On your head, all right? I didn't make the decision.

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1: The Daily Dilemma.
0: This is interesting. It came in yesterday and I think, Amy, you will be of help on this one.
3: Okay.
0: This is right up your street. Okay.
3: Hi, Niall and show. My friend and I are sharing a car to EP. The only condition that we had was that we'd stick together for the big ones. Now she wants to spend Friday evening at a completely different stage with another group that she knows. I feel like she's abandoning our plans, but she says it's a festival and for the weekend, everyone should be able to do their own thing. We'd been talking about going to Zara Larsson for ages and now she's just leaving me hanging on this. Who is right? I feel like she has already ruined my weekend.
0: That's a bit dramatic at the end. Okay, this is a tough one at festivals, that split between staying with your mates and hanging out and experiencing the weekend together and, well, actually, it's a festival. It's okay to kind of wander and go do your own thing and see different stages. That's part of it. I'd be kind of the latter option on that. I think it's fine. I love walking off on my own at a festival from people. but I think there's a couple of little things at play here. I think your age is important and your experience at festivals. If you're very young and you don't have much experience, I wouldn't recommend at 10 o'clock at night to just disappear on your own.
3: No.
0: Whatever about during the day and stuff.
3: I really have no experience in this area whatsoever. But what I do have experience in is like friendship. Mm. And like I can see both sides of the kind of story here. And I think from the emailer's point of view, like if she was like me, right? Because I'm just a little bit of a scaredy cat. And maybe she doesn't have another group of friends going.
0: Maybe.
3: You do feel a little bit like you've been ditched by somebody when you made an agreement to go and see Zara Larsson or whoever. So I can kind of understand. But at the same time, it is what your friend said, both your experiences and you're entitled to. So maybe you put too much stock in what you had planned and you're going down together and you'd said we were going to go to everything together and now she's going, oh well, I'm actually going to go off with that group. And also, let's face it, like sometimes being in a group of people is more crack.
0: Would you have fun at Zara Larsson on your own?
3: Yeah, probably. Well,
0: Well,
3: I probably would, but also I wouldn't like to be in a big crowd of people on my own. Do you know what I mean? But I have to say, like, I think when you go to a gig, the best part of it is being with a load of people that you like and that you're surrounded with. Like even when we went to see Shania Twain and there was just a random group of us. I know, bad example. I mean, I'm not very cool, am I? But you know what I'm saying? Like there is something.
0: Like who's going to put you on their shoulders?
3: I'd have nobody to put me on their shoulders. You're so right. I don't think that you should let it ruin your weekend. And I do think that's a bit like, calm down a little bit because you haven't gone there yet. Mm. And she could well change her mind. The friends could change their mind. So I think there is an element. Would you say this is right, given that I've no experience in this area whatsoever, of you kind of have to go with the flow a little bit?
0: And absolutely.
3: So like pre-planned in terms of what you're
0: going to
3: do.
0: You can't really have a full itinerary for a festival. You just don't know what's going to happen. Amy. Talk to us.
4: I would be kind of in agreement with you, Niall, that like I do like doing my own thing. And if someone else wants to do something else, grand. We're not going to fall out. We'll all just reconvene again.
3: Mm. Would you go on your own, though, to Zara Larsson?
4: I would because I love her.
3: Yeah,
4: and I'm sure you're going to meet in with some people and like make friends. But I don't like that they discussed it. That's
3: And
4: like,
3: she's backtracked on it.
4: Yeah. So you said you were going to go and now she's backing out of it and wants to go with other people. I don't like that.
3: Yeah, I think that's what I was talking about. The friendship part of it is probably what's more of an issue than the actual the idea of leaving her. Look, at the end of the day, if you can get your head around maybe hanging out with her group, maybe it's not as deep as you feel like it is, and maybe you don't have as many people going outside of this friend as she does, and she just wants to have the crack and have a load of fun.
0: There's also always compromise of these situations.
3: Yeah.
0: It's like if I come with you and meet that gang, would you come for the last half hour of Zara Larsson with me?
3: That.
0: You know,
3: you have to barter it.
4: Yeah,
0: it's a lot of work.
3: This is why I don't.
0: Okay, we'd love to hear from you, particularly if you're a festival hon.
3: Yeah, you're going this weekend as well.
0: What is your take on this? Do you stick with your mates all weekend, particularly if you promised to go to a gig with them? Or is it cool for you to just kind of wander, split, and then catch up later? 085 102 9103.
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2: The Daily Dilemma. Okay, so this, a girl in touch with us to say she's going to EP with her friend and she basically had agreed with her that they were going to go to see all the big acts together and now, as it turns out, the friend has said she's going off to a

0: has a meeting place for after and it'll be grand. Everyone is there for the same reason. So you'll have a good time. Everyone will just be singing, dancing. So I would say it's fine. The friend leaving is not ideal, but again, it's not the end of the world, Rebecca says.
1: Okay, let's go to Anya. How are you, Anya?
2: Hi, how are you guys?
0: We're good, Jalen, we're good. You don't think this is fair, do you?
2: I think when you pre-plan to go to an event with a friend and they decide they're doing their own thing all of a sudden, I don't think it's fair at all. Like you said, especially if this person mightn't have that much experience at a festival, like we don't know that, but it can be very scary very quickly. Like it's a huge area to get lost in. And like I had it 1 year with a friend who went missing and it was a little bit frightening. We found her, it was all okay, but it is a bit scary when you can't find anybody. But yeah. I think she should just try to go maybe see if there's another gang that she knows, even like a couple of people from her town or something, that she's like, oh hey, you guys going to Zerlars and I could tag along, something like that. Or else she could always go on her own and you'll always find people in the crowd, like a group of girls who are going to make the night amazing, and you'll never know, you could even make friends out of it.
0: Well, that's a very good point, and that's like what Rebecca said, like you kind of just get into it. And like if she, the only problem with that is she a person who feels comfortable kind of, you know, with new people, because not everyone does.
2: Yeah, she needs to be able to put herself out there.
0: I know, it's hard, isn't it? Are you going to EP, darling?
2: No, I didn't get tickets. Oh. I'm going to Salou.
1: Oh, that's okay.
0: Well, now
1: that's fair enough.
2: Yeah.
1: Well,
2: I was not sitting at home with FOMO.
0: So you decided just to book Salou instead?
2: I said, I had the days booked off from work. I said, do you know what? It's Salou or it's EP, and EP was not working out.
1: And so Salou is probably cheaper.
2: Yeah, probably is. And do you know what? 5 days in the sun rather than the potential rain of EP.
1: Stop now. Amy's got a sad face over there.
0: Amy might join you in Salou. Anya, have a great time.
1: Enjoy your holiday,
0: darling. Talk to you soon.
2: Thanks a million. Thanks, guys.
1: A couple of quick comments. Mark was on to us and said, I'd be annoyed too. There's a difference between doing your own thing and cancelling a specific plan.
0: Yeah.
1: And I think that's what a lot of people are saying. It's not that she wants to do her own thing, it's that they made that promise to each other. But Sam was on and says, you're treating a festival like a marriage. Sharing a car doesn't mean you're joined at the hip for 3 days. You should have agreed which acts were non-negotiable and which were flexible. That's a fair point too.
0: Okay, let's take Amanda.
1: Amanda was on to us.
3: Well, her friend shouldn't leave her by herself anyway, because that's not fair if it's just the two of them go in. But you can tell your listener that myself and my sister are going to Zara Larsson, and she's more than welcome to come and party with us.
1: That is so sweet.
0: My heart actually can't take that. Do you know what? You are an absolute diamond. That is the loveliest offer ever. We will pass on the message if she's not listening already, and let her know that she has a friend in the crowd. Maybe you can arrange to wear something or like, you know.
1: Meet under a flag or something. Yeah. All right, Dilemma back tomorrow. You can email talk at beat102103.com.
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9: Good morning, I'm Rachel. The final funeral following the deaths of five teenagers in the M9 crash just over a week ago takes place this morning. The funeral of 17-year-old Jack Kennedy will take place at St. Michael's Church at High, County Carlow at 11 o'clock, followed by a private cremation. The teenager was one of five killed when the car they were travelling in, which was being driven the wrong way on the motorway, collided head-on with another vehicle. Three sisters and a young boy in the other car were seriously injured. Our chief reporter Barry White says the previous four funerals in recent days have passed off peacefully.
10: Following Alex McCarthy's funeral in Carlow Town on Friday afternoon, a number of sulky riders travelled at speed past Gardaí outside the local cemetery. But that has been the only incident of note. All of the funerals have otherwise passed off peacefully and without incident. But in saying that, Gardaí will have a presence in and around Athy today.
9: Only one in seven hospital consultants on the new public-only contracts have agreed to work the new Saturday shift. They're meant to be available on Saturdays, but doctors say it's ineffective without more staff, according to the Irish Independent. Sinn Féin's health spokesperson and Waterford TD, David Cullinan, says consultants are needed at weekends.
11: Well, I think it's quite alarming if the figures show that we don't have enough consultants working at weekends, because these public-only contracts are very lucrative. They're very well-paid contracts. They were put in place for a reason, to ensure that we would expand capacity across weekends. We need to move to a seven-day-a-week health service.
9: The company behind the Sphere in Las Vegas has revealed the first images for Dublin's planned ice hockey arena. The fly-through video of the winter sports venue in the capital also shows visitors enjoying tennis, basketball and gigs at the multi-purpose space. A planning application is due to be lodged in the coming weeks for the €190 million project, which will include two Olympic-sized ice rinks. A GAA version of the Football Manager video game is due to be launched next year. However, wannabe banished doors can try out a demo version of the game for free from next week. Irish Sport Manager will be available on Steam, which is a digital distribution platform for PC games, from the 31st of August, ahead of its full launch in January. And Ali G is back. The trailer for Sacha Baron Cohen's new movie will be released later today. A poster for Ali G, Who Is I, shows him in his familiar tracksuit and chunky gold chains. The movie is scheduled to arrive in cinemas on October 23rd. The latest news updates are on our website, beat102103.com.
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9: Starting with soccer, Brentford hope to take their opening day form into the EFL Cup at Championship side Birmingham. That cup tie gets underway at 8 o'clock tonight. At the same time, there's the All Premier League clash of Nottingham Forest and Leeds. Just before that, Hull take on Stoke City from 7:45. Also at 8 o'clock, Celtic resume their Champions League qualifying playoff tie against LASK. Martin O'Neill's side go to Austria with a 3-0 lead from last week's opening leg. Troy Parrott is set to make his debut for new club Real Betis this evening. The Republic of Ireland striker is included in the matchday squad for their La Liga trip to Valencia. Parrott signed for the Seville-based club last week for a reported fee of €20 million. Last night, Chelsea kicked off their Premier League campaign by beating Fulham 3-2 in the West London derby. The cycling Tadej Pogačar will remain at the top of the general classification on day four of the La Vuelta a España. The Slovakian rider was among the leading pack who brought a race to a halt during a hailstorm yesterday. Officials later confirmed no winner would be confirmed and that points will not be awarded following the cancellation of the third stage. Today, racers will go across a 105-kilometre stretch along the Andorran border in the Pyrenees Mountains.
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9: Mainly dry this morning with showers on the way later on, highs of 17 to 20 degrees. I'm Rachel Moore in an hour.
7: 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Leitham.ie.
15: Right, Kilkenny City, it's very heavy on the Dublin Road backing up towards Killeen Hill. It's also slow on Patrick Street and the Parade. Wexford issues outside the town, backing up at Barntown towards Davidstown. Some serious delays there. It's also slow across the bridge and onto the quay. And Waterford City's moving pretty well, just a little bit busy on the quay, on William Street and on the Cork Road in places.
16: Good morning. Welcome to Tuesday's Beat Breakfast. It is Niall and Sean, producer Amy with you. Lads, I don't know if this is something that I should admit to or not, but I was trying to find something to watch on Netflix and I like to have like a series going at any one time and I watched this random one called Ransom Canyon. I was talking about it last week. Josh
15: Duhamel.
16: He was Fergie's ex. Remember Fergie, like from Black Eyed Peas? Yes. He was married to her.
15: Not here. Alex Ferguson from Man United.
16: And then I've also watched like Sweet Magnolia and Virgin River. They're all kind of like the same style of show. Niall's bored. But now I'm watching like
15: some coffee.
16: Okay, here you go. Do you want to go, actually?
15: You just chat away there. Chat away.
16: I don't mind if you go. Like, you can go.
15: Keep going.
16: And My Life with the Walter Boys.
17: Oh, I've seen like the poster for it.
16: Yeah, it's meant to be like Eve's watched it. It's meant to be like a teen or tween kind of thing. But I'm really enjoying it. I have to say, it's really, yeah, I'm halfway through and I can highly recommend it. But that's the kind of the end of the story there. That's where we leave it. And I hope you enjoyed it. And My Life with the Walter Boys, again, you're never too old to watch a teen drama. That's the end.
15: I really wish it was the end. I've no doubt there's more nuggets to come on the show this morning.

0: Cat's Eye.
1: When are they? In 2 weeks?
2: No, it's next week.
1: They're
2: playing next Tuesday in the Three Arena. I just like to get through some of my correspondence on the back of my life with the Walter Boys. Okay, you're calling us all losers. And by all, I mean two of us. I'd like to start with Andre, who is a loyal and avid friend of the show. And he said, my life with the Walter Boys is awesome. I love it. I'm not going to give your age, Andre. That's not necessary.
0: You're definitely not the target audience. Let's just say, Andre.
2: That, no, you see, this is what I'm saying. Like, there, it might not be the target audience, but it's very universal. And then Marie said, "Show, you need to watch Ransom Canyon." I've seen Ransom Canyon. That's very good. Walter Boys is like a kind of, I suppose, what tamer version. But I love. Do you know what it is about that lifestyle? I think I'd like to live somewhere where, you know, there was like countryside and horses, and you know, they go to like. Do you know that world that I'm talking about? Like that these shows are set in. They go to like a local bar and they have their lunch and dinner there, and there's a coffee hut.
1: You go to the local bar, you have your lunch and your dinner there, and there's coffee huts.
2: And
1: you live close enough to the countryside. Your best friend Cathy Wex is surrounded by horses. You live this life.
2: Yeah.
1: Yeah.
2: Yeah, no, they say. Niall and Show. I don't know, you have to watch the programs to
1: it's
2: see
1: the
2: what
1: ranches,
2: I'm talking about.
1: It's the ranches.
2: And they're all like, I don't know, they're living the ranch life. I don't know. Anyway, ignore me. Let's talk about polish, shall we?
1: It's impossible to ignore. Here's another nugget incoming. Another nugget incoming, everybody. Have you ever thought about polish, Amy? Either had I until she arrived in the office yesterday for the production meeting.
2: Happy 5 years. Polish. Pledge, like as in pledge.
1: Pledge, polish.
3: Oh, like, no, I've never.
1: Do your brassy bits.
3: No, I've never thought about
2: so, I was sitting at the desk in work yesterday and there was two cans of pledge polish, right? And I was like staring into space going, what are we going to do on the show tomorrow? And then I looked at the pledge and I went, there's a chat in that. someone just messaged, you're watching too much TV show.
1: Yeah.
2: So I was looking at the pledge going, that brings me back right now. It wasn't called pledge. There was another brand of polish that my nanny used to use. Mr. Sheen Shines Umpteen. Things clean. There, it just came to me. And I thought of my nana and then my mom in like to a lesser extent, but years ago, my nana would allocate a certain amount of time. I don't know what it would have been every day, but certainly during the week, there would have been a time. I would have stayed with my nana in Dublin a lot, and she would have allocated time to polishing her brass. Right. Ooh. And like there would have been brass trinkets in the hall. There was brass like kind of bits around the house. And then there was brass knobs. She used to be out like doing the front door knobs. Like and she'd have the cloth and she'd have the polish. And like this was a thing.
1: They were generally things. Remember the store in Dublin? We used to get great giggles out of it when we went on school tours on the bus. Knobs and knockers.
2: Knobs and knockers. Yeah. I think it's still there.
1: Is it?
2: Someone said it was still there.
1: But it was just very much of its time.
2: People
1: were proud of their knobs and their knockers.
2: Yeah. And this was what like started in my whole thought process about polish and who's still polishing. And then I saw the pledge and I was thinking, my mum used to do it, like she would have polished the table in the sitting room and the mantelpiece. Now they're in the kitchen a bit more, so there's not as many items to polish, right? Like there's not as many things around the house to polish.
3: Yeah.
2: And my question is simply this, like is anybody under 30 polishing? Because I don't, not that I'm under 30, okay? But you know, I don't own polish.
1: I don't think I've ever purchased polish.
2: Like
1: apart
2: what
1: from
2: do you,
1: shoe polish.
2: What do you polish? Like, do you know what I mean? Like, who buys, like, pledge? Or I don't even know if Mr. Sheen is still around. Like, does he exist? But you know what I'm saying? Like, when was the last time somebody actually polished? Why was that polish out there? Who's using the polish?
3: Yeah.
2: Who polishes? Who's polishing?
3: What are they polishing?
2: What are they polishing? What is to polish? You can still get Mr. Sheen.
1: Yeah, 280, it's not bad.
2: But you see, they probably had to drop the price because no one's polishing.
1: Do you know, polish.
2: That is my conversation starter for today. We've moved on from my life with the Walter Boys. Who?
1: Who? Amy, have you ever polished?
3: I think I have, but I've never went and bought it.
1: What did you polish?
3: I think when I was younger, my mum made me polish something. I have a kind of...
2: I think I did as well.
3: Slight memory of that.
2: We used to polish. You've just brought it back. So we had the mantelpiece. We had the mantelpiece in the sitting room. and we would polish the mantelpiece, and then Dad would clean out the fire, and then you had to polish the tiles and the area around it, and the thing around the fire, which was like there was like a gold kind of brass. It was gold on the rim over the fire. Yeah, you polished that. I would have polished that.
0: And you know what else people had? Everybody had in their house was the coal or the wood bucket that was kind of brass.
2: You would have polished that. My nana had that. Yeah, and it had all detail in it, like of I don't know, like a historic like scene. Or something. Do you know what I'm talking about?
3: Yeah,
2: you're bringing me right back here. It's fantastic. It's a great conversation. Who thought of this?
0: There's messages coming in already, and Georgia, we might have to talk to you because she says you have to polish.
2: But what are you polishing, darling? What are you like? What exactly? Any leather or deep
0: mahogany wood?
2: So you're polishing wood.
0: You would. A very deep mahogany wood. If you had a mahog table.
2: Oh yeah,
0: that would be polished.
2: I don't have mahogany.
0: There'd be a shine on it.
2: I've nothing mahogany in our house.
0: Like apart from yourself at the moment.
2: We have new wood. Mahogany is like the older style of wood, isn't it?
0: Okay, let's pause there for a minute. Please give us your thoughts on polish. Is there anyone, let's say under 35, who still polishes regularly? And what are you polishing? Or are you like us and just have great memories of your mam and your granny spending a lot of time polishing? It's a lost art.
2: Yeah, I do. I just wanted to find out this morning. And just before we go on, I just want to reply to, I've spoken on the show about the fact that I didn't get treats in my own house. And Sandra said, show burning question. Did you get sweets and treats at your granny's in Dublin? My granny had a jar and it was polished because it was kind of a brassy thing. And it used to have mini Marses and mini Milky Ways. Mm. So I did. I was treated to sweets in Dublin.
0: Okay. Polish. 085 102 9103.

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0: Okay. Whatever your great expectation of this show is, when you tuned in this morning, you did not think we would be discussing Mr. Sheen and Pledge.
2: Mr. Sheen
0: shines umpteen things clean.
2: I just had this random thought yesterday that there is nobody out there polishing anymore. And like, I was so wrong. And I feel like I've let myself down as an adult. My dad texts me, I polish every day.
0: Of course he does.
2: Love
0: that. The legend in the house.
2: Love that. Our house is, Phil Nance's house is, it's spotless. The man iron.
0: Did anybody have polishing though? Is it trinkets? Is it handles?
2: I don't think they have trinkets. I'd say he's polishing around the, I was going to say around the fireplace, but he wouldn't be doing that in the summer. I'd say he's polishing the wood. You know?
0: Okay.
2: Get through some of the messages.
0: A lot of reaction. Yeah. Let's start. Tara says, my mom is 59. She polishes every time she cleans. She was the same when we were kids. Now she even gets a special oil for her couch to polish that too.
2: You can polish a couch?
0: Yeah.
2: Mind blown. I'm 37. I polish all the time. I polish every bit of furniture. It's also very good for removing hair dew from countertops and sticker residue. Oh, I know what you're talking about, the sticker stuff. Yeah. Says.
0: Laura was on to us as well. Sorry,
2: no, I just didn't give that message a name when I'm allowed to. And I can't find it.
0: Okay.
2: Neve.
0: Okay, Laura was on to us.
3: Lads, all I polish are my mantelpiece and my windowsills. Years ago, my mother had loads of furniture and you'd have to get out the pledge and do all that. Now I do the windowsills and the fireplace and the hall and the table when I'm doing washing the cushions every weekend, and I use the cushion to get the dust off. That's how it's done. In my house.
0: Fair play, Laura. Fair play.
2: I feel really inadequate about the work that I'm doing around my
0: You're no homemaker.
2: I know that.
0: Peter, let's hear somebody else say.
4: Years ago, I used to always get a thing called Brasso. And it was for polishing your knobs and knockers. It sounds so wrong when you say it, doesn't it? Knobs and knockers these days. My mom used to polish all our brass. Like that, especially even the brass around the fireplace, like Shaw was saying. Get the black polish them for the tiles. Anything that they could polish, they'd polish. I don't know, it was like this sense of pride that people would have, you know? Because they had a load of brass items.
2: Yeah. It also, like, you knew when you went into a house that had been polished, like there was just that real fresh smell of it. This was from Julianne. She said, we polish the windowsills and all the woodwork around the house and it stops the dust from sticking.
0: Okay. Anya says, I often polish the furniture in my bedroom, my desk, my shelves, bedside locker, etc. We also have a stove in our sitting room, so a lot of black dust and ash gathers on the shelves above it. So twice a year, my mother will have us hoovering the dust and then polishing up the shelves. She also does the kitchen table most weeks.
2: Jerry's after coming for us. Animals, the lot of ye. Windowsills, tables, bedside lockers, lamps. I can tell you the list does go on. That's it. Love Mr. Sheen.
0: Okay. Rich says, morning guys, my theory is that back in the day everything was polished to avoid talking to your other half. Nowadays we have phones to keep us busy, so polish isn't needed. Good theory, Rich.
2: Are we finished with this one?
0: Okay, go on.
2: Anon. We used to be altar service when we were young. My sister caught the church helper.
0: Watch out, go on. You can do it.
2: Polishing his head with Mr. Sheen.
0: I don't know why that's so funny.
2: He was bald and he had the shiniest head ever. This is definitely the truth. If I mentioned the county, there would be plenty that would be able to tell you where it was.
0: You've often thought about that, haven't you?
2: I actually am kind of glad that you messaged us anon, because I often, you know, when you see like a lovely shiny head. I did wonder if it was, if they use polish, and now there are certain people and it makes perfect sense. A real shine off.

0: Role model. And that's High Hopes 3000, one of the acts coming to Stradbally this weekend for Electric Picnic.
1: Amy's going to see him.
2: I can't wait. Yeah. I've never seen him. He looks unreal though. In all senses, yeah.
1: Mm. I don't even know if I know. Well, he went out with Dakota Johnson. We were saying that on the
2: I
1: show
2: thought
1: yesterday.
2: You said you fancied him.
1: Do I fancy him?
0: he's a handsome guy. Tall.
1: Oh yeah, I do. I forgot that I had looked him up. Yeah, he's very cute.
0: All right, 9:32. It's Beat Breakfast. Still
1: you've only got how many minutes left?
0: I've got about 24. Not who's counting?
1: Who's counting?
3: Will Aunt Flannery cut down Shomra Shin? Gymnasi and Balia? Ific Valia?
4: Gymnasi Gael Thomir Glia?
3: Beidon och Will Aunach Shomra la hide the Quidroddy Galair?
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6: 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Why?
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3: Wouldn't it be lovely to think that on Friday afternoon, Amy's made her way to EP and somebody is in the car and they take the call from Barry and they're like in traffic and he says, how much is in the cash machine? And they say €200,000 and all the cars are listening and then there's just like a massive big like, I suppose, how would they know? That was a better story in my head. I like the idea. Yeah. Thanks.
0: Like a street party and they're all queuing to
3: like
0: get in.
3: Like almost like a wave. Like, do you know what I mean? That just like,
4: everyone's beeping.
3: Yeah. Beeping.
0: And then they all have a little cry because the summer cash machine's over.
3: And that's your decision. Your decision. All right. And I don't think it was the right one, but look, we have to move on. We have to know that €200,000 is the amount that you've got a note entered. 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
3: Get your entry in 3 p.m. as we said, Friday afternoon. That is the cutoff point. That's when the cash machine will randomly pick one entry, and it could be you that we're calling. You've got to answer within 5 rings. You've got to tell us the prize amount, and then the cash will be yours, €200,000. Text BEAT to 57557. That's 57557, and good luck to you.

0: song could ever say. Olivia Rodrigo and Stupid Song at Big.
1: All the gossip.
2: Right on the source, yeah.
3: Yeah, that's it.
4: Give me the goss on Beat.
1: All the gossip.
4: The fix.
0: Okay. Are we... Okay, this is a phrase, right? Along with the likes of, you know, when you say you have a drink with somebody and you say cheers, or you're sitting down to have a meal and you say bon appetit, even though we're not French, right? They're just like well-known sayings, right? There's lots of phrases that we use out of habit.
5: Yeah.
0: And this is a conversation that has been started online, and the phrase is bless you when someone sneezes, right? Okay. And this whole article and this whole conversation has broken out online where it's a polite habit, but it needs to go. Apparently, okay. Even Paul Mescal in an interview recently said it's an actual waste of time.
5: Oh.
0: I don't think we should be doing it anymore.
6: Well, is it a waste of time?
0: Well, now Candace Newton is a therapist, and she said when you say bless you to somebody, right?
6: Yeah.
0: So just do an example.
6: Bless you.
0: Bless you.
6: Thank you.
0: Now, sneezing, you're in the middle of a sneeze. You're losing control for a second. Your body is doing something loud. Everyone hears it. It's not very graceful. And your body, after that sneeze, is taking time to recover, right?
6: Mm.
0: And then someone says, bless you. And then it's highlighting a moment that you wanted to probably go unnoticed because you're in your sneeze.
6: Yeah.
0: Body movement. It might be...
6: Wet mess.
0: Might be a bit of spit or... You know, but when you sneeze, sometimes there might be...
6: Well, remember I had that terrible incident last week where I still do what we're told to do during COVID, that if I do sneeze, I sneeze into my elbow, right? But at the moment, it's short sleeve season, so I just ended up with a very wet arm.
5: Ooh.
6: There was nothing, there was no soakage that you might get from a long sleeve.
0: And then I kind of had the misfortune of looking at it and I could just see the kind of glow off the right arm. And this therapist said, you're not dealing with your nose. You are then managing a conversation with a person that you didn't ask for, you didn't intend to have. And like, I particularly notice when you're in an office situation, right? Like say, Audrin might sneeze in our office, right? We might not have spoken for 10 minutes, not because we don't like each other, but just because we're doing our job. And then he sneezes and I go, bless you. And then he goes, thanks. No, I'm not. That's just like an example. We're all the same.
6: Am I awful that I don't thank people?
0: But you don't say bless you either.
6: No, I don't. But like if someone says bless me, I should say thanks.
0: Yes, it's rude.
6: You don't have to thank people for, as you say, pointing out that you've lost your bodily functions.
0: Yeah. But I also think if someone goes to the trouble of saying it to you.
6: It's not trouble. They're saying it because it's ingrained in their head. They feel they have to say it.
0: Well, it's very hard to untrain your brain to do something that you've done all your... Like, we would have gone to school doing that, do you know? So basically what they're saying is it's pointless and it's actually bringing on chat that people don't want.
6: So if someone sneezes, just shut up and let them sneeze. Is that the message?
5: Sometimes I don't know what to do. You know when you have your sneezing fits... And you could do it four or five times.
6: Yeah, she does.
5: Do I do it every time?
0: No, you wait until the end.
6: But we're never sure how many you're going to go with.
5: Always three.
6: No, three is your most common number. But there have been occasions, as Amy said, where you might hit four or five on a good day.
0: Do you know who would be really happy with this news this morning that we should get rid of this phrase, right, when it comes to sneezing, is Tom. Because I have a little thing that I do with him, right? And he absolutely hates it.
6: Mm.
0: Like, it's one of those, you know, do you ever have a thing in a relationship that you do? Like, when he's in the car, he grabs my leg there like that, right?
6: Okay.
0: My thigh. But what I do, what my thing to him is, I do this thing where he's about to sneeze and I say, bless you, and I ruin his
6: No, I would divorce you years ago, to be honest with you.
0: Yeah, but he does the thing to the
6: When you have to sneeze, there's nothing that you need more than to get that age.
0: Yeah, I know.
6: And you are ruining that.
0: I'm a sneeze saboteur.
6: That's what you are. A sneeze saboteur.
0: Yeah, but he does the toy thing.
6: That's okay. That's just a little tickly thing.
0: No, it's not. Right.
6: No, don't do it to me. I hate it.
0: Yeah, you see?
5: This thing.
0: No, it's like...
6: Squeeze.
0: It's when he's driving, right? He's driving the car and then he just squeezes my thigh.
6: And it's kind of ticklish and sore.
0: It's uncomfortable.
6: Yeah.
0: I'll do it to you now, Amy. But I'm telling you, it's the reason why I do why I sabotage the sneeze. All right? Great chat, everybody. Great.
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0: given a lot today. This morning. I'm very grateful. We've had polish, we've had remote control houses,
1: sneezes,
0: 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You've given it all.
1: It is not Scutter. My Life with the Walter Boys, if you just want to switch
0: in
1: off.
0: The name.
1: Yeah, it's about a girl who moves to this, like, you know, like ranch place and she gets.
0: Anyway, we're back tomorrow, Brian.
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4: At 10, I'm Rachel. The final funeral following the deaths of five teenagers in the M9 crash just over a week ago takes place this morning. The funeral of 17-year-old Jack Kennedy will take place at St. Michael's Church in Athy at 11 o'clock, followed by a private cremation. The teenager was one of five killed when the car they were travelling in, which was being driven the wrong way on the motorway, collided head-on with another vehicle. Three sisters and a young boy in the other car were seriously injured. Our chief reporter Barry White says the previous four funerals in recent days have passed off peacefully.
5: Following Alex McCarthy's funeral in Carlow Town on Friday afternoon, a number of sulky riders travelled at speed past Gardaí outside the local cemetery. But that has been the only incident of note. All of the funerals have otherwise passed off peacefully and without incident. But in saying that, Gardaí will have a presence in and around Athy today.
4: Only one in seven hospital consultants on the new public-only contracts have agreed to work at the new Saturday shifts. They're meant to be available on Saturdays, but doctors say it's ineffective without more staff. That's according to the Irish Independent. Sinn Féin's health spokesperson and Waterford TD David Cullinan says consultants are needed at weekends.
6: Well, I think it's quite alarming if the figures show that we don't have enough consultants working at weekends, because these public-only contracts are very lucrative. They're very well-paid contracts. They were put in place for a reason, to ensure that we would expand capacity across weekends. We need to move to a seven-day week health service.
4: Gardaí in Waterford are appealing for information after three Irish Rail carriages were damaged over the weekend. The train carriages were sprayed in graffiti between 11 p.m. on Saturday and 4 a.m. Sunday morning at Plunkett Station in the city. Gardaí say the damage, estimated at around €45,000, means the carriages are out of service, causing disruption to services from the station. AI-generated music has been banned from Australian charts. The Australian Recording Industry Association says music must be substantially human-made in order to be eligible for the charts. The move follows growing concern in the industry over a surge in AI-generated music hitting the airwaves. And a collection of Freddie Mercury's costumes is going on show at a London museum to mark what would have been the Queen frontman's 80th birthday. The Splendid Things display celebrates the star's career through clothing and accessories worn in music videos and performances, including his crown and cloak worn in his final ever stage appearance in London. The latest news updates are on our website, beat102103.com.
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4: Starting with soccer, Brentford hope to take their opening day form into the EFL Cup as they face champion side Birmingham. That cup tie gets underway at 8 o'clock. At the same time, there's the all-Premier League clash of Nottingham Forest and Leeds. Just before that, Hull take on Stoke City from 7:45. Also at 8, Celtic resume their Champions League qualifying playoff tie against LASK. Martin O'Neill's side go to Austria with a 3-0 lead from last week's opening leg. Troy Barrett is set to make his debut for a new club, Real Betis, this evening. The Republic of Ireland striker is included in the matchday squad for their La Liga trip to Valencia. Barrett signed for the Seville-based club last week for a reported fee of around €20 million. The cycling Tadej Pogačar will remain at the top of the general classification on day 4 of the La Vuelta a España. The Slovakian rider was among the leading pack who brought the race to a halt during a hailstorm yesterday. Officials later confirmed no winner would be confirmed, and that that points would not be awarded following the cancellation of the third stage. The ruling also means that Eddie Dunbar remains in 84th and Darren Raftery in 168th position. Today, racers will go across a 105-kilometre stretch along the Andorran border in the Pyrenees Mountains.
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4: Mainly dry this morning with showers on the way, highs of 17 to 20 degrees. I'm Rachel Moore in an hour.
8: I wish that we could rewind.
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9: Good morning. How are you? 25th of August. Scary. Do I want to say I'm almost considered wearing tights this morning? No, we won't. We won't go that far. It's Michelle. It's Beat Throwbacks. You know how this works? Well, I hope you do. I play a bunch of songs. They are all at least 10 years or more old. And your job is to see if you can guess the year. And I would rather if you didn't use Google. It's just more fun if you used your brain and even shared some memories as well. Coming up, some Sam Smith, some Jess Glynn. But first, it was the year that this man broke into the charts and broke a lot of hearts. It's George Ezra and Budapest on Beat.

It is the voice of Jess Glynn there, of course, at Route 94, and it's my love. It's Michelle teaming up with Wexford Home Preserves, making your morning tasty with homemade jams, chutneys and marmalades, their pure goodness in every jar. Now, what did we have yesterday? 6 correct guesses, which was quite good of a Monday. If we could match that today, I would be very happy indeed. Song I'm about to play, I say this every time, I consider it to be not only one of the greatest songs of this year, but one of the greatest songs of this century. Mark Ronson knew what he was doing when he picked Bruno Mars for this song. Because he was probably like, do you need autotune? And Bruno was like, no, don't believe me, just watch. Do you need a choreographer? And Bruno was like, no, don't believe me, just watch. He absolutely knew how to uptown funk. Enjoy, it's beat throwbacks.

Smith, it was the year that he broke into the charts, really, with that one. And Stay With Me on Beat the Throwbacks. Something I learned recently that was kind of sad, I suppose, to read about was that Chaperone is the only artist who has had success having already come out of the closet. Like, all previous queer artists had to pretend to be straight. So Sam Smith, you know, is non-binary now. Their pronouns are they, them. And Jess Glynn, who I played a few songs ago, you know, had to pose as a straight woman when she initially broke into the charts, even though she's gay. And there's so many others, you know. Obviously, you can think of like the likes of Freddie Mercury and then Will Young, you know, in The X Factor. I think there was probably a lot of X Factor contestants who had to pretend to be straight. And it's great now that Chaperone is getting success and she's just like, I'm gay and I don't care what you have to say. And I hope that it continues to be that way. Because I'd say that there are still people in Hollywood and in the music industry who still have to pretend to be straight. I hope things change. Anyway, back to the throwbacks. Let's see if you can guess the year this guy is coming to Electric Picnic this week, isn't it? It's Duke Dumont and it's Won't Look Back Now on Beat.

0: It was the year that she transitioned from country music star to pop princess with that song, Shake It Off, Taylor Swift on beat. I'll tell you something, I'm actually wearing my Taylor Swift The Ears Tour crew neck jumper in studio. I'm a big Swiftie, I make no secret of it, but I absolutely hate that song. Like, I did not like Taylor Swift when she released that song. And the reason that I think she had an Eras tour is because the girl has so many different genres. That's all I'll say. You can find an album by Taylor Swift that you will enjoy. It doesn't have to have Shake It Off on it. Anyway, it's Michelle. I don't have any correct guesses for the year. And I don't know if it's just that you're confusing it with another year or that your brain hasn't woken up yet, which I totally understand as well. Do you know something? Take a big stretch. And I'm going to get a song on that I think will wake you up and might wake up your brainwaves too. Ed Sheeran, Sing. It's on the way next.
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0: try to do the rap from it every time. I can mostly get it right. It's Ed Sheeran, it's Sing.
1: Summer cash machine. Summer
0: cash machine. What would you be singing if you won 200,000 euro? Would you be like, hallelujah, hallelujah? Would you be saying profanities into the phone to Barry Dunn? Listen, it's all up for grabs again. Another massive amount to the Beat Summer cash machine. 200,000 euro guaranteed tax-free cash going to one listener. I mean, it is unbelievable money. It is life-changing money. It is get a house money, to be honest, in the Southeast. I bought my house for less. If you want to take it, it is all up for grabs. Taking part is so easy. We give you the amount, you take note. If we call you, you say the amount, then you win the cash. 200,000 euro if you want it. 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Your deadline is 3 p.m. this Friday. After that, one number picked at random. We could be calling you. You must answer in five rings and you say the exact amount. So easy to remember. 200,000 smackaroos. If you want it, come and get it. Text BEAT to 57557. Good luck.

Lily Wood and Robin Schultz. That is Prayer in C. It's Free Throwbacks with Michelle. And I have two correct guesses so far on WhatsApp this morning. Yesterday we had six. No pressure, but if we could make it up to five, maybe we'd be doing well. So, of course, I'm going to give you some clues. Now, it was the year of the Solange and Jay-Z elevator fight. Do you remember that? There was leaked security footage, and it was Beyonce's sister, and she physically attacked him after the Met Gala. And of course, the entire internet was like, well, he's obviously doing the D on Beyonce. And do you know something? If any of my friends or someone I know is ever hurt by a cheater, I'm like, listen, it has nothing to do with you, because even Beyonce got cheated on. Anyway, another clue. It was the year of Serial. That was one of the first big podcasts, that true crime podcast, where we were all questioning if he did it or if he didn't. To be honest, I actually listened to a few episodes and I got kind of bored of it. Maybe it wouldn't compare to podcasts we have now. Then closer to home, right, it was the year of the Garth Brooks scandal. He announced, what, five concerts? 400,000 tickets were sold. None of the gigs ever happened. What an absolute SH1T show. Can you get the year? 085-1029-103. Last few guesses, get them into me. Now let's go to GRL. It's Ugly Heart on Beat.

0: year. It was 2014. It was 2014, of course. I hope you enjoyed. I'll be back tomorrow, 10 to 11. We'll do it all again. For now, you know Killian's going to get you through the rest of the workday. Bring the Beat is up next.
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20: At 11, I'm Rachel. The junior transport minister is convening a meeting on Friday to discuss

0: discuss options to deal with wrong-way driving. Officials from Transport Infrastructure Ireland, Gardaí and the Road Safety Authority will be in attendance. It follows the M9 crash and figures from the TII, which show 17 drivers have been detected travelling the wrong way on Dublin's M50 so far this year. Minister Sean Canny says he wants to flesh out all options, including detection cameras.
1: I want to see what options we have in relation to early warning signs if somebody goes down the road the wrong way. There are cameras technologies that can be used so that they're being monitored in a control station, and the minute a car comes the wrong direction, a signal can go to the control station, say something is wrong here. That would alert the Gardaí and other stakeholders that there is a problem, and they would prepare for that.
0: Sinn Féin says we need to move to a 7-day-a-week health service. The party says it's really important consultants work weekends after it emerged thousands aren't working a new Saturday shift. Only 1 in 7 hospital consultants on public-only contracts are on site at weekends, according to the Irish Independent. Sinn Féin's health spokesperson and Waterford TD David Cullinan says Health Minister Jennifer Carroll McNeil must take action on that.
2: It's deeply disappointing to see these numbers. It's not enough for the minister simply to point her finger. She now has to make sure that the contracts which were entered into in good faith and signed up to by consultants, and a lot of money paid to consultants on the back of these contracts, are actually honoured and implemented in full.
0: Gardaí in Waterford are appealing for information after 3 Irish Rail carriages were damaged over the weekend. The train carriages were sprayed in graffiti between 11 p.m. on Saturday and 4 a.m. Sunday morning at Plunkett Station in the city. Gardaí say the damages, estimated at around €45,000, means the carriages are out of service, causing disruption to services from the station. The company behind the Sphere in Las Vegas has revealed the first images for Dublin's planned ice hockey arena. A video of the winter sports venue in the capital also shows visitors enjoying tennis, basketball and gigs at the multi-purpose space. A planning application is due to be lodged in the coming weeks for the €190 million project, which includes 2 Olympic-sized ice rinks. And AI-generated music has been banned from Australian charts. The Australian Recording Industry Association says music must be substantially human-made in order to be eligible for the charts. The move follows growing concern in the music industry over a surge in AI-generated music hitting the airwaves. Latest news updates are on our website, beat102103.com.
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0: Starting with soccer, Martin O'Neill has challenged his Celtic team to score and add to their 3-0 lead at LASK in the Champions League playoff. The Celtic manager says just trying to defend their first leg lead would be a mistake. The Glasgow club benefited from 2 excellent goals from Camilo Duran last week, and O'Neill says the first leg was closer than the scoreline suggests.
5: We're going to try and get through if we can. I think anybody who witnessed the game last week would realise it's a tough old game for us, but absolutely we want to try and get through. We'll throw absolutely everything at it in which to do so.
0: That tie resumes at 8 o'clock. Real Betis manager Manuel Pellegrini says Troy Parrott is ready to play for his new club tonight. The Republic of Ireland striker could be handed a debut in their La Liga trip to Valencia. Parrott signed for the Seville-based club last week for a reported fee of €20 million. The rowing, the Irish action continues at the World Rowing Championships this afternoon. The women's 4 are first up in their heat at around 12:45, with the men's team also set to follow in the heats immediately after. The women's quadruple sculls will take to the water at around 12:20, with the men's quadruple sculls due to start 15 minutes later.
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0: Mainly dry this morning with some showers, highs of 17 to 20 degrees. I'm Rachel Moore in an hour.
7: Good morning to you. It is Tuesday on Bring the Beat. Killing it with you until 3 o'clock today. Hope you are doing well. Bit of rain coming in the southeast, which is not ideal, but look, it's August. We had a good summer and it was good while it lasted. Usual crack kicking off with a hit mix. It's Shakira and Burna Boy on Beat.

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0: Ariana Grande, it's Hate That I Made You Love Me at Beat 102 103. Return to the UK, of course, after a couple of years. I think it's been 10 years since that incident in Manchester. An emotional time for her. She's taken some time off from the showbiz world, and rightly so, because she's had a hectic schedule. She had like 2 albums and 2 movies and a failed relationship. So credit where credit's due. Take that time off, Ariana, and come back with more good music.
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0: Speaking of brand new music, on the show later, Peggy Goo is back with Woman, whatever you want to call it. It's an absolute belt of a track, and I'll get that on. Plus the latest from Coulter as well. In the meantime, we've got Goss on the way. It's been a while. I don't know if you remember back in the day on the PS2 when you had Gaelic Games Football, Gaelic Games Hurling, what games they were for the PlayStation 2. Well, it's took until 2026. You're getting a GAA game before you're even getting Grand Theft Auto. I'll fill you in on the details about that. In the meantime, more of your music now. A throwback from a man who had pretty much 2 sold-out nights in Croke Park in Dublin the weekend. I was raging I couldn't make it. Can't feel my face is on the way. But up next is the latest from the K-pop scene, Cat's Eye Animal, next on Beat.
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0: Ladies and gentlemen, The Weeknd, Can't Feel My Face on Beat 102-103. If anyone went to that gig, I am extremely, extremely jealous, because I tell you what, his album Dawn FM, I've listened to it countless times, and just for that alone I would have went. And also Playboi Carti, I think, supported him, and Fiend with Travis Scott. What a tune. And apparently that was played out as well, so I'm very, very sad.
1: All the gossip
2: right on the source. Yeah, that's it. Give me the goss on Beat.
1: All the gossip.
2: The fix.
0: If you are a gaming head and a GAA head, it's good news for you today, because the perfect game is now going to exist. If you were a fan of Football Manager over the years, the soccer game which allowed you to take control of the control, sorry, of a team, take them to new heights, get them up out of the relegation battles and up to win the league. It's GAA's answer to Football Manager is coming, and it's going to be free to play, okay? It is going to be called Irish Sport Manager. It's a new simulation video game hoping to become the next Football Manager, except for GAA. It's been described as take a county in Ireland, name your 15 from the parishes that produce them, and answer to a board that remembers everything. It's how the game is described. Irish Sport Manager will be available as a free demo on Steam, a digital distribution platform for PC gamers, from August 31st before its full launch in January of next year. There's screenshots released on it. It looks pretty good, to be fair. The website reads, the Gaelic Games are the biggest sport in Ireland, followed by a worldwide diaspora, if that's the word you use, and they have never had a management simulation to their name. Irish Sport Manager covers all four codes of full depth, two of them women's codes, and one calendar in one save file. It sits in the grand tradition of management sims, deep, honest, career-long simulation modes, but its people are amateurs with jobs, exams, and boats to catch, and its world is its parish, the county, and a board that expects par and dreams of more. I haven't played a GAA game since the ones that came out on PlayStation 2, when you used to go in and get your cup of tea and banana at halftime from Mihola Marhotig. Anyone remember those? I think there was one released a couple of months ago as well. It wasn't great. Wasn't great. But yeah, GAA Heads, a brand new simulation game is coming for you.
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0: 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Nobody's Soldier from Hozier. 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
0: Time for something brand new coming from South Korean DJ and singer-songwriter Peggy Gu. Had a big tune where it goes like, you also know it as Na Na Na Na. And she's back teaming up with Aria Star. This is another bit of dance music to sink your teeth into. It's Woma.

0: Warren is passenger on beat 102-103. You're with Killian for your late morning slash afternoon, taking you right up until 3 o'clock on this okay Thursday. It's okay Thursday, but it's not Thursday, is it? It's Tuesday, so I'm just going to shut my mouth now because I need to go back to bed for a few hours, obviously. No, it's a bit drizzly on this Tuesday morning, but look, I'm here to get you through it. If you're in work, if you're in the dentist, if you're just in a shop ordering a roll, how are you? Don't forget to get the sauce on it. Don't forget so, okay? In the meantime, we've got Finish the Meme on the way. I'm throwing it back for this one. Really am throwing it back for this one. Yesterday we had...
1: Wait a minute!
0: Which turned into...
1: Wait a minute! Who are you?
0: I'm going further back in the memesphere. All to come after a hit mix. Lisa, Doja Cat, some Calvin and Jazzy, but Prosper and Clooney, the brand new track, Free Your Mind, plays next on Bring the Beat.
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11: At 12, I'm Rachel. A decision on whether to fund a treatment for Friedrich's ataxia will be made today. HSE senior management are meeting to discuss providing Skyclarys, while it's understood drug firm Biogen has made a new offer to the health service. The HSE's drugs group earlier this month recommended the drug not be reimbursed over cost effectiveness concerns. Skyclarys is the first treatment for the condition. Kilkenny campaigner Emily Felix is one of around 200 people in Ireland living with the condition and says she's apprehensive about the outcome of today's decision.
12: I'm cautiously optimistic. I'm very nervous, I suppose, knowing all the setbacks we've had in the whole process. And there's been so many negative decisions and negative recommendations and deferrals and delays. I'm nervous that it's going to be another situation where I have my hopes crushed by the HSE and the government.
11: The junior transport minister is convening a meeting on Friday to discuss options to deal with wrong-way driving. Officials from Transport Infrastructure Ireland, Gardaí and the Road Safety Authority will be in attendance. It follows the M9 crash last week, and figures from the TII which show 17 drivers have been detected travelling the wrong way on Dublin's M50 so far this year. Sinn Féin says we need to move to a 7-day-a-week health service. The party says it's really important consultants work weekends after it emerged thousands aren't working a new Saturday shift. Only 1 in 7 hospital consultants on public-only contracts are on site at weekends, according to the IRC.

0: Irish Independent. Sinn Féin's health spokesperson and Waterford TD David Cullinan says Health Minister Jennifer Carol McNeill must take action on that.
1: It's deeply disappointing to see these numbers. It's not enough for the minister simply to point her finger. She now has to make sure that the contracts which were entered into in good faith and signed up to by consultants and a lot of money paid to consultants on the back of these contracts are actually honoured and implemented in full.
0: A weekend of mixed weather is in store for 80,000 people heading to Electric Picnic this weekend. The Stradbally Festival gets underway on Friday with early entry from Thursday. Lewis Capaldi, Gorillaz and Fontaine's DC are among the headliners. Alan O'Reilly from Carlow Weather has this advice for music fans.
2: We will have some heavy rain on Thursday, but it will be mainly earlier in the afternoon. So by the time people are arriving, the worst of the rain should be clearing, the dust will be down and the ground will soften a little bit for those pegs going into the ground. Friday then will be a mix of some dry spells and some showers, and on Saturday again a mix of showers and dry spells. A little bit of uncertainty around how many showers on Sunday. There is a risk of some heavier showers on Sunday.
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0: Starting with soccer, Celtic manager Martin O'Neill says their transfer business won't be dictated by whether they qualify for the Champions League or not. The Scottish title holders take a 3-0 lead to Austria for the second leg of their playoff with LASK tonight. O'Neill is confident they'll have funds for more new arrivals even if they don't make Europe's top club competition.
5: I really will not be not concentrating anything at all until after the game. Regardless of what the result is or whichever competition we happen to be in, we've got some days before the transfer deadline and I hope that we will get some people in.
0: Kickoff is at 8 o'clock. Elsewhere, Real Betis manager Manuel Pellegrini says Troy Parrott is ready to play for his new club tonight. The Republic of Ireland striker could be handed a debut in their La Liga trip to Valencia. Parrott signed for the Seville-based club last week for a reported fee of 20 million euros. To rowing, the Irish team are back in action at the World Championships inside the next hour in Amsterdam. The women's four are first up in their heat at around 12:45, with the men's team set to follow in their heats immediately after. The women's quadruple sculls will take to the water at around 12:20, with the men's quadruple sculls due to start 15 minutes later.
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0: Mainly dry this afternoon with showers heavy at times, highs of 17 to 20 degrees. I'm Rachel Moore in an hour.
8: Happy Tuesday to you. Welcome to your afternoon on Beat. Finish the Meme is coming up on the way. Yesterday we had this.
9: Wait a minute, who are you?
8: We're throwing it back today though. Let's see who's been chronically online. First though, a hit mix kicking off with Prosper and Clooney. It's free your

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0: Jazzy and Calvin Harris. Satisfy playing here on your number one music station. You're on beat and you've just heard three songs in a row with three. 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
0: Yeah. That is me, that's the show, and it's time to play a game called Finish the Meme. How it works is I play you the start of a meme, like so. If it'll work for me.
2: Wait a minute.
0: You just have to finish it. Yesterday was that, and you replied with...
2: Wait a minute. Who are you?
0: Simple as. As I said earlier on, teasing this a little bit earlier on in the show, we are throwing it back for this one. It's going over to the US again. They seem to just produce meme after meme after meme. How good is your meme knowledge, though? That is the question. That is the question. And I may actually put the proper one in because I've actually put the full one in here and I don't want to do that. If you think you know what it is after you hear it, I need a voice note from you to 085-1029-103 on our WhatsApp of you just finishing off the meme. And let's have a crack at today's one.
3: And then the smoke got me. I got bronchitis.
0: It's such a classic. It's such a classic. A forgotten one, but a great one. There's more to it at the start of it, but this is just the iconic bit.
3: And then the smoke got me. I got bronchitis.
0: Think you know what it is? Can you finish the meme? 085-102-9103. That's the number you need. Get your voice notes in right now.
3: And then the smoke got me. I got bronchitis.
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0: They have not missed with a single tune. It's Florence Road, their brand new one, 7563. Playing here on your number one music station, five counties, one station. This is Beat. Killing her with you. We're finishing the meme today. Here's today's one.
1: And then the smoke got me. I got bronchitis.
0: Think you can finish it? I need a WhatsApp voice note from you right now to 085-1029-103. Of you finishing the meme? We'll see who can get it right today.
1: And then the smoke got me. I got bronchitis.
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0: You're on.

0: One of my favorite tunes of all time, hands down. It got me through like second year, first year in secondary school, and I was just addicted to it. It's Rihanna, David Guetta. Who's that chick? Bring the beat with Cillian Doyle. Time for Finish the Meme, and this is possibly my favorite thing I've ever done on this show because I love hearing your voice notes. You just get so into it. I'm going to play half a meme, and you just got to finish the rest. Here was today's one.
1: And then the smoke got me. I got bronchitis.
0: Let's get some of your voice notes. So let's get Becca.
2: Anybody got time for that? Anybody got time for that? Anybody got time for that?
0: Love it. Love it.
3: Ain't nobody got time for that. I got bronchitis.
0: That's Michael. Also one in here from Nicola.
4: Nobody got time for that.
0: Alan's in as well.
5: I got bronchitis. Ain't nobody got time for that.
0: Sophia's
6: I got
0: on.
6: Bronchitis. Ain't nobody have time for that.
0: And finally, Alan. Let's see.
7: Ain't nobody got time for that.
0: Let's see if you're all correct.
1: And then the smoke got me. I got bronchitis. Ain't nobody got time for that.
0: Oh, Bruno bust me is all.
3: Ain't nobody got time for that.
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0: Jenny's new tune playing. She also collabed with this guy, Tame Impala. And if I'm mistaken, this is from the Spider-Man brand new day soundtrack. It's called Loser. Or it's called Cillian Doyle, whatever you want to say.

0: summer. The morning birds, the barbecue with mates, festival season, and someone winning 200,000 euro. Friday at 3, we want you to answer your phone.
1: It's Barry Dunn falling from the cash machine. And you take a cash machine call.
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17: At one, I'm Dana. Funding has been approved for treatment for patients with Friedreich's ataxia. The HSC's senior management team has this afternoon approved the reimbursement of Skyclarys after drug firm Biogen made a substantially improved financial offer to the health service. Earlier this month, the HSC's drugs group recommended the drug

0: not be reimbursed over concerns about its cost effectiveness. Emily Felix from Kilkenny has been living with Friedrich's ataxia and has spent the last 2 years campaigning for the treatment to be available here.
1: I put my heart and soul into it, like I haven't stopped at all in that 6 months. But of course now we're going to see all the politicians are going to take ownership of it, and but sure, that's grand. Like all we care about is the outcome, and we know that we put everything into it, and we know it's victory for us. We've worked so hard for this.
0: The final funeral following the deaths of 5 teenagers in the M9 crash just over a week ago has taken place. The funeral of 17-year-old Jack Kennedy was held at St. Michael's Church in Athy this morning. Our chief reporter Barry White has more.
2: Hundreds of people attended the funeral of 17-year-old Jack Kennedy in Athy this morning. There was a large Garda presence in and around the town, but the funeral passed off peacefully. During the mass, Jack's mother Sarah criticised what she called the hurtful and abusive comments made about the 5 teenagers on social media.
3: I do not understand why these horrible, I won't say it, I'm trying not to, but see you next Tuesdays, say such unkind and hateful things, knowing that 5 families are suffering the most highest grief possible.
2: She also said her thoughts were with Niamh and Alma Kinsella, Ella Hendricken and Alma's son, who were seriously injured in the M9 crash. Meanwhile, Father Seamus McEntee appealed to young people not to engage in dangerous driving, warning that some decisions can prove fatal.
4: There is something I want to say, and especially the Jack's friends. If you're considering continuing this criminal activity, will you please stop? Just one word, stop.
2: A private cremation for Jack Kennedy will take place later. Barry White in Athy, County Kildare.
0: A weekend of mixed weather is in store for 80,000 people heading to Electric Picnic this weekend. The festival in Stradbally gets underway on Friday with early entry from Thursday. Lewis Capaldi, Gorillaz and Fontaines DC are among the headliners. Alan O'Reilly from Carlow Weather has this advice for the music fans.
5: We will have some heavy rain on Thursday, but it will be mainly earlier in the afternoon. So by the time people are arriving, the worst of the rain should be clearing, the dust will be down and the ground will soften a little bit for those pegs going into the ground. Friday then will be a mix of some dry spells and some showers, and on Saturday again, and a little bit of uncertainty around how many showers on Sunday.
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0: First to rowing, the Ireland women's fours boat was second in heat 3 at the World Rowing Championships. They came home in a time of 7 minutes 21.08 seconds and have booked their place in the semi-finals. Moving on to soccer, Celtic take a 3-0 lead into the second leg of their Champions League playoff with LASK tonight. That tie resumes at 8 o'clock. Nottingham Forest take on Leeds United in the second round ties in the English League Cup. That all Premier League encounter gets underway at the City Ground from 8 o'clock. At the same time, Brentford go to Birmingham City, while there's a 7 o'clock start for Cardiff City, who host Norwich. Real Betis manager Manuel Pellegrini says Troy Parrott is ready to play for his new club tonight. The Republic of Ireland striker could be handed a debut in their La Liga trip to Valencia. And finally, to snooker, Graeme Dott has been removed from World Snooker's Hall of Fame after being found guilty of sexually abusing 2 children. The 2006 champion, who denied the charges, was convicted yesterday at the High Court in Glasgow and will be sentenced next month.
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0: Cloudy this afternoon with some scattered showers. Highs of 17 to 20 degrees. I'm Dana. More in an hour.
10: Bring the beat. Good afternoon to you. It's lunchtime. It's Killian here with you until 3. Kicking off another Hitmix with Hugel. Let's move into the sun.

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0: Stupid song on Beat 102 and 103 wrapping up another hit mix on the way. We're going to give you the goss and there's a throwback in there from years and years. It's Killian here with you until 3 o'clock bringing you more of your music now. New one from Slater to come as well this hour. But next up, a king of an artist. I think, not in the mainstream, but I think it's just brilliant. Burna Boy finally getting some mainstream success. I love it. Teaming up with Shakira. Die Die is next up.
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0: A lot of people like to associate Harry Potter with Christmas, and if it's for you, Christmas Day will be the release of the HBO Max series Harry Potter and the Philosopher's Stone. Now, it's not even out yet, but they've confirmed season 2, which will be Harry Potter and the Chamber of Secrets, and one of the most beloved characters of the franchise is Professor Gilderoy Lockhart, of course played by Kenneth Branagh in the originals. Now, originally, a couple of weeks ago, it was announced that a very well-known celebrity would be cast as him, X-Men star Nicholas Hoult, who also appears in the Ralph Fiennes movie The Menu with Anya Taylor-Joy as well. But because of scheduling conflicts, he's had to be replaced by someone who is no stranger to HBO. He starred as Jon Snow in the HBO series Game of Thrones. It is Kit Harington will play the beloved professor. Now, you know Gilderoy Lockhart, he's the author, he loves himself, he claims to have done all these things, and in the end, if you haven't seen it, I won't spoil it for you, because if you're living under a rock if you haven't seen Harry Potter. Some people are just more happy with this, but Kit told Collider that he's a huge Harry Potter fan, and I've got to be honest, he's one of my favourite characters, Gilderoy Lockhart, so to be offered to play him is a real dream come true. I've had a taste of him in the audiobook, and I felt my way around him. He's just a wonderful creation. So Harry Potter and the Philosopher's Stone is due to premiere this Christmas on HBO Max, and the Chamber of Secrets series is already locked in.
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0: 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Massive hit with Dance. She's a DJ, she's a producer, she's a singer-songwriter, and she's just incredible. It's Slater.

0: The latest from South Africa's Tyler is That Girl on Beat 102.103, bringing you up to close to 2 o'clock here on Beat, which means we have another round of Name That Beat, hitting nostalgia at an all-time level today. Yesterday was a hard one. It was from a more modern band. Not saying it's a band next, but you'll definitely know this one. I'm 100% confident in you. In the meantime, we've got another hit mix on the way with Cat's Eye Animal leading the way next.
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7: At 2, I'm Dana. Funding has been approved for the treatment of Friedrich's ataxia. The HSE's senior management team has this afternoon approved the reimbursement of Sky Clary's after Biogen made a substantially improved financial offer to the health service. Earlier this month, the HSE's drugs group recommended the drug not be reimbursed over concerns about its cost effectiveness. Emily Felix from Kilkenny has been living with Friedrich's ataxia and has spent the last 2 years campaigning for the treatment to be made available here.
8: I've put my heart and soul into it, like I haven't stopped at all in that 6 months. But of course now we're going to see all the politicians are going to take ownership of it, and but sure, that's grand. Like, all we care about is the outcome, and we know that we put everything into it, and we know it's victory for us. We've worked so hard for this.
7: The final funeral following the deaths of five teenagers in the M9 crash just over a week ago has taken place. The funeral of 17-year-old Jack Kennedy was held at St. Michael's Church in Athy this afternoon. This morning, rather. Our chief reporter, Barry White, has more.
9: Hundreds of people attended the funeral of 17-year-old Jack Kennedy in Athy this morning. There was a large Garda presence in and around the town, but the funeral passed off peacefully. During the Mass, Jack's mother Sarah criticised what she called the hurtful and abusive comments made about the five teenagers on social media.
10: I do not understand why it is horrible. I won't say it. I'm trying not to, but see you next Tuesdays. Say such unkind and hateful things, knowing that five families are suffering the most highest grief possible.
9: She also said her thoughts were with Niamh and Alma Kinsella, Ella Hendricken and

0: Alma's son, who were seriously injured in the M9 crash. Meanwhile, Canon Frank McAvoy appealed to young people not to engage in dangerous driving, warning that some decisions can prove fatal.
1: There is something I want to say, and especially the Jack's friends. If you're considering continuing this criminal activity, will you please stop? Just one word, stop.
0: A private cremation for Jack Kennedy will take place later. Barry White in Athy, County Kildare.
2: There are just 2 days to go until the gates open at Electric Picnic. Early entry to the festival in Stradbally in County Leash begins on Thursday. 80,000 people are expected to make their way to the three-day festival, which features Fontaines, DC, Gorillaz and Lewis Capaldi. Festival organiser Melvin Benn says there's a number of acts he's looking forward to seeing.
3: Maybe the Saw Doctors and the Mayo moment. That might well be a big moment for us all, I think. Vanderman, for definite. Amble on the main stage. I think that's just fantastic, having seen them come through here at the picnic. And the whole lineup, of course, is extraordinary. But they would be the three highlights for me, I'd say.
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2: First to rowing, the Ireland women's fours boat was second in heat three at the World Rowing Championships this afternoon. They came home in a time of 7 minutes 21.08 seconds and have booked their place in the semi-finals. To soccer, Celtic take a 3-0 lead into the second leg of their Champions League playoff with LASK tonight. That tie resumes at 8 o'clock. Nottingham Forest take on Leeds United in the second round ties in the English League Cup. That all Premier League encounter gets underway at the City Ground from 8 o'clock. At the same time, Brentford go to Birmingham City, while there's a 7 o'clock start for Cardiff City, who host Norwich. Troy Parrott could be handed a debut in the Real Betis La Liga trip to Valencia. He signed for the Seville-based club last week for a reported fee of €20 million. And finally, to tennis, former Wimbledon champion Markéta Vondrousova has appealed to the Court of Arbitration for Sport against her 4-year ban from tennis. The Czech player was suspended in June for refusing an anti-doping test.
5: Beat weather with Kilkenny Silver for the perfect jewellery, whatever the occasion, in 300 stores nationwide and at kilkennysilver.com.
2: Cloudy this afternoon with some scattered showers, highest temperatures of 17 to 20 degrees.
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6: I'm show. The Gentleman star Theo James has explained why he won't be the next James Bond as we edge closer to the announcement of Daniel Craig's replacement, with Denis Villeneuve directing and Peaky Blinders creator Stephen Knight writing the script. The next Bond film is set for a 2028 release. Speaking to GQ, James opened up about the rumours, and when asked about Bond, he said, "I'm definitely too old now for one." Actress Greta Lee has said she's opposed to AI actors, as she believes films are about human connection. She recently played the AI tablet Lilypad in Toy Story 5, but speaking to Radio Times, she said, "I'm a human actor. I would like to remain a human actor." And finally, Emily Atack has shared more insight into her wedding day with her husband, Alistair Garner, after the couple got married over the weekend. She shared pictures to Instagram and said she needed a moment for the dress, as she shared photos taken from the day. For your latest celeb fix, check us out on socials at Beat102103, or come hang out with us back on Beat Breakfast tomorrow morning from 6. I'll chat to you then.
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Tuesday afternoon on Bring the Beat. Killian here with you. Just gone at 2:21 with Casey Musgrave's Dry Spell wrapping up a hit mix. Oh my God, the rain is back, ladies and gentlemen. The rain is back. Get the brollies, get the jumpers. I'm actually wearing trousers for the first day in a while. Like, I'm not coming in like without trousers. I'm not coming in naked to work. I'm wearing shorts a lot lately. So just, you know, we'll just avoid those allegations, okay? I am fully clothed when I come to work. This time my trousers are just longer. It's time for a round of Name That Beat, where I put your musical knowledge to the test. Let's see how you can get on without somebody singing a song. How this works is I'm going to play an instrumental track. I've taken the singer, the band, whoever it is on that's on top of it, away. So you're just hearing the music. And it's up to you to name that beat. Can you identify the song and the artist with just the music? Here's today's one.

iconic tune, I think. I think I've gone easy on yous today. It's up to you now to tell me if you're right or if you're wrong. I need your answer and a WhatsApp voice note to 085 1029 103. Name of the song, name of the artist, and let's see who can name that beat today.

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0: coming to a stage near you. He is coming on the Friday Night Electric Picnic at 9 o'clock at Somber with his latest tune, My Body Isn't Ready.
1: Summer Cash Machine.
0: You could be there in style on Friday. You could get that cash machine call if you're heading to Electric Picnic. Imagine that, just setting up the tent and Barry Dunn's calling you. So if you are going to Electric Picnic and you have entered the cash machine, keep the phone off silent. When 3 o'clock hits, never mind the tent, never mind the trolleys, it's cash machine time. And it's just days away. It's not 2 weeks, this one is happening just in a week. And you've got tomorrow, you've got Thursday and the remainder of Friday to get involved. 200,000 euros, what's at stake? 200,000. 200 grand in your bank account. It will be absolutely lethal, as the saying back in Sam. Could be all yours, but you've got to be in it to win it, I'm afraid. And you can do so. 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

Producers, how many key changes would you like Beyonce? Beyonce, yes. It just keeps going up and up and up. Fair play to her. I think she was pregnant as well when she performed that song and then announced her pregnancy. Some going. It's your throwback for this hour. More on the way from 10 tomorrow. 2:38 is back to name that beat for today.

What is it? Let's get through some of your answers. A lot of people on the Oasis train. It is very Oasis-y, isn't it? Bridget wants to know, is it Oasis Wonderwall? I'm afraid that's not the right answer. Lindsay also wants to know if it's Oasis The Master Plan. Great album, great song. Not the right answer. Mary's on too with a voice note. If it would play, that would be great, but it's not really playing for me right now. You hold on 1 second there, Mary, and I'll get you going. That sounds really, really wrong. No, nothing's happening, which is quite sad. We will get the voice notes working in a second. I don't think you have the right answer, but we'll never know. If you think you know what it is, 085-102-9103. I need the name of the song and the artist. And see if you can name that beat today.

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0: all that just to do this to you, Mary. So sorry. Song and artist 0851029103 and a voice note please to our WhatsApp. And we'll see who has the right answer after some Coulter Trapped next.
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0: 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A backflip? 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
2: It's the rain. 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
0: It's named on beat. 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

0: good tune from the 90s. Let's get through some guesses. Bridges back on. She was wrong with Oasis Wonderwall. Is it Travis Flowers in the window? Not the right answer. Not the right answer, I am afraid. Is it Harry Styles? That comes in from Hope. Hope, I can tell you. Kind of sounds like Sign of the Times or something, but... It's not Harry Styles. Katie is on as a Vitamin C graduation. It's not. Tommy was on in a WhatsApp voice note.
1: Don't Look Back in Anger by Oasis. Come on, Killian.
0: Come on, what?
1: That is an absolute banger.
0: Let's see if you are right or you are wrong. Bang on the money, Tommy. Gonna let it play out because it's I was always on the bandwagon that Oasis were like so overrated, and then I actually listened to What's the Story, Morning Glory and Definitely Maybe in full, and I was like, yeah, they're pretty good, aren't they?
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0: She's been having more and more and more, and she's teamed up with this producer and DJ already, and it's gone so well for them. Becky Hill on a run of brand new music. She wants to completely reinvent herself, and this is the latest attempt to do that. It's her brand new tune with Sunny Federa. It's Say Something on Beat.

0: Jason Derulo, DJ Goja, it's a Machico on Beat 102 103. Wrapping up, bring the beats. Killian Dunn for today. Lydia's on the way with Beat Drive to keep company on the way home. In the meantime, I will talk to you tomorrow from 11 a.m. Get it out of rain. Finish up work, and I'll talk to you tomorrow from 11. Good luck. Good night. God bless. Bring the
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6: 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His latest song is I'm All Yours. Oh.

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1: Aina. Funding has been approved for the treatment of Friedrich's ataxia. The HSE's senior management team has this afternoon approved the reimbursement of Sky Clary's after Biogen made a substantially improved financial offer to the health service. However, the manufacturer Biogen has since made a substantial improved financial offer. Kilkenny's Emily Felix, who campaigned for Sky Clary's to be funded, says it will be life-changing for her.
2: I'll have a chance to preserve where I am right now and preserve the abilities I still have. I'm lucky I still have a voice. I can speak up for myself. I'm lucky I can swallow independently and I can eat most things what I want. I want to preserve all the abilities I still have, and this treatment will allow it.
1: The final funeral following the deaths of five teenagers in the M9 crash just over a week ago has taken place. Hundreds of people attended the funeral of 17-year-old Jack Kennedy at St. Michael's Church in Athy this morning. There was a large Garda presence in and around the town, but the funeral passed off peacefully. During the mass, Jack's mother, Sarah, condemned the hurtful and abusive comments made about the five teenagers since the crash on social media.
3: I do not understand. What is horrible, I won't say it, I'm trying not to, but see you next Tuesdays. Say such unkind and hateful things, knowing that five families are suffering the most highest grief possible. Your vile words, half stories and actions mean nothing to us, because the pain that we are all feeling right now, we will have that pain forever.
1: Meanwhile, the Taoiseach says there has been a breakdown in respect for authority in society. Simon Harris says while social media companies had a lot to answer for, there are wider issues to be addressed.
4: A breakdown in respect for authority in society, but also respect for the value of your own life and human life. And I think as a government, some of it's for government, some of it's for broader society, I think we need to dig deep here to work out what is the best way to surface these issues and to examine them in a way that isn't just knee-jerky or respond, and I don't mean this disrespectfully, but kind of to today's news cycle or today's issue and then kind of not return to it. There's a deeper thing here that requires an examination.
1: And there are just 2 days to go until the gates open at Electric Picnic. Early entry to the festival in Stradbally in Laois begins on Thursday. 80,000 people are expected to make their way to the three-day festival, which features Fontaine's DC, Gorillaz and Lewis Capaldi. Festival organiser Melvin Benn says there's a number of acts he's looking forward to seeing.
5: Maybe the Saw Doctors and the Mayo moment. That might well be a big moment for us all, I think. Vanderman, for definite. Amble on the main stage. I think that's just fantastic, having seen them come through here at the picnic. And the whole lineup, of course, is extraordinary, but they would be the three highlights for me, I'd say.
1: The latest news updates

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0: Starting off with rowing, the Irish women's four team have secured their spot in the semi-final of the World Rowing Championships. They finished second in their heat with a time of 7 minutes 21.08 seconds in Amsterdam. The men's team could only settle for a place in the C final after a sixth place finish. In the women's quadruple sculls, a third place finish saw them advance as the second fastest non-automatic qualifier, while the men's quadruple sculls have been eliminated. Moving on to soccer, Celtic take a 3-0 lead into the second leg of their Champions League playoff with LASK tonight. That tie resumes at 8 o'clock. Nottingham Forest take on Leeds United in the second round ties in the English League Cup. That all Premier League encounter gets underway at the City Ground from 8 o'clock. At the same time, Brentford go to Birmingham City, while there's a 7 o'clock start for Cardiff City, who host Norwich. Troy Parrott could line out in green and white of Real Betis for the first time this evening. He's travelled with the squad for the first time since his switch to Seville, with the club set to take on Valencia in the Spanish top flight from 8 p.m. And finally, to tennis, 2023 Wimbledon champion Marketa Vondrousova has appealed her four-year ban from tennis to the Court of Arbitration for Sport. The Czech player said she was suffering with physical and mental stress when she refused an anti-doping test, with the suspension handed down in June.
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0: Cloudy this afternoon with some scattered showers, highest temperatures of 17 to 20 degrees.
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6: Hey there, I'm Show. Dua Lipa spent her 31st birthday away with her husband Callum Turner as she celebrated her first birthday since the couple married earlier this summer. She took to Instagram to share a series of photos, and in one sweet snap, Callum kissed Dua on the head and had his arms wrapped around her as they strolled through a field together. Game of Thrones star Kit Harington is joining the cast of the Harry Potter TV series. He's replacing Nicholas Holt as Hogwarts Professor Gilderoy Lockhart in season 2. According to reports, it's due to a scheduling conflict. The first installment of the HBO show based on the J.K. Rowling books will launch this Christmas. And finally, a collection of Freddie Mercury's costumes is going on show at the V&A in London on what would have been his 80th birthday. The Queen frontman often wore flamboyant and creative outfits. The Splendid Things display celebrates the star's career through clothing and accessories worn in music videos and performances. For your latest celeb fix, you can check us out on socials at Beat102103, or come hang out with us back on Beat Breakfast tomorrow morning from 6. I'll chat to you then.
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7: If you're in Waterford City, reports coming in Ferrybank leading on to the quay and out to the Dummer Road by UHW Hospital. Reports coming in that's about a 10 minute delay the whole way out since it started raining. Also in Kilkenny, McDonough Junction and Hebron Road are causing a little bit of a delay in the inner city also. We are kicking off when Tuesday's nearly got it wrong on the first beat. It's Hitmix, Kingfisher. Go.

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0: C103 and you might have seen her in a brand new photo shoot. I just think she's so cool. She always looks amazing, but it was with none other than Gus Van Sant, the infamous photographer and movie director. Very, very cool collaboration between the two of them for Rolling Stone. It was the June edition. But you know what? We love her. Everything she does, she just, it turns to gold. Whether it's the movies, whether it's new record, whether it's some kind of like trending photo shoot. She just does it all in one. Right, okay. It is Tuesday's Beat Drive. Loads to come on the show. Plus, are you ready to play Are We There Yet? Going to be coming on this hour. Don't you worry about that. Got some tunes from Alex Warren and Anima. Ellie Goulding as well. Still have a little bit of a head cold, so forgive me. But up next, it is the one and only Olivia Rodrigo on Beat.
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We gave away €311,000 last Friday, and they said there's no way they'll do another one next week. And you know what? We bloody well have. €200,000 is up for grabs this Friday coming. If you want to get your hands on €200,000, then you gotta enter. You gotta be in. Or you don't win. Very, very simple. You have to enter in, or you just simply will not win. And you know what? If there's anything or any advice I can give you on this, every single time somebody wins, they literally are like, is this real? 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So if you feel, I'll never be me, people think that and then they win. So give yourself every opportunity. 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It is literally the best thing ever. 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

0: of the one and only Anima and Ellie Goulding with Hypnotize here on Beat 102 103. It is Tuesday afternoon. You're listening to Beat Drive, driving you home, keeping you company on your commute. Don't look outside. It's absolutely stink out there. Anyway, we've got the tunes and the chat to keep you company for the rest of the afternoon. But listen to me. You might remember a while ago on Beat Drive, we were doing a little feature on the actress Annalyn McCord and her engagement slash wedding plans with husband, the fiance at the time, now husband, Danny Cipriani, the ex-rugby player. And if you remember, we were talking that their invitations were so wild because basically you could buy your way to the wedding, you could buy a ticket to go to the reception, you could buy a ticket to the dinner, you could buy a ticket to the church. Like, there was all these different levels of invitation that you could buy. And we were having the discussion thinking like, okay, is this a bit of a mental thing now, or is this the way we're going? Is this how people are making sure that their weddings are completely paid for? Anyway, they ended up getting married, right? And she's come out now to say that she has sworn off marriage since she was about 9 or 10 years old. She was just like, I'm never going to get married. It's not for me. But then she met Danny Cipriani and apparently everything changed. She was like, oh my God, I cannot live without this man. I have to be married to him. So now I'm wondering, is there any Beat listener with a similar story? Where are you like, I'll never get married. That's it. I'm done. I'm just going to be single. I'm just going to enjoy my life. Maybe you want a load of dogs like I do. But are you out there? What changed your mind? Obviously, the person you went on to marry, that would be it. But like, what was it? Was it one thing where you were like, oh God, I'm very lonely? Or maybe you were like, oh jeez, I need someone to go on holidays with. Like, what was the turning point where you said, no, actually, I'm ready to get married. I'm ready to settle down. 085-102-9103. Tunes coming. 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

0: Okay, so a little bit earlier on, we were talking about the actress, the 90210 actress, Anna Lynn McCord, and her now husband, Danny Cipriani. They basically got married last week, and she has come out to say that in the lead up to the wedding, that she never, ever, ever wanted to get married. Like, since she was a child, 9 or 10 years old, she was like, I'll never get married. It's not going to be me. So, like, nobody try and look forward to a wedding because it's not going to happen. So we were like, okay, well, this is very, very interesting. And I wanted to know, like, is there anybody out there who had a similar situation? Maybe with, like, you know, you said, I'm never going to settle down. I'm never going to get into maybe even a long-term relationship, or marriage is definitely, definitely off the cards. So I put it to the text. And my goodness, I probably should have saved this for Valentine's Day because now I'm in the mood. It's just so lovely. A text came in from Lisa, who's in Wexford. She said, Lydia, I said I'd never marry someone who lived abroad. I met an Irish guy living in Australia on holiday, did long distance for 2 years, and now we're married. And I was living in Australia with him up until this year, but we decided to come back to Ireland for maybe a year or two before heading back to Australia. I literally became the person I used to make fun of. Well, Lisa, sounds like it worked out for you. Can I just say, the fact that you're have the option to go and live in Australia in that heat, and you probably have a swimming pool in your back garden as well. I'm so bloody jealous. Thank you so much for your text. I really appreciate your honesty. Appreciate your honesty as well. Another one came in from Jack in Kilkenny. He said, Lydia, I said marriage was absolutely not for me. Then I met my girlfriend on a night out when I was 29, and within 6 months I was looking at rings. She was the first person I could actually picture doing boring life stuff with. Oh, Jesus. I'm going to be balling by the end of this hour. Thank you so much for your text. Keep your text coming in. 085-102-9103. Right now, some new music.
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0: We love it when a new tune drops, and this is the brand new single from the one and only Idella. It's called Ain't in LA. She is the Slovak pop temptress. She said this is an anthem dedicated to the dreamers and anyone who feels that their goals are too far from home. 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

0: this hour with probably one of my favorite crossover artists, Ray with Casso and D-Block Europe. That one is called Prada, and probably I think that's when we really did fall in love with Ray, and we were like, oh, okay, she's different. And look what she's done since. We absolutely stan Ray here at Beat. Right, okay, we're moving into the next hour of Beat Drive for this Tuesday afternoon. Get your thinking caps on, because we're going to play a game of Are We There Yet? In just a moment. Meet me back here after our news.
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4: At four, I'm Dana. The HSE has approved funding for the treatment of Friedreich's ataxia. Earlier this month, the HSE's drugs group recommended Sky Clary's not be reimbursed over concerns about its cost effectiveness. However, the manufacturer Biogen has since made a substantially improved financial offer to the health service. Kilkenny's Emily Felix, who campaigned for Sky Clary's to be funded, says it will be life-changing.
5: I'll have a chance to preserve where I am right now and preserve the abilities I still have. I'm lucky I still have a voice. I can speak up for myself. I'm lucky I can swallow independently and I can eat most things what I want. I want to preserve all the abilities I still have and this treatment will allow it.
4: The mother of one of the teenagers killed in the M9 crash just over a week ago has apologised to the family who were seriously injured in the collision. The funeral mass of 17-year-old Jack Kennedy took place at St Michael's Church in Athy in County Kildare this morning. Speaking before the mass began, Jack's mother Sarah told mourners that five young boys had made a bad choice and paid the ultimate price.
6: We all want to send our deepest heartfelt apologies to the families who were injured. You are all in our thoughts and our prayers. We pray to God that you all make a full recovery. And once again, we are sorry.
4: Inquiries are continuing after a woman's body was found in Kimmage in Dublin. The scene remains closed off this afternoon and inquiries are ongoing. And Harry Potter star Ivana Lynch has tied the knot. The actress, best known for her role as Luna Lovegood in the film franchise, married her partner Dennis Skinner in an intimate ceremony in London on Friday. The latest news updates are on our website, beat102103.com.
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4: Starting off with rowing, the Irish women's four team have secured their spot in the semi-final of the World Rowing Championships. They finished second in their heat with a time of 7 minutes 21.08 seconds in Amsterdam. To soccer, Celtic take a 3-0 lead into the second leg of their Champions League playoff with LASK tonight. That tie resumes at 8 o'clock. Brentford boss Keith Andrews says they'd like another cup run as they kick off their Carabao Cup campaign tonight. The Bees take on Championship side Birmingham just days after their Premier League opener saw them beat Spurs 3-0. Last season, Brentford were beaten at the quarter-final stage by eventual champions Man City. That game gets underway at 8. At the same time, two Premier League sides lock horns as Nottingham Forest welcomes Leeds United. Elsewhere this evening, Brian Barry Murphy's Cardiff City take on Norwich from 7 o'clock.
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3: Cloudy this afternoon and evening with some scattered showers. Highest temperatures of 17 to 20 degrees. I'm Dana, more in an hour.
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4: Right, let's take a look at the traffic this Tuesday afternoon, 4:04 on the clock. If you're in Waterford, County Waterford and Garvan Central in particular, expect some bumper-to-bumper delays along Main Street, O'Connor Street and down by Davids Quay. Abbeyside side as well, avoid Strandside South if you can. Some knock-on delays hitting the N25 Dungarvan Bypass. In Kilkenny, it is the N10 Kilkenny Ring Road experiencing a bit of a heavy drag with some slow moving queues building past the circular road. Kicking off Tuesday's Beat Drive, I'm Lydia. This is a new hit mix and it's Shakira, Die Die, kicking us off. On Beat.

0: one and only Khaki Kid. Absolutely loving that one. I think that might be one of his best, yes, one of my favorites of his from the new record. It's called Easy Does It here on Beat Drive. You're listening to Beat 102, 103. Lydia with you until 6 p.m. this evening. But you know what time it is? Are we there yet? Yes, it is that time of the week where you get to put on your thinking caps and try and get yourself. It cannot be borrowed, cannot be begged, cannot be stolen. Beat goodie bag. This is the only place on Beat Drive where you can actually get yourself a Beat goodie bag. Are you ready to take the challenge for this week? If you're new here and you haven't played Are We There Yet? Yes. How it goes is I give you five clues. There's one common theme and you have to figure out what connects all five of them. All right? So the first person to text 085-102-9103, which is correct, will get themselves a Beat goodie bag. It's a good goodie bag as well, let me tell you. Okay, right, are you ready? This is your first clue. Okay? A party. Your second clue. A tantrum. Your third clue. A punch. Your fourth clue. A sickie. And your fifth and final clue is a shape. What is the common theme that ties a party, a tantrum, a punch, a sickie, and a shape together? Fastest fingers first. 085-102-9103. Voice notes or texts, I'll take either. And you could be getting yourself a big goodie bag. Are we there
1: yet? Job Finder with Abbott and Kilkenny. 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
0: Friday is the day. €200,000 going to be up for grabs in a brand new summer cash machine. 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

0: it's the boys, Coda Line, way back when here on Beat 102 103. You're listening to Beat Drive with Lydia, but we have a very important game in play. Are we there yet? Yes, I put it to the challenge. Can you get your hands on the right answer for this week's Are We There Yet? The five clues that you've been given: a party, a tantrum, a punch, a sickie, a shape. What is the common theme that connects those five clues together? There's a load of answers. Some of them are not correct. Toby texted in and said, is it something people can have? No, not quite. Trisha said, is the common theme a bag? No, Trisha, I'm afraid it's not. Then we got another text in from Debbie in Wexford who said, Lydia, is the common theme a Christmas party? It's not. Mika in Wexford, or Micah, I should say, said, is the common theme work? It's not. Lucy was on and said, is the common theme a circle? It's not. I'll keep the lines open for a couple more minutes. Can you guess the common theme between a party, a tantrum, a punch, a sickie, and a shape? If you think you know, get your texts in right now. Get your voice notes in right now to 085 102 9103. And you could be getting your hands on a very exclusive Beat goodie bag. Are we
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0: Two Step by Ed Sheeran and Denise Jala here on Beat Drive. Are we there yet? Okay, I'm about to put you out of your misery. Everyone's texting me like, did I win? Am I right? Come on, give us the answer. I'm asking you on this week's Are We There Yet? Can you guess the common theme between a party, a tantrum, a punch, a sickie, and a shape? Okay? Before we guess to the correct answer and the winner, have a listen to the wrong answer, but it's an absolutely fantastic voice note from Hazel, who's in Enniscorthy in Wexford. Have a listen to her voice note that she just sent me in.
1: Lydia, it's hardly a toddler that has all those things in common. A party, to throw in a tantrum, they're known to throw a punch or two.
0: Honestly, I think that might be my favourite voice note that I ever got. Is it a toddler? It could very well be, but unfortunately, Hazel, it's not correct. But you know what? Because I loved your little funny laugh and your little, you know, it was a good effort. I'm going to give you a goodie bag anyway, okay? I'm going to do it. It's my show. I can do what I want. But for anyone that was wondering, what is the correct answer between a party, a tantrum, a punch, a sickie, and a shape? It is, of course, they're all things that can be thrown. Congratulations to our winner for Are We There Yet today, Catherine. Have a listen to her voice that she sent in. She got a smack on the money.
2: Hey, Lydia. Is it throw? So throw a party, throw a punch, and everything else from Catherine in Wexford.
0: Congratulations, Catherine. You're in Gorey in Wexford. A goodie bag is going to you. But don't worry. If you didn't win a goodie bag today, don't worry. I'll have me back tomorrow. Not tomorrow. Next week. Next Tuesday, we'll be back with another episode of Are We There Yet? You'll get your hands eventually. Listen, just dream big. You'll get your hands on that all-important Beat goodie bag. But congratulations to Catherine in Gorey. You got it bang on the money. It is things that can be thrown. Are we there yet?
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0: I'm a big, big fan of this lady and even a bigger fan of her doing collabs. It is, of course, the brand new single from Peggy Goo and Ira Starr. This one is called Whoa, Man on Beat Drive.

0: closing out this hour on Tuesday on Beat Drive. It is the one and only Gracie Abrams with Look at My Life. You're listening to Beat 102-103. Lydia with you until 6 this afternoon. Meet me back here after Dana gives us a little update on the news and the sport and all the rest. If you've got a kid in your life, maybe it's a daughter, a son, maybe it's a niece, a nephew, maybe it's a neighbor's child, maybe it is your best pal's child, maybe they are born for superstardom. If you think they've got that X factor, and you're going to want to meet me back here in the next hour.
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0: 5, I'm Dana. The health minister insists a deal to provide funding for Sky Clarys delivers for patients and taxpayers. It follows a decision by the HSE to fund the drug for those with Friedreich's ataxia. Earlier this month, the Health Service Executives Drugs Group recommended the drug should not be covered on cost grounds. However, Minister Jennifer Carl McNeill says there have been intensive negotiations in the last week with the manufacturer Biogen. Emily Felix from Kilkenny, who is living with Friedreich's ataxia, says the decision to fund the drug has given her huge hope for the future.
1: And nobody wants to be left in a body that's constantly failing month by month, year by year. Like, this drug will stop that. It will pause the condition in its tracks and give us a chance to experience life and to enjoy a quality of life and not have to suffer for years until we die.
0: The mother of one of the teenagers killed in the M9 crash just over a week ago has apologised to the family who were seriously injured in the collision. The funeral mass of 17-year-old Jack Kennedy took place at St Michael's Church in Athy, County Kildare this morning. Speaking before the mass began, Jack's mother Sarah told mourners that 5 young boys had made a bad choice and paid the ultimate price.
2: We all want to send our deepest heartfelt apologies to the families who were injured. You are all in our thoughts and our prayers. We pray to God that you all make a full recovery. And once again, we are sorry.
0: Canada has announced retaliatory tariffs of up to 50% on more than $20 billion worth of US goods. 700 products, including steel and appliances, will be subject to duties ranging from 15, 25 and 50% from September 8th. Talks broke down between the two sides last week and the US implemented planned tariff increases on Canadian goods, including alcohol, wood products and clothes. And How to Lose a Guy in 10 Days sequel is in the works. Variety reports Kate Hudson, who played Andy in the original rom-com, will produce the follow-up film. It's hoped Matthew McConaughey will return too. However, no writer or storyline has been confirmed. The latest news updates are on our website, beat102103.com.
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0: To soccer first, Celtic are just 90 minutes away from a return to Champions League group stage football. They hold a 3-0 lead over LASK heading into tonight's second leg playoff tie. Kickoff there is at 8 p.m. Brentford kick off their Carabao Cup campaign tonight against Birmingham. That game gets underway at 8 p.m. At the same time, two Premier League sides lock horns as Nottingham Forest welcome Leeds United and Cardiff City take on Norwich from 7 p.m. And finally, two rowing, the Irish women's four team have secured their spot in the semi-final of the World Rowing Championships. They finished second in their heat with a time of 7 minutes 21.08 seconds in Amsterdam.
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0: Showery rain will continue this evening, turning heavy in places. Highest temperatures of 16 to 21 degrees. I'm Dana. More in an hour.
6: Sorry, was there not a bit about the sun?
0: No sun today. No
6: sun. No. Okay.
0: It's actually heartbreaking. I'm not going to lie.
6: Is there?

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1: No.
0: Are we booking flights?
1: I think it's mixed bag now for the next few days.
0: Right.
1: Including for the one and only electric picnic. So.
0: Okay. So what you're saying is book a flight.
1: Buckle up.
0: Book a flight and buckle up.
1: Exactly.
0: Thanks, Dana. Thank you. 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Installing heat pumps, solar panels and insulation across the southeast. Leitrim.ie. Right, if you're in Wexford, movement is apparently a little bit slow and steady along Distillery Road and around the Green Street and Thomas Street stretch as well. Watch out for some slow incoming flows on Carriglawn and Newtown Road. Also, in Tipperary Town, it's the N24 down to usual crawling through the town at this hour of the day. It's 5:05 on the clock. Massive delays reported on Main Street on Tipperary Road with severe blockages spilling out onto Father Matthew Street.
2: Are you ready?
0: Let's go. Final hour of Tuesday's edition of Beat Drive coming up right now, but not before Hitmix. It's Prosper and Clooney kicking us off.
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2: And more.

0: a tune. What a band. That is the sound of Florence Road closing out this hit mix in this era. That one is called 7563. Again, I think that might be my favorite tune that they've released so far. Absolutely brilliant. Four piece, four girls from Wicklow. Absolutely doing amazing things at the moment. So, you know what? Get out and support them. They're on tour at the moment. They're going to be doing an Irish tour September, October. I know that they'll be doing another bigger tour in 2027. Loads of cool... support acts are there, I should say, they're supporting loads of big acts as well, end of this year and next. So make sure you try and catch them when you can, before they're too big. And then we're all fighting over trying to get tickets for them. Right, okay. I think I hear you say, give me some gossip.
1: All the gossip.
2: Right on the source, yeah.
3: Yeah, that's it.
2: Give me the goss on beat.
1: All the gossip.
2: The fix.
0: Right, okay. So maybe you have a kid at home. Little boy, little gal. Maybe you have a niece or a nephew. Maybe you have a little cousin. Maybe your best pal's kids are just absolutely made for the stage. Maybe they can sing. Maybe they can dance. Maybe they're a gymnast, a magician, a comedian even. Or maybe they're very good at reviewing toys. Is that a little hint? I think so. Well, the time has come. It is the official opening for The Toy Show, the most important night on TV in all of Irish history. It is literally what we all have grown up on. It is what we wait for every single year. It doesn't matter if you're not a kid, if you don't have kids, if maybe you're a little bit older than a kid. I think we're all tuning into The Toy Show. It has us absolutely hooked. Send me a voice note, please. If you have a kid with you now that is literally the star of the show, are they a singer? Are they telling a joke? Let's give them a little moment to just, you know, celebrate their wonderful talents. But it is also time for them to get their applications in for the Late Late Toy Show 2026. It's going to be as magical as ever. And RTE are looking for you to be a part of. They're looking for kids from all corners of the island. They need to have something special. Now, obviously, they're all special. All kids are very special. But maybe it's like a real special talent, like they can tap dance, or they can sing, or they can act. The deadline for the applications is midnight on Sunday, September 27th. If you want to apply, head over to the rte.ie/TV website. There's a quick little form that you have to fill out, and you have to let them know whether your child will be auditioning for a performance or if they'd like to demonstrate a toy, which I think is my absolute favourite bit. Some of our highlights, if you remember in 2024, Brian Ogue, he was so funny. Remember he'd done the wagon wheel performance, and Patrick Healy had the kind of like, he was literally just like, this kid needs his own show. Absolutely amazing. Then last year, 2025, Keelan and Dylan, two best friends, had, now I don't know if you about you, but I was absolutely bawling. Very, very emotional Toy Show moment when they got a surprise video message from Lewis Capaldi. I think that might have been one of my highlights, 100%. Or maybe 2024's Thunderstruck performance. Remember the young drummer, Liam Curran? He absolutely smashed AC/DC's Thunderstruck as well. There's loads. We could go on all day with the examples, but There's your warning. You have until September to get your applications in for The Toy Show. But in the meantime, send me in a voice note if you've got a little singer in the car right now. Maybe they're dancing around the kitchen. Send it in, 085 102 9103. And in the meantime, I'll get a tune on. Jenny, Lesson Lover, up next. 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
0: Cash Machine. 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Entry has to be in by 3 p.m. this Friday coming. The cash machine will randomly pick an entry, and it could be you we're calling. Answer within 5 rings, tell us the prize amount, and the cash will be yours. Text beat to 57557. That's beat to 57557. And the very best of luck.

They say the holy water's watered down and this town's lost its faith. Our colors will fade eventually, so if our time is running out, day after day we'll make the mundane a masterpiece. Oh my my, oh my my love, I take one look at you, you're taking me out.

0: with Ordinary here on Beat 102-103. You're listening to Beat Drive with Lydia with you until 6 bells this evening. But before we get another tune on, I got some Kingfisher coming very, very soon. But before that, we were talking. There is a big announcement that has just come out today. The Toy Show is officially accepting applications for the 2026 Late Late Toy Show. And we know this is a very, very important time of year. I think it might be the biggest communal gathering of TV watching is when the Toy Show is on. Doesn't matter what your age is, we're all tuning in to watch the Toy Show. It's absolutely brilliant. But it's calling out for kids who have a brilliant party piece, or maybe they're super at explaining what a toy is. Maybe they can sing, maybe they can dance. The applications, if you want to enter, are over on rte.ie right now. You have until September to get your entries in, but I definitely would recommend it because there's some absolute talent out there. And speaking of talent, I did say, if you had a kid who was dancing in the kitchen right now or singing a song, or you're in the car or whatever, and you can get a little sneaky recording of them, send over something to me. A text came in from Claire who said, Lydia, I have a 4-year-old that sings from the moment she wakes up to the moment she goes to sleep. I just put the phone to her face to ask her to sing something for Beat, and she hasn't spoken for the last 11 minutes. I don't think I'm getting it out of her today. It's typical. As soon as they see a camera or as soon as they see a microphone, it's the way it goes. Same when we're on the street and we're doing like little vox pop and we go up to someone and we go, well, what's your name? And they're like, I'm completely mute. I don't know what my name is. Absolutely mortified that they could be on the radio. But anyway, I digress, because we did get one superstar that contacted us and sent me a gorgeous voice note. Now, I have to say, I'm not familiar with the song myself, but maybe if you're listening to the tune, you might be able to help me out and tell me what it is. Right, are we ready? Do we want to have a little listen to I think an applicant for the Toy Show, to be honest. Right, have a little listen to this.
1: Hello, Beats. We're gonna sing the PJ Masks song. Cat Boy, Owlette, Gecko, let's go. Who goes into the night? Save the day. Who are these heroes who show you the way? PJ Masks, words PJ Masks. PJ Masks, words PJ Masks. Cause the time is the right time to fight crime. I can't think of a rhyme. My name is Jamie O'Neill, by the way. I'm from Fairbank, Ireland.
0: Well, Jamie O'Neill, you get 5 stars from me. Absolutely brilliant performance. And as you were singing your tune there, about a bazillion texts came in. PJ Masks, Lydia, PJ Masks. They're absolutely brilliant. Catboy, Owlette and Gecko. I have to say, this is my first time learning about PJ Masks. Apparently there's 6 seasons. I'm going to be tuning in. Superheroes, eh? Yeah, I can get behind that. Jamie, thank you so much for your beautiful voice note. I really appreciate that. And you know what? I'm going to send you out a goodie bag. There's one for everybody in the audience.
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0: of your throwback this air Avicii with Addicted to You. You're listening to Beat Drive with Lydia. It is Beat 102, 103. Okay, a little bit on this air. We're talking about the launch for kids to come on to the 2026 Late Late Toy Show, right? So the applications are open. If you go to rt.ie, it'll be on there. You can have a look at it and you can enter your kids in. But I was like, okay, who's out there? Is there any Beat listeners? Any kids going wild? So we did hear from Jamie a little bit earlier on. He has updated us with a little response. I think the fame has gone to his head. No, we're joking. Have a listen to his little response.
1: Thank you so much. You know, I'm so famous, right? But look, it's so much that I love PJ Masks. And I'm getting PJ Masks toys for Christmas.
0: This is what happens, you see. You get a little taste of fame. It's what happens to the best of us, right? But I thought it was PJ Masks, but no. James has been on to me. He wants to assure me that that's not what it is.
2: You just call them PG Masks. It's PJ Masks. Come on, get it right. And start watching PJ Masks. They're awesome.
0: Okay, PJ Masks is what I'm going to tune into. That's going to be my weekend viewing. Loads of people are like, it's PJ Masks. They're absolutely brilliant. I did get another absolutely brilliant voice. Now, have a listen to this.
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5: 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Hey, do.
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4: 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And playing, singing, one of my favourite tunes. Hey Jude, I think I'm going to have to give out a few goodie bags here. Thank you so much for all your gorgeous voice notes. I feel like I should do a little feature. I think every week we should have a superstar of the week. I might have to run that past the bosses. But right now, let's get some new music on.
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0: Danny Fadera and Becky Hill. It's called Say Something on Beat 102, 103. It is 5:55 on the clock. Make your wishes. Get your manifestations in. That is a wrap for Beat Drive today. The Tuesday edition is done. Thanks so much to everyone for your voice notes. That was a lovely, wholesome hour. I really enjoyed that. Dana's about to do the news. Dana, put your headphones on there.
1: Hello.
0: Did you have a listen to those wonderful singers?
1: Oh, did you not see me dancing?
0: I did see you dancing.
1: I was dancing away.
0: That's why I was like, look, do you think we should do like a weekly star search?
1: We've great talent in the Southeast.
0: We really do. What would be your party piece now?
1: MC Smalley.
0: Go on, give us a bar.
1: Not
0: on tomorrow's show, we're going to get Dana to sing us a tune. That's coming tomorrow. Right, I'm going to leave you. Dana's up now with the news and sport. Chat to you tomorrow from 3. Take care.
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3: At 6, I'm Dana. The health minister insists a deal to provide funding for Sky Clary's delivers for patients and taxpayers. It follows a decision by the HSE to fund the drug for those with Friedreich's ataxia. Earlier this month, the Health Service Executives Drug Group recommended the drug should not be covered on cost grounds. However, Minister Jennifer Carl McNeill says there have been intensive negotiations in the last week with the manufacturer Biogen. Emily Felix from Kilkenny, who is living with Friedreich's ataxia, says the decision to fund the drug has given her huge hope for the future.
4: And nobody wants to be left in a body that's constantly failing month by month, year by year. Like, this drug will stop that. It will pause the condition in its tracks and give us a chance to experience life and to enjoy a quality of life and not have to suffer for years until we die.
3: Two boys and a man in his teens have appeared in court in County Cork after a Garda car was allegedly rammed by a stolen vehicle in the early hours of this morning. The boys aged 14 and man aged 19 appeared at Clonakilty District Court this afternoon, charged with allowing themselves to be carried in a vehicle without the owner's consent. Jamie O'Hara reports from the court.
5: The court heard Gardaí attempted to stop a stolen BMW X5 in the Belgooly area shortly after 2:30 a.m. The driver failed to stop and struck the Garda patrol car while fleeing. The X5 was eventually brought to a stop near Ballinhassig. Gardaí did not object to bail for the two 14-year-olds and they will appear in court again on the 11th of September for DPP directions. 19-year-old Wayne Daly of Farm Lane, Manor Farm, Lehenabeg, Cork was remanded in custody with consent to bail and is due before the court again on Thursday.
3: Young people attending the funeral of Jack Kennedy have been warned about the potentially fatal consequences of dangerous driving and criminal activity. The 17-year-old was one of five teenagers killed when the car they were travelling in collided with another vehicle on the M9 motorway just over a week ago. His funeral in Athy this morning was the fifth to take place in 5 days following the crash. During the service, Canon Frank McAvoy urged the young people in attendance to stay away from dangerous driving and criminality, warning the consequences can be fatal.
6: There is something I want to say, and especially the Jack's friends. If you're considering continuing this criminal activity, will you please stop? Because this is the end of it. This is a family broken. And the consequences of that will happen to you too, for you yourself, for your families, the communities in which you live in, and then you'll have the innocent victims.
3: And Wexford has been named among one of Ireland's favourite beach counties. A survey that marks 100 years of IPB insurance shows that Kerry, Donegal and Wexford are as Ireland's favourite beach counties, while Donegal and Leitrim are considered the country's most underrated counties. To celebrate, sand artist Sean Corcoran designed a piece on Duncannon Beach. The latest news updates are on our website, beat102103.com.
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3: Beginning with soccer, the second round of the Carabao Cup gets underway in an hour's time. Cardiff City kick off this evening's action when they face championship rivals Norwich. Later on, Brentford head to Birmingham City for an 8 p.m. start. At the same time, two Premier League sides lock horns as Nottingham Forest welcome Leeds United. Meanwhile, Hull City are up against Stoke, Ipswich face Leicester and Coventry go to Plymouth. All three of those games get underway from 7:45. Celtic are just 90 minutes away from a return to Champions League group stage football. They hold a 3-0 lead over Lask heading into tonight's second leg playoff tie. Kickoff in that one is at 8 p.m. Carlos Baliba has joined Man United

0: in a deal believed to be worth around £70 million, including add-ons. The Cameroon international joins from Brighton. He's now put pen to paper on a five-year contract with the option of an additional year. To Gaelic Games, Waterford will hold open trials later this year as new hurling manager Stephen Malumphy looks to refresh his panel. In a statement posted to social media, the Daisha County senior management said it's looking to develop the next generation of hurlers in the county. Players will also be invited to train with the panel as they aim to introduce a significant number of new players. And finally, to rowing, it was a good day for the Irish women's teams at the World Rowing Championships. The women's four team booked their place in Thursday's semi-final. They finished second in their heat with a time of 7 minutes 21.08 seconds in Amsterdam.
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0: Mild and mostly cloudy tonight with showery rain becoming light and patchy overnight. Lowest temperatures of 13 to 16 degrees.
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4: Hi there. I'm show. Taylor Swift has said she used her music to overcome a hate frenzy. The singer made the comments when speaking about the making of her 2017 Reputation album in an interview during her Grammy Museum Icon session. A sequel to How to Lose a Guy in 10 Days is reportedly in the works at Paramount with original star Kate Hudson on board to produce. According to reports, development on the film is in the very early days and it's understood the studio is currently in search of scriptwriters. The intention is for both Hudson and Matthew McConaughey to reprise their roles from the 2003 original movie, according to a source. And finally, Chloe Lewis and her boyfriend Dan Edgar have hard launched their romance this week after more than a year of reportedly keeping their relationship under wraps. After announcing their love to the world, there's no stopping the couple, who are now sharing posts on Instagram as they stay in Marbella together. For your latest celeb fix, check us out on socials at Beat102103 or come hang out with us back on Beat Breakfast tomorrow morning. I'll chat to you then.
5: Tuesday evening, 6 o'clock. You know what that means. It's Ava Summers with you for Beat's Most Wanted. Kicking it off with a hit mix. Got Chapel Rowan on the way.
2: 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Your music.

0: and the Kid Laroi. It's Noble wrapping up the hit mix. Had some Ella Henderson in there with Rudimental. Had some Niall Horan with Taste So Good, the latest one from him. Chapel Rowan's Pink Pony Club, and I kicked it all off with Ultranata is Moving to the Sun. Got loads of bits on the way. Can't wait to tell you some of the goss I've got. Got some Somber lined up, and I've got that new one from Shakira. Die Die plays next.
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1: Summer Cash Machine. There's 200 grand on the line this week with the Beat Summer Cash Machine, and it could be yours. 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It's a guaranteed winner. It's tax-free cash. I don't know what you're hesitating for. The cash machine will then randomly pick one entry, and it could be you getting that call on Friday. If it is, answer within five rings, tell us the right amount, and the whole lot goes straight to your bank account. €200,000. That is €200,000 exactly. Just text BEAT, B-E-A-T to 57557. That's 57557. Agus Ganarian Toilet. Beat Summer

My Body Is Ready, his latest track here on Beat. Right, this is my favorite part of the show because I get to introduce to you our Play Irish track of the week. This week, we're keeping it close to home. A guy by the name of Dave Lofts. You may or may not have heard of him. I mean, who am I kidding? Everybody knows who Dave Lofts is. But he's got a brand new track. This is called I'm All Yours, and I am just a little bit obsessed with it. I absolutely love it. For somebody who is such good crack to have the chats with, I tell you, he's got just a heart of gold when you listen to songs like this. Check it out. This is our Play Irish track of the week. My head was

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0: Justin Bieber and Nicki Minaj on our throwback. 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
0: This one is hot off the press this week from Slater. I'm a big fan of this. It is kind of reminiscent of that same era as like Justin Bieber and Nicki Minaj, kind of like 2016 vibes. I don't know what it is about it, but it just has that vibe and I'm here for it. It's called Brand New Chanel here on Beat.

0: For You page. All of my social media has been absolutely nothing but videos from the weekend since, well, the weekend. It's Cry For Me here on Beat. I just couldn't resist playing it. Got loads more coming up in the next hour. I'm kicking it off with Cat's Eye next.
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0: such thing as cheap accommodation. That's the message from An Garda Síochána, which is issuing a nationwide warning ahead of an expected sharp annual rise in student accommodation frauds. There were 230 reports of accommodation scams in the first 6 months this year, costing victims more than €400,000. American football makes a return to Dublin this Saturday. The University of North Carolina plays Texas Christian University at the Aviva Stadium for the opening game of the college football season. So if you see a few linebackers around Dublin, you know why. And Netflix has confirmed filming for season 2 of House of Guinness will begin in January. It follows the success of the first season, which showed the rise of the Guinness family. Anthony Boyle will return as Arthur Guinness, alongside Louis Partridge as Edward and James Norton as Sean Raftery. Looking ahead to tomorrow, it'll be mostly cloudy with some showers, highs of 18 to 21 degrees. Let's do this.
1: It's 7 o'clock. It's Ava Summers with you. Got some CMAT on the way. Got some Charlie XCX lined up too, but we're kicking it off with Cat's Eye. Turn up. Beat.

I'm loving her new pop punk persona. It is Charlie XCX. Are we going from like a hot girl summer to like a pop punk girl autumn? I don't know where I'm going with that, but I feel like she's entering a new era. Maybe we should do the same. Got some Tiesto on the way with a little bit of a throwback, but first, it's time for a little bit of Harry. This is American Girls on Beat.

0: so much. It's Olivia Rodrigo, drop dead here on Beat Most Wanted. I have the most unreal throwback on the way, throwing it right back to the year 2015. Now, this could be a country or it could also be a man, if you know what I mean. Have you got it? It's a bit of a riddle for you. Try and figure that one out in the meantime. Got some Free Your Mind up next.
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0: See what I did there? It was like, you know, it could be a country or it could be a man. Portugal the man. Yeah, get it? No? Okay.
1: Beats Summer Cash Machine. Summer
0: Cash Machine. But you will get a load of this because there is 200 grand on the line in the Beats Summer Cash Machine right now. 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The Summer Cash Machine amount, what you have to remember, is 200,000 euro. 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You can check those out when you're getting that entry in. 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It's a guaranteed winner of 200 grand tax-free cash. So, go on, get on it. If it's you getting that call, you have to answer within five rings, tell us the right amount and the whole lot is yours. 200,000 euro. That is 200,000 euro. Exactly. Just text BEAT, B-E-A-T to 57557. That's 57557. Agus gan éirí an talat.

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0: if you have seen the new Spider-Man Brand New Day, you'll understand the chokehold that that song has on me. It is just so good. It's the latest from Tame Impala. It's called Loser. Brand new music here on Beat. Got more tunes on the way, including some Florence Road. Playing Irish next.
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Kids' latest one, It's Easy Does It. Before that, we had a bit of a throwback. It was actually to be a shout out for Mariana's her birthday today. Wishing you a very happy birthday, Sugar Babes, about you now. This one is more brand new music from a girl you're going to be hearing a lot about. Her name is Alyssa Grace, and this is Bloodstream. Maybe.

0: Doja on that, and there's like a really funny dance to it. It's all over my TikTok at the moment. I can't get away from it. I've got loads of great tunes coming up in the next hour, including the brand new one from Fontaines DC. That is my latest obsession. Marianne is on the way. Got some Kingfisher first, though, with The Sun Will Never Settle on Beat.
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6: Hey, I'm Dana. The finishing touches are being completed at Electric Picnic. Just 2 days to go until the festival in Stradbally gets underway. 80,000 people will make their way to the Leash site this weekend, with acts such as Somber, Amble, CMAT and Zara Larsson among those taking to the main stage. Florence Road are returning to the festival this year and they're expecting a much bigger crowd in the Electric Arena.
7: We played at this tiny little bike shack. That was our first ever time playing a festival in 2023, and it was there was like 20 people there and we had so much fun. It was so much fun. And so yeah, it's really cool to be, you know, playing Electric Arena.
6: Wexford has been named among one of Ireland's favourite beach counties. A survey that marks 100 years of IPB insurance shows that Kerry, Donegal and Wexford are regarded as Ireland's favourite beach counties, while Donegal and Leitrim are considered the country's most underrated counties. A GAA version of the Football Manager video game is due to be launched next year.

I'm actually kind of emotional every time I play that. It is brand new music from Fontaines, DC. It's called Marianne. It's the first single off of their next album, and I'm super excited about that. Like, the 16th of October cannot come quick enough so I can listen to that album in full. Got some Milky and Mall Grab on the way, but first, we're going to keep it chill with this one. It's Sienna Spyro's Great Expectation on beat. In my head.

0: It's my favorite Alex Warren song. It's called Passenger on Beat. You're listening to The Takeover. I always feel like that song should be in, like, you know, My Life with the Walter Boys or something like that. Something where they're going to have, like, a, I don't know, like a hoedown, throwdown kind of scene. I don't know why. Don't ask me. It just, it feels cinematic. Okay. Okay. Give me a rest. Got some pause on The Adventures of Stevie V on the way with Dirty Cash after Stella Lefty's Boston plays next, keeping with the Yeehaw theme here on Beat.
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latest from Jenny. The first you heard of her was probably on that Tame Impala song, but I actually am really vibing with that. That is Less Than a Lover here on Beat. Okay, this is something I'm like really buzzing about. I was talking about it yesterday on the show, and this is one of these artists that I kind of, I wasn't like the first of his fans, right? I'll be honest. I kind of, one of my friends was an OG fan. And he started talking about Malcolm Todd. And I was like, never even heard of him. And then he started playing me some of his music. I was like, ooh, well, actually, I'm here for that. I really like it. But now I don't have bragging rights anymore because he suddenly is a bit mainstream. He's suddenly in the charts and he's suddenly doing really well for himself. The absolute cheek. I'm kidding. This is a great song and he deserves all of the clout for it. This is Earrings, brand new music from Malcolm Todd here on Beat.

0: Stacey Abrams is Look at My Life here on Beat. Oh, I love that song. She just seems like such a chill person. I think you kind of need to be a chill person to go out with Paul Mescal. Somebody like pointed out online recently that there was a picture of himself and Daisy Edgar Jones like framed in their house. And they were like, nah, I would not be chill with that. I feel like me personally, I would be chill with that. I'd be like, nah, they're friends, that's fine. But the internet was very much not chill with that. They're like, Gracie Abrams must be the most laid-back girlfriend in the world. Anyway, got some Jessie J lined up, a price tag, throwing it back to 2011. Can you imagine? Oh my God, it's 15 years old. Nah, that's not okay. Got Moving to the Sun next.
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10: 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Yo, what's up, guys? 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
10: And more of

I just love Somber. I feel like all of his songs have got like such an emotional punch in them. But do you know what doesn't have an emotional punch more so than it's just super catchy is this. This is coming in from Adela. And if you're not on social media, maybe you haven't come across it. But if you're on social media, you know exactly what I'm about to say. The current trend is not everybody can be in LA. Some of us have to, you know, work in the shop or work in Beat or whatever. And that's the trend at the moment. But this song is an absolute banger. And it's not always that you'll get a banger out of a trend. But this is great. It's Adela's Ain't in LA.

0: right now.
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0: Olivia Rodrigo wrapping up the first hour of the takeover, but don't go anywhere. I've got loads of tunes on the way. I've got the latest one from Ariana Grande. It's called Petal. Got that in the mix. Let me see what else I've got coming up. Oh yeah, I've got some great ones. I've got a great throwback. Got some Bruno Mars in the mix. Ella Langley's there too. Got some Shakira kicking off the hour with Die Die. It was the World Cup song this year, and I always feel like the World Cup song is an absolute banger. Like, they hit the nail on the head every time. And this time around, before the World Cup actually kicked off, I was listening to all the World Cup songs. I was like, I don't know. I don't really know what I make of it. Not really feeling it. And then once I watched a couple of the matches, every single time a match came on, I was singing this song because it's great. Teaming up with Burna Boy, actually. It's Die Die. Up next.
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10: Hey, I'm Rachel. There's no such thing as cheap accommodation. That's the message from An Garda Síochána, which is issuing a nationwide warning ahead of an expected sharp annual rise in student accommodation frauds. There were 230 reports of accommodation scams in the first 6 months this year, costing victims more than 400,000 euros. American football makes a return to Dublin this Saturday. The University of North Carolina plays Texas Christian University at the Aviva Stadium for the opening game of the college football season. So if you see a few linebackers around Dublin, you know why. And Netflix has confirmed filming for season 2 of House of Guinness will begin in January. It follows the success of the first season, which showed the rise of the Guinness family. Anthony Boyle will return as Arthur Guinness, alongside Louis Partridge as Edward and James Norton as Sean Raftery. Looking ahead to tomorrow, it'll be mostly cloudy with some showers, highs of 18 to 21 degrees.
0: It's 9 o'clock on The Takeover. It's Ava Summers with you in the hot seat. Got some Benson Boone lined up on the way after this. It was the official World Cup song this year. It's Shakira and Burna Boy, Die Die.

Alvin, our favorite Scotsman, teaming up with Jazzy. Currently, the most played female DJ in the world. Did you know that? It's called Satisfy on Beat. Got some Ariana on the way, but first, this is like my favorite song at the moment. It's Role Model. Hi.

0: called Petal here on Beat. You're listening to The Takeover. It's Ava with you. I've got some Bruno Mars on the way. Got some Cat's Eye lined up too. But if there's something you want to hear and I haven't mentioned it yet, well, all you got to do is send me a message. 085-102-9103. WhatsApp me. You can voice note. You can text. You can send me a video of you doing a silly dance if you want to. I really don't mind. I just want the chats, to be honest with you. Got some Ella Langley on the way too. But kicking it off with Cat's Eyes Animal next.
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man, do you remember the absolute frenzy that was Shawn Mendes when Shawn Mendes became famous first? I just remember every girl and every, like, everyone just freaking out about how gorgeous he was all the time. Let's treat you better here on Beast. Time for something new, though. This is Peggy Goo's Woman.

0: numbers at the minute. You love to see it. Playing Irish here on Beat. It's Femi teaming up with the Kid Laroi. Noble. I absolutely love that. Do, do, do, do. Right, got some Gavin James on the way with boxes, especially for Trisha. She said she loves Gavin James and she's hoping to get tickets the next time he's coming back around. Yeah, do you know what? He is actually somebody that is on my list to go see and I haven't gone to see him yet. Got some Doja Cat lined up next though with Jealous Type, bringing the disco vibes here on Beat.
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3: This is not just brand new music. This is brand new Irish music. Coming in from Amble, they played it at their Cork date, which I was at the start of the summer. And I was absolutely obsessed with it from the moment I heard it. It's just so upbeat and happy. And I'm loving this new happy Amble that we've got at the moment. This is Last Rites on Beat. My word.

0: I'm loving this new generation of like Irish rockers. Like I am so here for that. That is Florence Road 7563 on Beat. And do you know what? If you like them, I think you would like a band a little bit closer to home. They're from Carrick on Shore. They call themselves Charcoal Grays. They are absolutely incredible, but they've got that kind of similar vibe to Florence Road. And do you know what? While I'm at it, if you want to support smaller artists, if you want to know about the Florence Road before they're Florence Road, if you want to know who the next big thing is in Irish music, definitely check in with me on Sundays from 8 till 10 because I'm bringing you 2 hours of Irish music. I'll of course have our Florence Roads and our Femmes and our Khaki Kids and all of those guys in there, but I do make a very special effort to try and add in smaller artists who you mightn't have heard of, who might be doing gigs around locally, who you might get to see and get to know before they get super famous. And I always love that element of the Irish music scene. Getting to meet people, getting to know people before they are absolutely huge. And then when they're huge, you're like, hey, that's my friend. Could be you. All you got to do, listen to Irish Beats from 8 till 10 on Sunday evenings. Right, got more tunes on the way. Got some Hugel coming up with the latest one from them. Got some Alex Warren in the mix too. And I've got Prosper and Clooney, Free Your Mind, kicking it off next.
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7: Hey, I'm Dana. The finishing touches are being completed at Electric Picnic. Just 2 days to go until the festival in Stradbally gets underway. 80,000 people will make their way to the Leash site this weekend, with acts such as Somber, Amble, CMAT and Zara Larsson among those taking to the main stage. Florence Road are returning to the festival this year and they're expecting a much bigger crowd in the Electric Arena.
8: We played at this tiny little like bike shack. That was our first ever time playing a festival in 2023, and it was there was like 20 people there and we had so much fun. It was so much fun. And so yeah, it's really cool to be, you know, playing Electric Arena.
7: Wexford has been named among one of Ireland's favourite beach counties. A survey that marks 100 years of IPB insurance shows that Kerry, Donegal and Wexford are regarded as Ireland's favourite beach counties, while Donegal and Leitrim are considered the country's most underrated counties. A GAA version of the Football Manager video game is due to be launched next year. However, wannabe Bannisdoors can try out a demo version of the game for free from next week. Irish Sport Manager will be available on Steam, which is a digital distribution platform for PC games, from the 31st of August, ahead of its full launch in January. And tomorrow will be mostly cloudy with patchy rain in the morning and scattered showers in the afternoon and early evening. Highest temperatures of 20 to 23
0: degrees. It's Ava with you. 10 o'clock on The Takeover. Got some Alex Warren on the way after this one. I'm loving this song at the minute. It's called Free Your Mind from Prosper and Clooney. It's stuck in my head.

bomb bomb. Oh man, that is so good. I feel like if they released that a little bit earlier in the summer, it would have definitely been my song of the summer. Got some Slater on the way with Dance, but first, this is the latest from Somber. It's called My Body Isn't Ready on Beat. It's the

0: Isla is back. That is that girl on beat. It's Ava with you. You're listening to The Takeover. I've got loads of tunes on the way, but if there's something you want to hear, just let me know what it is. 085-1029-103. Ava was on looking for a bit of Sam Fender. Do you know what? You may not know this, but I'm actually a really big Sam Fender fan. I think he's so cool and I love how he sings in his accent. It just... I don't know. There's something about people singing in their own accent, like Green Chat and the Fontaines. You know, when people are singing in their own accent, it just really takes a little box for me. Got some Blackpink up first, though, with Jump.
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0: love that. 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I've got a major throwback, One Direction, on the way with What Makes You Beautiful. 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

on beat. Oh my god, it's one of the most catchy songs ever written. It has to be. Before that, what a throwback. Throwing it back to 2010. One Direction's What Makes You Beautiful here on beat. Right, going from the old to the new. This one is brand new music in from Sonny Federa, teaming up with Becky Hill. What a dream team. This is called Say Something on Beat.

0: topping of tonight's takeover, but don't go anywhere. I've got some chill beats on the way. So this is your warning. Go get yourself ready for bed. Get yourself ready to relax. Kicking it off with Olivia Dean next.
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14: Hey, I'm Rachel. There's no such thing as cheap accommodation. That's the message from An Garda Síochána, which is issuing a nationwide warning ahead of an expected sharp annual rise in student accommodation frauds. There were 230 reports of accommodation scams in the first 6 months this year, costing victims more than €400,000. American football makes a return to Dublin this Saturday. The University of North Carolina plays Texas Christian University at the Aviva Stadium for the opening game of the college football season. So if you see a few linebackers around Dublin, you know why. And Netflix has confirmed filming for season 2 of House of Guinness will begin in January. It follows the success of the first season, which showed the rise of the Guinness family. Anthony Boyle will return as Arthur Guinness, alongside Louis Partridge as Edward and James Norton as Sean Raftery. Looking ahead to tomorrow, it'll be mostly cloudy with some showers, highs of 18 to 21 degrees.
0: It is 11 o'clock on The Takeover, so you know what that means. It's time to kick back and relax with the chilled hit mix, kicking it off with Olivia Dean.

0: Kneecap, Kay Tempest, Irish Goodbye, wrapping up the chilled hit mix. Before that, we had some Post Malone, Sienna Spiro, Nelly and Tim McGraw's Over and Over, and kicking it off with Olivia Dean's Baby Steps here on Beat. Time to keep it chilled. Got some Bella Kay on the way with I Love It, I Love It, I Love It, and some Miley Cyrus in the mix next.
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9: 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It means I have a purpose.

throwing it back to 2021. It's Miley Cyrus's Midnight Sky here on Chill Beats. Let's keep the tunes rolling. I've got some Nelly Furtado on the way. I can't believe it's one of those songs I kind of go, wow, I can't believe I saw that live at ATN. But first, time to bring it a little bit closer to home. This is Amble. Socrates Smile. This morning.

0: Nelly Furtado. I'm like a bird wrapping up chill beats for this evening. I'm Ava. Thanks so much for coming and hanging out with me. I'll be back with you tomorrow evening from 6 p.m. But iter on darling, to our Ara, look after yourself. Look after the people around you. I'll be talking to you tomorrow evening, but between then and now, take it easy, talk a buggy, and maybe just have a quick listen to Beat Breakfast Replay. You'll never believe what the lads are up to this morning. Like, I genuinely could not believe it. Do you know what? The thing about here is you just never know what they're going to be up to on breakfast in the morning. I don't know how they have that much energy. It's all on the way here on Beat, and I'll be talking to you tomorrow. Bye! 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The sound of summer. The morning birds. The barbecue with mates. Festival season. And someone winning €200,000. Friday at 3, we want you to answer your phone. It's Barry Dunfanning from the cash machine. Can you take a cash machine call? Are you serious? And €200,000 could be yours. Are you serious? With Beat Summer Cash Machine. Beat Breakfast Replay. So good, we play it twice. On Beat. Beat Breakfast with Niall and Show. Welcome to Tuesday. Those lads were out at that Larkin's Cross roadworks very early this morning. There was about 10 of them when I was leaving.
1: Fair play to them.
0: Yeah, fair play to them. In the dark. Welcome to Tuesday. Let's do this. It is time to announce our Movie Madness winner and Jessica Kinsler. You were the winner this morning and you correctly said me before you, but you also correctly said saddest movie ever. Hmm. It is horrific. Horrific. Yeah, even Josh knew me before you.
1: Josh is a big softy. We know Josh? That. We know that.
0: Come here. You know, when I was coming over the toll this morning, right? This is going to be you saying I'm easily pleased. Mm. But my car lined up so perfectly with the little basket.
1: Oh God, I forgot.
0: It was a great feeling, you know? Like, I had the €2.30 I had changed today. And I just, like, I was literally from here. See where my hand is? And the basket was just there. And I just popped my hand out.
1: Not to strain your little arm or anything.
0: It was just great. It was just exceptional to be able to, like, really, like, drive up and just get it so bang on the money. No pun intended. Anyway, welcome to the show. Welcome back, Amy.
2: Hi.
1: You're alive.
2: Girl? I'm just about
1: alive.
2: You're alive. I'm very tired.
0: Bless her.
1: I'm alive. When you hold me.
2: I got a roller coaster.
0: Yeah. You want to go back at what time?
2: 2 a.m.
1: Oh, you really made a day of it yesterday, didn't you?
0: Well, I think Ryanair flights don't always play ball, you know,
2: no,
0: in terms
2: it was
0: of
2: an
0: time.
2: Hour late.
0: Were you Gatwick, Heathrow?
2: No, lads, you keep Luton. Saying it was Birmingham.
0: Oh, sorry, Birmingham.
1: I thought you were in London.
0: Birmingham.
1: No. You were Birmingham.
2: Birmingham.
3: We want to be together.
0: Birmingham.
3: Birmingham.
0: All right.
3: I'm a brummy.
0: That was Birmingham. How did you get on?
2: I had a different opinion of Birmingham from the first day to the second. I didn't like it on the first day. And then really? I was like, this is gorgeous. What? I think because it was sunny on the second day.
0: Was it like Birmingham Centre or where was it?
2: Yeah.
0: Centre.
1: I've never been to Birmingham.
0: Birmingham.
1: I've been to all the cities, but never to Birmingham.
0: What's the airport like?
1: Well, it's the second biggest city in the UK, isn't
2: it?
1: Yeah. Birmingham.
2: But you wouldn't think it.
0: What's the airport like?
2: Not
0: what
2: great.
0: What shops did it have?
2: The food was good. It had like all the kind of American like Popeyes and that kind of thing.
0: Did it have a Krispy Kreme?
2: No, I don't. I can't tell you. I couldn't tell you.
0: An airport with a donut place always goes up in my estimation.
1: Did you bring us back any duty free? As I always forget now, when you go to the UK, you can buy duty free.
0: Birmingham.
1: No. Okay.
0: She was busy. Mm. She did other
1: things to carry.
3: focuses. Welcome back, Amy, says Andre. Welcome back.
2: Thanks, Andre.
3: I was wondering why there was a list of
1: we'd asked suggestions. Yeah,
3: very sad day. Very, very sad day today for the last ever food pulled first, isn't it? Very sad.
2: Aww.
3: The mood has kind of dropped a little bit.
1: And the rain is coming.
3: Oh, will you stop? There's only a few drops. Anyway, welcome to Tuesday morning. Amy's back from Birmingham. Welcome back, Amy. Welcome back.
1: It's Tuesday. Good morning to you.
3: Good morning.

0: Milky, and that's just the way you are from Be Breakfast, just 7:10 on this Tuesday morning. Yeah.
1: How are you all?
2: Welcome to
1: the show. Welcome to Tuesday on Beat Breakfast. And Amy's back from Birmingham.
0: Birmingham.
1: And Rachel's here. Actually, we were very international the last few days. I was saying to you there, Tom's cousin married a guy from Manchester, and I can't do the...
0: I have to point out, you have no distinction between your Manchester and your Birmingham.
1: No, I haven't done Manchester, so... ooh, Schmackle. Manchester. Ooh, yeah.
0: It sounds Birmingham.
1: You want a pie? You want a pie? A pie and bitter? What I loved was the readings, when they got up to do the readings in the accent. Do you know, I loved
0: it. Felt like you were watching Carrie.
1: Yeah, I did. I actually did. Yeah. Anyway, sorry. Rachel, your hair is vava-voom today. Thanks. You did overnight curls.
3: I washed it.
1: It looks gorgeous. It. Did you do the overnight curls, though?
3: I did.
1: Yeah.
3: They probably will last me for the week now, which I'm very smug about.
1: Yeah, vava-voom, as they say.
3: Can you do that in a Manchester accent?
1: Vava-voom. Anyway, it's a sad day today because we are about to play our last round of Who'd Pull First. And if you've been with us since we started playing this game back in January, we can tell you that for the last time ever, Niall and I are going to be in a bar at the end of the night and one of us is going to be standing beside a celebrity. And the question is, who would pull first? Go for it, Niall.
0: All right, I give you yours to start.
1: Yeah.
0: Last time, I go first.
1: Okay.
3: This time, too sexy.
0: Yeah.
3: I'm going to miss the music.
1: Yeah.
0: Now, I'll start over here because we did ask for some suggestions as to who we should put up this week. And James sent in a load for both of us. So I'm going to pick one of his for yours.
1: Okay.
0: I'm going to pick Joey Essex. Show our Joey Essex who's pulling first at the bar.
1: So I was an OG Towie girl and I watched The Only Way Is Essex from the start, right? And I always really liked Joey Essex. And then I think he did I'm a Celebrity.
0: He's done every single reality show gone.
1: And I still liked him. And then he did Love Island a couple of years ago and went into the regular Love Island as himself, obviously. Sure, who else would he be? Tis himself. And I actually thought he went down in my estimation as in I didn't think that he came across as nice as I thought. Do you know what I mean? Like, he wasn't as lovely and kind of innocent. Not innocent's the wrong word. What's the word I'm looking for? What am I trying to say? Like, I didn't think he was as authentic. Genuine. Yeah. Thank you, Rach. Thank you. Niall's just blankly looking at me.
0: Well, no, I was going to say it's 10-2 when you're in the last couple of songs. You're not gauging whether somebody is authentic, genuine, likeable.
1: Last time we're ever going to play this game and I'm trashing it out. All right? Just getting around the table, trashing it out. Joey Essex will pull over me because he's better looking than me. Yeah, no, he is. He's a very good looking guy.
0: No, he's cute. But I think as soon as you say hello and he says anything back, you're like...
1: That's not the point, though.
3: Does he sing the song back? Do you know his song?
1: No, what's his song?
3: You don't know it?
1: No. Does he have a song?
3: Yeah.
1: Okay.
3: You wanna look green.
4: Oh, yeah.
1: Oh, Ream. Yeah.
3: Ream. Ream. That's literally the whole lyrics of the song.
1: Well, definitely...
3: How did he get a song before any busted?
1: He definitely wouldn't pull if he was to sing that, wouldn't he? yeah, Joey Essex would pull over me.
0: What do we reckon?
3: I think it's fair.
1: No, he's a better looking guy.
3: Yeah. Now, if we're looking for someone to have a proper conversation with and, you know, get deep and meaningful, you have it in the bag. But as well said, it's 10-2.
1: Yeah.
0: Okay. All right, we'll move on to number two.
1: Kit Harington is yours.
0: Oh, we normally do a round.
1: No, I'm mixing it up.
0: Ooh. Oh, right, okay. Got to change my whole state of mind now. Now, here's the thing. I think Kit Harington's very hot. I watched him in that... Did anyone watch that industry show that was on?
3: No. No, but I know what you're talking about.
0: You heard about it. He was in that recently. But, and this is no disrespect to... Disrespect to those people out there who are a little bit shorter. He is a real...
1: Is he?
0: He is tiny. Ah. He is absolutely tiny.
1: What height is he? And you're such a tall man.
0: I am such a tall man that I would be towering over him at the bar and it might give me an edge.
1: He's very handsome, though, isn't he?
0: He is handsome.
1: Like, I'm just Googling him here. Kit Harington. Oh, yeah. Mm. Oh, yeah, you're much taller. You're a whole 2 inches. He's 5'8".
0: I would have thought he was even smaller, seeing the pictures of him with some other celebs, to be honest. So that might give me a bit of an edge, but I still think he's very handsome, and he's been in a lot of big shows, so I'd probably give it to Kit Harington.
1: Yeah, you kind of... Well, it's not my decision. It's Rachel. It's the... Well, it's your decision.
0: Yeah.
3: I like a bit of Kit Harington.
0: The rest is yours, short ass. You'd be grand.
3: Hey!
1: That's a low blow.
3: Rude.
1: Yeah.
3: Do you know what? He'd still be taller than me in heels, though.
1: So. Yeah.
3: He's joining the new Harry Potter TV show.
1: Yes, okay. He's replacing Nicholas Holt.
3: Yeah.
1: Holt,
3: which I don't know how I feel about, because I thought Nicholas Holt was the perfect Lockhart.
1: It's to do with scheduling issues. You would think in this day and age they would work around the schedule.
0: Well, you can't. Like, if you've got all these big stars, they can't all work.
1: I know, but you would just think you would know that.
0: Before they have the conversation and leak the name.
1: Yeah. Are you available?
0: Sorted.
1: Yeah. Okay, who's my next one?
0: Your next one is, this is the next one. Melania Trump. Think about that one now. She's in the news a lot because there's this whole scandal at the moment.
1: Yeah. It's a funny one, isn't it, with Melania Trump? Because, like, from far away, she's this really kind of, like, striking...
0: Almost like a goddess type.
1: Yeah, I get that. But then I don't know what she...
3: How old is she?
1: Melania Trump is...
0: 56.
3: Wow, okay.
1: Is she actually?
0: I'd say she's tall.
3: Yeah, she was a model, wasn't she?
1: I'd hate the way they do it in meters. oh God, she's so much taller. So I'm 5'5.5 and she's 5'11.
0: Okay.
3: Wow,
1: she's even taller than you.
0: Me.
1: I think she might pull. No, I do. Her figure.
0: I really don't.
1: Oh, thanks, Amy.
0: I think she's almost too fake looking.
1: I don't know what she looked like. Has she had like some? Has she changed quite dramatically?
0: Yeah, I think if you look at some of the early pictures of her, you might be surprised. But yeah, I think she's not real looking. And also the fact that she's just been close to him. No.
1: God, she looks so different. I love when you do it before and after.
3: I feel like I'd have to see her up close.
1: Yeah,
3: that's what I mean.
1: I don't know what she looked like. Yeah. I kind of feel like I know how she looks from... I'm going to say Melania Trump would pull over me.
0: Well, John says show pulls over Melania, but Melania is the ultimate cougar. So you're not the ultimate cougar, but you'd pull over her. You take what you get here.
1: I'm not the ultimate cougar.
0: Yeah, she's the ultimate cougar.
1: John, I take great offense to that. I take great umbrage. I would rather be a cougar.
0: Oh, all right, back to our final names on who'd pull first. It's back to you.
1: Okay, so your next celebrity this morning is somebody that our Amy has met and been in a picture with. And he was at a premiere in Dublin the other night, so I just saw a picture of him. Now, I'm genuinely baffled by his look. He's kind of wearing a rugby jersey. I'm talking about Aidan Gillen, or a soccer jersey. Aidan Gillen, Amy's friend.
3: I like Aidan Gillen.
0: Yeah, okay, I don't know about that picture. It's not the best of
1: my good friend.
3: Ah.
1: Yeah. What did you make of him?
2: He was so lovely, but very, like, intimidating, but, like... Mm. Just because of the things I've watched him in, I don't think that's his natural...
0: No, do you know what? I realised when I saw your picture of him, like, he always has the same kind of face.
2: Oh, he looks fuming.
1: He looks unhappy, but it's not...
0: Like, and that goes back to the 90s when he was in Queer as Folk. And he looked exactly the same.
1: He's been looking unhappy.
2: He literally went from smiling to, like, the angriest man ever. And it looks like I dragged him into the picture.
1: Yeah. But I suppose as well, when you're somebody like that, that has worked for so long as an actor, like, the fame thing is separate to that, you know, like I don't think he signed up for that per se. You know, I think he's quite a thespian. Yeah,
0: So what I'll say about Aidan Gillen is, I don't necessarily think he's the best looking guy.
1: I do think he's good looking.
0: Hang on now.
1: In Kin, I thought he was very sexy.
0: Say my piece. I don't think he's the best looking, as in the most handsome celeb out there. But he has a je ne sais quoi about him. He has an aura.
1: Broodiness.
0: He has a and that goes back. I don't know if any of you have watched Queer as Folk, back to his big first appearance.
1: No, I've never seen that.
0: He was Stuart in it, and he was the ultimate god.
1: Okay.
0: So he's going
1: to
0: pull.
1: Oh, okay. Give it to him. I wonder what age he is.
3: He's nearly 60.
1: Is he? He looks good. He looks very, very good.
3: I've never seen him in anything.
1: Kin. You've never seen Kin?
3: No.
1: Oh, Rachel.
3: Didn't watch it.
0: Love, hate, Kin. Nothing.
3: Nah.
1: Why? Nothing. You're not into...
0: Doesn't like crime.
3: Oh, he was in Bohemian Rhapsody. I've seen that.
0: I don't remember that.
1: That's the Queen one.
0: Yeah.
3: Didn't watch that.
1: Game of Thrones. No, I've never seen it.
0: Okay.
3: I like nice, easy things.
1: Me too.
3: You know that.
0: Oh, yeah. Okay.
1: Every now and then, though, I do like a little bit of crime and real...
3: Oh, he's your man. Red Cow Roundabout. That guy.
1: Huh?
3: Is that him?
4: Yeah.
3: It's like a sound on TikTok.
1: Okay. I don't know. Okay, go on, Niall.
0: Here's your final one. Your last ever.
1: This is my last. Everybody. Aww. Everybody together.
0: Okay. Your last ever, and it's a tough one. I'm really sorry. Mm. But I know The Voice UK was back. You watched it at the weekend. Sir Tom Jones.
1: Tom Jones.
0: He's 86.
3: Him too?
1: No, yeah. Tom Jones. He has his own lozenges. he has his own line of lozenges for your voice. You know the way, because like his voice is so synonymous with, you know, I'm Don Jones.
0: 86.
1: He sang with Kelly Rowland the other night, and Eve turned around and said, "He can sing." he's Tom Jones.
0: Sir Tom Jones.
1: Sir Tom Jones. He's. Do you know what? He's a handsome divil, isn't he? For 86, he's a handsome divil. I would give it to Tom Jones. I would say he would absolutely pull over me.
3: I think it's the voice.
1: It's the voice. It's the Tom Jones lozenges.
0: He seems like a lovely guy.
1: Yeah. Yes. But did I read that he was? Yeah, he did. I think he was did he have a good time?
0: Well, he had a lot of knickers thrown at him. Mm. You know, there's only so much temptation a man can battle against.
1: Yeah, I love Tom Jones.
3: I listened to him on a podcast a couple of years ago with his daughter, and the two of them just seemed really nice.
1: Yeah, I think he's a very genuine person.
3: He was being interviewed for whatever he was up promoting, and he just brought his daughter along with him for the crack.
1: She wasn't
3: invited, she just brought her.
1: No, I think he's lovely. This guy came out on stage in The Voice the other night and played the saxophone and sang, and they turned for him, and he said to Tom Jones, "I've met you before." And Tom Jones said, "I know you." And he said, "I opened for you in a club." And Tom Jones continued the story. It was like Tom Jones was late and they made this guy go on stage. And Tom Jones, I remember you.
0: Cool story, bro.
3: Tom Jones is getting better as we go on.
1: I just mean that he's a nice guy. Anyway.
0: Okay, my final one.
1: Oh, your final celebrity. I'm going to go with our suggestions this morning. So thank you to the one person that gave us some inspiration for our last ever Who'd Pulled First. I'm going to give you Miriam Margolyes. this is the most random round of Hoopful.
3: I want to know what kind of bar this is.
0: It's some bar. It's you can meet anybody. Bar.
1: You'd have entertainment from Tom Jones. You'd have Joey Essex doing his ream.
0: I love Miriam Margolyes.
1: I love Margolyes. Her.
0: I think she's brilliant. But I've no doubt I'm pulling over her. No doubt.
1: No, I do.
0: No, that woman
1: could chat up absolutely anybody,
0: she'd
1: anywhere.
0: Vulgar. She'd be vulgar, show.
1: People
0: I'm
1: would
0: not
1: love
0: vulgar.
1: It. Maybe you should be. Yeah. No, I'm going to have to contest that. I think, do you know Miriam Margolyes?
3: Obviously, I know who Miriam Margolyes
1: is.
3: I'm not that young. She's in Harry Potter.
1: Anyway, that is the end of Who'd Pull First.
0: Perfect timing.
1: It's
0: music
1: very, very
3: are you okay?
1: Absolutely, we are fine. It was fun while it lasted, but all good things must come to an end. All right? Thank you, and good night.
0: Thank you.
1: Thank you.
0: No, Miriam.

0: Ariana Grande, and that's Haste That I Made You Love Me from Beat 728, Tuesday's Beat Breakfast.
1: Good morning.
0: The gang is back together.
1: Yay, good to have you back, Ames. Good
2: Thanks.
1: To have you back.
2: Thanks.
1: I heard you were freezing on Friday in Tip.
0: Oh, I can't.
2: Oh, my God.
0: Coldness.
2: I can't even tell you. Yeah, Niall slagged my outfit combo because it was so cold. I had to wear a black jacket with my brown pants.
0: Brown pants.
1: I don't think I messaged it.
2: She sent me a DM to say you were slagging her and message. Pay no attention. Pay absolutely no attention.
0: See, you weren't there, so I needed a new
1: target. Yeah. You were the target, Amy. It's terrible, really. You have to stay strong. Remain strong at all times.

0: Gigi Perez and that sailor song from Beat Breakfast.
1: All the gossip.
2: Right on the sauce, yeah.
3: Yeah, that's it.
4: Give me the goss on Beat.
1: All the gossip.
4: The fix.
0: There's only one bit of gossip that the Southeast is hanging on for this morning, to be honest.
5: It is Tuesday morning. It is the 25th of August. And on Thursday morning, we brought you a little bit of info in relation to, our beautiful producer Amy's love life and her date in the UK with a man called Bob. And
0: not real name.
5: No. Name has been disguised for... what's the word? What purposes for identity? For what? But you know, what do you say? What,
6: I can't think of the word.
5: For
6: though.
5: Confidentiality.
0: To protect the innocent.
5: Thank you. That's what I was looking for. You could have come in quicker with that. You're looking at me. Anyway, Amy went on her date, and Niall and I were absolutely like, I mean, just
6: they were hopping off the phone.
0: I made it quite clear on Saturday evening. Hourly updates. We didn't quite get that. We had to push for a few updates on Sunday.
6: Sorry.
0: You were caught up in the moment.
6: I was trying to be present.
5: I know that, like, you know, there are certain things that you want to keep to yourself, and I think that is absolutely the way.
0: I want to start with one thing, if that's okay. On this show last week, we talked about people going to the airport early and what kind of person you are. What time did you leave for the airport?
5: What time was your flight?
6: It was at 7 a.m.
5: Okay.
0: Half seven. Okay. What time did you leave Waterford?
6: This is not my fault.
5: Yeah, no.
6: Ryan's fault.
0: Yeah.
6: He left Waterford at 11 p.m.
0: 11 p.m.
6: Why? What did
0: Eight
6: you do?
0: And a half hours.
5: It takes, what, 2.5 hours to get to the airport?
0: Doesn't it? Takes 2 hours overnight, if even.
5: Really?
0: Yeah. From Waterford to Dublin, 45 minutes.
6: Even 2 hours, yeah.
0: Nothing on the roads, you would. Yeah.
5: So you left Waterford at 11. So you arrive at the short-term car park at 1 a.m.?
6: The blue one. What?
0: The blue, okay.
6: The long-term one.
0: Gosh. It's very expensive, that short-term car park. Me and Emma did it for two nights, and I swear to God, we needed a bank loan when we came back.
5: Okay, so you went blue. So by the time you got to the airport, it should have been, calculations, half one, quarter to two.
6: Yeah, it was.
5: Okay. What did you do for 5 hours when nothing is open overnight in the airport?
6: I tried to. It wasn't very comfortable.
0: No, there's nowhere really to sleep in the airport.
5: Is there anything open at that air? There's no flights open.
0: No. You would have, there's one or two of the coffee shops. I've arrived in about two before. One or two like
5: coffee
0: shops.
5: But there's no flight before six, isn't there?
6: No, but I made the argument that we drive later, but Brian is like, I'm the driver. So
5: but
6: I decided.
5: What was his thought process?
6: I don't know.
5: Please, Brian. This is very unfair on Bob. Bob has been overtaken by the airport situation. Okay, so you got to the airport. You were obviously wrecked.
6: Oh, I think that like put me on the footing then, because I was wrecked for the whole thing then.
5: Mm. Yeah.
6: But anyway, what was Bob like? Bob was absolutely lovely.
0: Where did you meet exactly? Was it in an open air square? Was it in a bar?
6: No,
0: a hotel?
6: He came to get me from my room.
0: He came to get her from her room. Okay, knocked on the door. Hello, Bob here.
5: And did he have anything with him?
6: He had a lovely bouquet of roses with him.
5: Oh, Bob. Sorry, that was a sneeze.
0: I thought that was the bit she was going to get emotional. But she just sneezed in your direction.
5: Oh, Bob.
6: It was very, very sweet. Yeah, no, he was
5: And
6: lovely.
5: It went really well.
6: Yeah, it went really well.
5: And will we see Bob again?
6: We may. He may be making a trip here.
0: What did your chaperone Brian do when you were with Bob?
5: Tried to the cinema.
6: Yeah.
0: Okay.
6: He went to the cinema and tried to see if it could film us. Mm. And I said, no, not happening.
5: But see, I think Brian, I think in his head he thought this was an episode of First Dates. And he was trying to make his own.

0: I will. So he's sweet. Like,
1: you
0: had my back.
1: Well, I think fair play. Like, kudos to Brian for going with you
2: and making sure you're at the airport in time.
1: 6 hours early. Very odd, but we won't question him. And fair play to Bob for being, you know,
2: gentleman.
1: Bob's banter. And we'll check in whenever.
0: I really hope my mum's not listening. She asked me what I was doing for the weekend.
1: You
0: I
1: didn't
0: said,
1: tell her.
0: I said nothing really.
2: No, mums had only worried their socks off with that kind of thing. Yeah.
0: Sorry, mum. Yeah. Even my family know of it.
3: They were invested in it.
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0: Calvin Harris and Jazzy, and that's Satisfy from Beat Breakfast on this Tuesday morning.
1: Tuesday, welcome to the show. Hope you're well this morning. I heard somebody say out there in the office that some of the schools are back today.
0: Are they? Are you back to school today? Yeah. Are you excited?
1: Are you getting up this morning, like, new uniform, new stationery, new school bag, new shoes? I just love getting the new shoes. Yeah. Did you, when you were going back to school, you know, you get, and you'd go in and get your, like, foot sized to see how I much your foot that. Had grown. You know, the machine.
0: Yeah. The machine terrified me. Terrified me that it was going to just keep closing and squash my foot.
1: Anyway, if that is you this morning, welcome back. I hope that you're doing okay. Maybe you don't want to cook over the next while. This will be for you. All this week on Beat the Bomb, we're teaming up with Domino's, Carlo, Kilkenny, Wexford and Gory, and we are celebrating their latest promotion running from yesterday until the 30th of August, and T's and C's apply. 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
1: Hi, good morning, welcome. It's Tuesday.
2: Welcome to Tuesday. How are you? How is your day so far?
1: That to us or to them?
2: Well, you're here and it would be easier if you answered.
1: My day is going swimmingly well so far. I think I had the best sleep of 2026 last night.
2: It's so weird that you say that. When you have a really good, I actually had a really good night's sleep, but I was messaging our friend Megan yesterday and I said to her, I spent 1 minute on a voice note telling her how good my Balnabula nap was. I just said it was the most beautiful 25 minutes I've spent in a long time because I just went into a complete zone. Isn't it great?
1: Yeah, it's wonderful.
2: You just feel like
3: I'm so glad you.
2: Sorry,
3: really nice
2: Amy arrived back from Dublin Airport at 2 a.m. Not feeling so fresh this morning. But at least Bob has the banter, everybody. Amy's date went well. Anyway, let's do this. Let's play Beat the Bomb.
1: Okay, all this week we're teaming up with Domino's, Carlo, Kilkenny, Wexford, and Gorey, celebrating their latest promotion, which is running until August 30th. TNC's apply. And we want you to play Beat the Bomb. In return, we will give you guaranteed a €50 voucher for Domino's. And at the end of the week, whoever gets the highest score will be upgraded to the €100 voucher, so you can spoil yourself this weekend. And all you got to do to win this is come on, have a bit of crack and play Beat the Bomb, answer our daily quiz. If you're up for the challenge right now, get your name and county into us on WhatsApp 085 102 9103. We'll play

0: Sabrina Carpenter, it's Tears from Beat. Okay, it's time for Beat the Bomb, and this week we are teaming up with our pals at Domino's in Carlow, Kilkenny, Wexford and Gorey, and celebrating their latest promotion running till August 30th. T&Cs apply. It's time for round two this week. We're crossing to the van this morning. It's Adam and Tom for support. Well, lads, how are we?
1: Good, thanks, Nee. Good.
2: Yeah, we're good.
0: Where are you at the moment?
1: We're pulled in on the motorway just outside Dublin.
2: Okay, and where are you going, guys?
1: Into Dublin.
0: No, oh, yeah, like soccer.
1: Oh, sorry, going to work.
0: Work in Dublin.
2: Yeah, but where in Dublin? Sorry, yeah, but I know Dublin. I lived there for 7 years. Sorry, Adam. Sorry, really.
1: Castleknock, I think.
2: I know it well.
0: Oh,
2: I used
0: to live in Castleknock.
2: Yeah, but this is of course you did. Castleknock is lovely, and is it? What kind of work do you do?
1: We're electricians.
2: Ah, very good. Okay. And you play along in the car when you're driving most mornings, is that right?
1: Yeah, we try to anyway.
2: Okay. And
0: and what's next on your list? Sorry, Adam, she's really nosy.
2: Well, feel free to pass the phone to Tom if he wants to have a chat as well. Does your day involve plans to, like, when you go to another county for work, where do you eat? Like, what do you do for lunch and stuff?
1: It kind of depends on what's around, really.
2: Yeah, so you don't have lunch.
1: No, if we see something nice on the way, we might call back.
2: Yeah, we're always
1: on the look.
2: And I do think that kind of makes your day a little bit more interesting, doesn't it? Like, what garage am I going to stop at? Is there like a coffee place?
1: Something new to try.
2: Exactly, Adam. That's what I was looking for. I know where Dublin is, by the way. Let there be no mistake in that. What do you think you're going to do this morning in terms of your score?
1: I usually do quite well. Okay. So
2: what's your top score that you've gotten?
1: I think I got probably close to 15 yesterday.
2: Oh, Adam, that's quite good. Tough.
0: Because the girls got 10 yesterday, which isn't a bad score.
2: And what does Tom think?
3: I hope he wins so I can get some Domino's out from anyway.
2: That would be nice. So you're going to split this 50-50, yeah?
1: Absolutely not. Okay.
2: All right, let's give it a go.
0: Best of luck, lads. Hope the question suits you.
2: Okay, guys, who won the Dutch Formula One Grand Prix last weekend?
1: Lewis Hamilton.
2: No, it was Lando Norris. Who had a hit with the 2018 single Shotgun?
1: George Ezra.
2: Yes, Tom. Before becoming a member of the royal family, what TV series did Meghan Markle appear on?
1: Suits.
2: Yes. What is Cruella de Vil's favourite dogs?
1: Dalmatian.
2: Yes. What well-known billionaire bought a castle in Waterford last week, according to reports?
1: Mark Zuckerberg.
2: Is right. What is the capital of Austria?
1: Vienna.
2: Yes. Laurie Adkins is the real name of what UK singer?
1: Pass.
2: That's Adele. Define Gravity is a song from what 2024 movie?
1: Pass.
2: That's Wicked. What singer had a hit with the song House Tour?
1: Sabrina Carpenter.
2: Yes, Tom. Sabrina Carpenter is right. In which sport is the Ryder Cup contested?
1: Golf.
2: Golf is right. What musician originally founded the charity initiative Band-Aid?
1: No idea.
2: That is Bob Geldof. How many surfaces does a cube have?
1: Six
2: is correct. Katniss Everdeen is the main character in what book series?
1: The Hunger Games.
2: Yes, what US actress stars in the film Sinners?
1: No idea.
2: That's Hayley Steinfeld. Which Irish actor is playing Ringo Starr in the upcoming Beatles biopic?
1: Paul Mescal.
2: No, it's Barry Keoghan. What's the longest running American sitcom ever?
1: Simpsons.
2: Yes. In a game of poker, what does a flush consist of?
1: All the same suits.
2: Yes, five cards are the same. Well, five cards. One. Yeah. What electronic duo is known for Get Lucky? The hit.
1: Daft Punk.
2: Daft Punk is right.
0: Well,
2: very much. I'll say to you now, Adam, like, Tom did play ball there.
1: he did help. I might have to give him a share. So.
2: He definitely played a role. You could just get him wedges or...
3: Two cookies.
2: Tom, I was going to say two cookies would do you. Listen, that's a really solid score.
0: You got 12.
2: Well done.
0: It's not bad. Well done. Are you happy with that?
1: happy enough. Questions were as far as they passed, but.
2: Are you? Oh, well. okay, so that's directed at me. So I will take your feedback on board and I will see what I can do. But I think you should be very happy with that, all right?
0: Okay.
1: Yeah, no, happy enough.
0: Okay. Guaranteed your 50 quid voucher. We'll see how all this goes on as the week goes on for the upgrade prize. But well done, lads. Have a good day in Dublin. Nice chat.
1: Lovely. Thanks. You too.
2: Thanks, guys. Bye, Adam. Bye, Tom.
0: You can try to beat that score tomorrow just after 8. But thanks to our friends at Domino's, Carlo, Kilkenny, Wexford, and Gory. And their latest promotion running until August 30th.
2: Tuesday morning across the southeast. It is just after 8:15, and it is Niall's show. And producer Amy's back, everybody.
0: Only for a limited time, though.
2: Oh, yeah, she's gone.
0: You're gone again, then.
4: I'm gone again.
2: Yeah. So, are you gone for Friday and Monday?
4: Yes.
0: Do you want to do your little whoop? We did mention yesterday that you got your tickets. Trying to do a little whoop.
4: I did. Thank God I was stressing about that.
2: Yeah. You got a tent.
4: Yeah.
2: Are you sharing a tent with somebody?
4: Yeah.
0: That's a very personal question.
2: No, as in a friend. Like, I'm not trying to
0: bring friends
2: here. Bob's not here.
4: Me and Tamsin are going to share her tent because it's massive. And then we're going to bring my tent for storage as well.
2: Oh, and you bought the mattress when we went to Tesco.
4: And I bought a trolley as well.
2: Yeah, the trolley is clever. Yeah, you're prepared.
0: The weather's not great this week. Is that concerning?
4: Don't tell me that.
0: Sorry, I just need
2: weekend.
0: To be prepared with your packing.
4: No, you won't like this, Niall, but some girl said that she paid an Etsy witch to cast a spell that the weather would be good for EP, so I believe it.
0: Good luck with that.
2: I know, I saw it for All Together Now and it worked, but is it the same witch? I saw somebody did that for All Together Now and it worked, but I don't know. Don't listen to Niall, because it's 21 degrees on Friday. And maybe a little bit of rain. 20 on Saturday and 20 on Sunday. You're going to be absolutely fine.
4: And Zara Larsson is going to be singing about midnight summer.
2: Yeah.
4: And
2: it's going to be perfect.
4: Sun's going to come out.
2: Don't listen to him. He's put his pants back on and he's very negative.
0: That makes you sound
2: so
0: perverted. He's finally put his pants on.
2: Yeah. You're wearing your pants and I'm still here with my legs out. Anyway, So we arrived back to Wexford on Saturday and Tom stayed in Cork because he was catching up with his friend and I had come back from the weddings. Myself and Eve were having a girly night in. We were going to watch My Girl 2, which I can't confirm.
0: Who knew there was a My Girl 2?
2: It's very good. Anyway, it's not sad, but I cried anyway. But before we got to that point, we were going to sit down, have some noodles and watch My Girl 2. And the remote control was missing.
0: Oh.
2: And so Tom, on Thursday night, before we left, had been the last person in the sitting room. And we searched and searched. We searched the side of the couch. We searched. We have two kind of side tables underneath there. We have a mantelpiece. Everywhere. We searched everywhere. I searched the kitchen. You know the way sometimes the remote control can end up in the kitchen. And
0: did you start to blame Ashley at any point?
2: No, I would never blame Ashley. She would be the last person. It would never be Ashley's fault.
0: She's too small.
2: Cute.
0: To get the remote in.
2: It's one thing she hasn't tried to eat. But anyway, after much of a search, we found it under the couch, right? So it obviously dropped. And I just at that moment thought our remote control in our house, in the Lions Keller house, doesn't have a home. It doesn't have a house that it lives in. It doesn't have a place where it returns to every night or every afternoon when somebody has finished that you know, okay, that's where the remote control. It could be here, there. Oh, wait. There's no home for the remote control. And it struck me yesterday when we were talking about what we're going to talk about on the show. Does your remote control have a house? Does it live somewhere? Is it your responsibility if you're watching TV and you leave the TV and you turn it off, are you responsible for putting it in the house? And
0: I don't know if house is the word. That might throw people up. Like place.
2: You know what I mean.
0: I know, but you know, like a
2: no, because I've seen it. Like there's a gadget thing that like some people can attach to the side of their couch or table.
0: Yeah.
2: Like,
0: I was working in our boardroom last week upstairs and they've been big new teddy up there, right? And the remotes hang on the wall. Ooh. Magnetically.
2: Yeah, well even that, like there's gadgets. That's what I'm saying. We're not a gadgety house. dogs.
4: Do you know what we have?
2: What?
4: Me and the girls in the house, there's a little Highland cow with little hands.
2: See?
4: But
2: that's their house. That's their
4: in
2: house.
4: His hands.
2: That your remote control has a house. My point has been proven. I think our remote control needs a house. Does anybody else know what I'm talking about? Or is this absolute nonsense altogether? It wouldn't be like me. Let's do a prize.
0: Oh, you want to do a prize?
2: Yeah.
0: Okay, you want to do a prize. Right, we want to hear if your remote control has a home, a house, a place, or is it like scattered like shows?
2: And is your remote control a bone of contention in your home?
0: Rouse.
2: And do you think this is relatable? Do you understand what I'm talking about? Does your remote control regularly go missing? Or have you found a home for it? A house? Did you house it? And you just think, you know what? It's fine. It never causes an issue. Go
0: okay, best
2: it.
0: One this morning is getting the pair of tickets to see Noah Kahan. The tickets are on sale on Friday for this massive gig at the Aviva Stadium. Next summer it's happening. He's doing big gigs in Wembley and Hampton Park, but the Aviva is July 17th. Tickets on sale Friday. We've got tickets before they go on sale, and I've got a pair to give away this morning.
2: Beat Breakfast has to be the most random radio show in that you can win Noah Kahan tickets simply by talking about whether or not your remote control has a house
0: home,
2: or not.
0: House.
2: And what you need to do is voice note us. That's preferable. 085 102 9103. This is Amble and the

0: Gilles or French coming in. Okay, we have got a lot of answers to your question, this probing question that you've put to the Southeast this morning.
1: Yeah. Hard hitting.
0: Yeah.
1: I there's a lot of also tips for
0: practical
1: going
0: stuff.
1: Forward. Yeah, because I do think it's one of those silly, I wouldn't even say it's an argument, because like who had the remote control? Mm. You know, it does become a little bit of an issue, and it's quite simply solved if you can find a home, you know. Anyway.
0: Okay, let's do a whistle stop tour of the Southeast.
1: Go on, stuff.
0: Let's fly through them. Let's start. Joe in a tie was on to us.
2: Good morning, Niall and Show. Just listening about the remote controls. We have a recliner with two cup holders, and we don't have to use cup holders except for remote controls. Joe in a tie.
1: Okay. Clever, Joe. Clever. You found a house, a good use for them.
0: Hayley was on.
3: Hi, Beat. We don't have a house for our remote, but it's definitely needed. If the remote goes missing, everyone's trust has gone out the window, and I will make every single person get up off the sofa to double check that it's not underneath them.
0: Trust gone.
1: And when the trust is gone,
0: that's it.
1: You know, what have you got left?
0: Lorraine.
4: Hi, Show and Niall. My remote controls are kept on Velcro, stuck on the side of the chimney breast, so they're out of the view of people, but yet they're exactly where I need them to be. And they go in order of size.
0: Order of size.
1: How many do you have, hon?
0: Perfect. Claire.
5: So my husband is very particular, and he likes the remote control to go back on the small coffee table between the two armchairs.
1: Oh.
5: But oftentimes I'm the last one to go to bed, and I'm not very tidy and neat like he is. So it could have ended up anywhere, and it was a huge bone of contention. So what I decided to do was download the remote controls to my phone. So as soon as he goes to bed, he puts the remote control down, and I can control everything with my phone.
0: Amazing.
5: Sky remote, TV remote, job done.
0: Perfect.
1: Secret to a happy relationship. Mm-hmm.
0: Jade was on.
1: What, Jade?
6: Good morning, guys. Our remote usually has a little home of being on the mantelpiece, which is below our TV. But do you know when you're watching a series together and you don't want the other person going ahead without you? Well, secretly you want to watch it without them. So then I put it in the clean and press, and I know that my boyfriend's never going to check there. So that's my remote second home.
0: Very clever.
1: Very
0: clever.
7: Nikki. Morning, guys. God, the remote has to have a home.
1: Yeah.
7: I don't actually have one now. That's terrible. But back in the day when I used to house share with a friend, she was very OCD about this. I'm going back in the day now too, where there was also like a remote for the stereo speakers, and there was two or three remotes knocking around the sitting room. And she used to put double-sided Velcro on the back of the remotes and on the side of the telly or on the side of the unit that this remote belonged to. And hell hath no fury if you didn't stick that remote back onto the Velcro. We always knew where the remote was.
0: One more. Katie was on.
1: Go on, Katie.
8: Good morning, guys. So our remote control definitely has a house. It's had a house for the past 6 months.
1: Okay.
8: Which is behind our beds on the floor. We've actually gone to the stage where we went and bought a new remote. Unfortunately, the same thing happened that it landed down the back of the bed. So now we've managed to get an app on our phone.
1: Okay.
8: And that's what we're using. But yeah, our two remotes that we have are stuck down at the back of the bed. And don't get me wrong, they could definitely be got. It's just the hardship of having to move the bed and the lockers and everything else in between. So yeah, that's our home for our remote.
1: Katie, is your bed made of gold or what?
0: What are you doing in the bed? The key things you get flogging behind.
1: Katie, do you know what? For the fact that you've lost two remote controls, I think you deserve to go and see Noah Khan.
0: Hey.
1: Congratulations, darling. Well, you're going to see him next summer, you and your partner. You might not have remote controls, but you have Noah Khan.
0: What have you learned this morning? Are you going to go Velcro? Are you going to go mobile app? Are you going to go mantelpiece?
1: You know, I'm not going mobile app, because you were talking about this yesterday.
0: My remote broke about 2 years ago. Okay. I changed batteries, didn't work. I think something spilled on it. But now I control everything I watch on TV is through apps. So I control everything, even the the volume on my phone.
1: I'm very old school. I like a remote control. I like. I also like remote control. Like I like the control of the remote control. Do you know what I mean? I like being in charge. I like the power. I don't want to give that up. I don't know. I mean, I do. I do think there's some serious suggestions that I will take on board, but I probably will go for the side of the couch situation or else some kind of holder. Anyway, I'm not going to be one of those people that gives up the remote control. I think it's
0: essential part of your living room.
1: I do feel like it's very important.
0: I mean, there's two essential things in our living room. The

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1: The Daily Dilemma.
0: This is interesting. It came in yesterday, and I think, Amy, you will be of help on this one.
3: Okay.
0: This is right up your street. Okay.
3: Hi, Niall and show. My friend and I are sharing a car to EP. The only condition that we had was that we'd stick together for the big ones. Now she wants to spend Friday evening at a completely different stage with another group that she knows. I feel like she's abandoning our plans, but she says it's a festival and for the weekend, everyone should be able to do their own thing. We've been talking about going to Zara Larsson for ages and now she's just leaving me hanging on this. Who is right? I feel like she has already ruined my weekend.
0: That's a bit dramatic at the end. Okay, this is a tough one at festivals, that split between staying with your mates and hanging out and experiencing the weekend together and, well, actually, it's a festival. It's okay to kind of wander and go do your own thing and see different stages. That's part of it. I'd be kind of the latter option on that. I think it's fine. I love walking off on my own at a festival from people. but I think there is a couple of little things at play here. I think your age is important and your experience at festivals. If you're very young and you don't have much experience, I wouldn't recommend at 10 o'clock at night to just disappear on your own.
3: No.
0: Whatever about you're in the day and stuff.
3: I really have no experience in this area whatsoever. But what I do have experience in is like friendship and like I can see both sides of the kind of story here. And I think from the emailer's point of view, like if she was like me, right? Because I'm just a little bit of a scaredy cat. And maybe she doesn't have another group of friends going.
0: Maybe.
3: You do feel a little bit like you've been ditched by somebody when you made an agreement to go and see Zara Larsson or whoever. So I can kind of understand. But at the same time, it is what your friend said, both your experiences and you're entitled to. So maybe you put too much stock in what you had planned and you're going down together and you'd said we were going to go to everything together and now she's going, oh, well, I'm actually going to go off with that group. And also, let's face it, like sometimes being in a group of people is more crack.
0: Would you have fun at Zara Larsson on your own?
3: Yeah, probably. Well,
0: you will, okay.
3: Well, I probably would, but also I wouldn't like to be in a big crowd of people on my own. Do you know what I mean? But I have to say, like, I think when you go to a gig, the best part of it is being with a load of people that you like and that you're surrounded with. Like, even when we went to see Shania Twain and there was just a random group of us. I know, bad example. I mean, I'm not very cool, am I? But you know what I'm saying? Like, there is something.
0: Like, who's going to put you on their shoulders?
3: I'd have nobody to put me on their shoulders. You're so right. I don't think that you should let it ruin your weekend. And I do think that's a bit like, calm down a little bit because you haven't gone there yet. And she could well change her mind. The friends could change their mind. So I think there is an element. Would you say this is right, given that I have no experience in this area whatsoever, of you kind of have to go with the flow a little bit?
0: Absolutely.
3: So like pre-planned in terms of what you're going
0: to
3: do.
0: You can't really have a full itinerary for a festival. You just don't know what's going to happen. Amy. Talk to us.
4: I would be kind of in agreement with you, Niall, that like I do like doing my own thing. And if someone else wants to do something else, grand. We're not going to fall out. We'll all just reconvene again.
3: Would you go on your own, though, to Zara Larsson?
4: I would because I love her.
3: Yeah, and I'm sure
4: you're going to meet in with some people and like make friends. But I don't like that they discussed it.
3: She's backtracked on it.
4: Yeah. So you said you were going to go and now she's backing out of it and wants to go with other people. I don't like that.
3: Yeah, I think that's what I was talking about. The friendship part of it is probably what's more of an issue than the actual the idea of leaving her. Look, at the end of the day, if you can get your head around maybe hanging out with her group, maybe it's not as deep as you feel like it is, and maybe you don't have as many people going outside of this friend as she does, and she just wants to have the crack and have a load of fun.
0: There's also always compromise of these situations.
3: Yeah.
0: It's like, if I come with you and meet that gang, would you come for the last half hour of Zara Larsson with me?
3: That.
0: You know?
3: Jeez, you have to barter it.
4: Yeah.
0: It's a lot of
3: this
0: work.
3: That's why I don't.
0: Okay, we'd love to hear from you, particularly if you're a festival hon.
3: Yeah, you're going this weekend as well.
0: What is your take on this? Do you stick with your mates all weekend, particularly if you promise to go to a gig with them? Or is it cool for you to just kind of wander, split, and then catch catch up later. 085 102 9103.
3: Let's start with Rebecca. She said, I would say it's fine to split. My first EP, my boyfriend wanted to go to a different act, so I went on my own to the first main stage act and met one of the girls after for a second act. And then last year my sister had to go home early on the Sunday, so I went to Kingfisher on my own and it was absolutely grand. It was a little bit awkward at the start, but I got into the main crowd and by the end I was just having a good time. And like, it's not like you're talking to your friends during the concert, so really you just have to make sure that everyone has a meeting place for after and it'll be grand. Everyone is there for the same reason, so you'll have a good time. Everyone will just be singing, dancing, so I would say it's fine. The friend leaving is not ideal, but again, it's not the end of the world, Rebecca says.
0: Okay, let's go to Anya. How are you, Anya?
5: Hi, how are you guys?
3: We're good, Jordan, we're good. You don't think this is fair, do you?
5: I think when you pre-plan to go to an event with a friend and they decide they're doing their own thing all of a sudden, I don't think it's fair at all. Like you said, especially if this person mightn't have that much experience at a festival, like we don't know that, but it can be very scary very quickly. Like, it's a huge area to get lost in. And like, I had it 1 year with a friend who went missing and it was a little bit frightening. We found her, it was all okay, but it is a bit scary when you can't find anybody. But yeah, I think she should just try to go, maybe see if there's another gang that she knows, even like a couple of people from her town or something, that she's like, oh hey, you guys going to Zarlars and I could tag along, something like that. Or else she could always go on her own and you'll always find people in the crowd, like a group of girls who are going to make the night amazing, and you could even make friends out of it.
3: Well, that's a very good point, and that's like what Rebecca said, like you kind of just get into it. And like, if she, the only problem with that is she a person who feels comfortable kind of, you know, with new people, because not everyone does.
5: She needs to be able to put herself out there.
3: I know, it's hard, isn't it? Are you going to EP, darling?
5: No, I didn't get tickets. Oh. I'm going to Salou.
0: Oh, that's okay.
3: Well, now
5: I was not sitting at home with FOMO.
3: So you decided just to book Salou instead?
5: I said, I had the days booked off from work. I said, do you know what? It's Salou or it's EP, and EP was not working out.
0: And so Salou is probably cheaper.
5: Yeah, probably is. And do you know what? 5 days in the sun rather than the potential rain of EP.
0: Stop now. Amy's got a sad face over there.
3: Amy might join you in Salou. Anya, have a great time.
0: Enjoy your holiday.
3: Darling, talk to you soon.
5: Thanks a million. Bye.
0: A couple of quick comments. Mark was on to us and said, I'd be annoyed too. There's a difference between doing your own thing and cancelling a specific plan.
3: Yeah.
0: And I think that's what a lot of people are saying. It's not that she wants to do her own thing, it's that they made that promise to each other. But Sam was on and says, you're treating a festival like a marriage. Sharing a car doesn't mean you're joined at the hip for 3 days. You should have agreed which acts were non-negotiable and which were flexible. That's a fair point too.
3: Okay, let's take Amanda.
0: Amanda was on to us.
6: Well, her friend shouldn't leave her by herself anyway, because that's not fair if it's just the two of them going. But you can tell your listener that myself and my sister are going to Zara Larsson, and she's more than welcome to come and party with us.
0: That is so sweet.
3: My heart actually can't take that. Do you know what? You are an absolute diamond. That is the loveliest offer ever. We will pass on the message if she's not listening already, and let her know that she has a friend in the crowd. Maybe you can arrange to wear something, or like, you know,
0: he's under a flag or something. Yeah. All right, Dilemma back tomorrow. 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
2: 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It's Latta E. La beat.
7: So he was like messaging me all night and then he just ghosted me.
3: No way.
7: Yeah. He was like, you're so hot, I want to come over.
3: Okay.
7: And I was like, cool. And he was like, I'm on my way, driving over right now.
3: And then?
7: Nothing.
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0: Howdy.
3: Good morning. Welcome to Tuesday's Beat Breakfast. It is Niall and Sean, producer Amy with you. Lads, I don't know if this is something that I should admit to or not, but I was trying to find something to watch on Netflix, and I like to have like a series going at any one time, and I watched this random one called Ransom Canyon. I was talking about it last week, Josh.
0: Duhamel.
3: Duhamel. He was Fergie's ex. Remember Fergie, like from Black Eyed Peas? Yeah. He was married to her.
0: Not Alex Ferguson from Man United.
3: And then I've also watched like Sweet Magnolia and Virgin River. They're all kind of like the same style of show. Niall's bored. But now I'm watching like
0: some coffee.
3: Okay, here you go. Do you want to go, actually?
0: No, just chat away there. Chat away.
3: I don't mind if you go. Like, you can go.
0: I'll keep going.
3: And My Life with the Walter Boys.
4: Oh, I've seen like the poster for
3: it. Yeah, it's meant to be like Eve's watched it. It's meant to be like a teen or tween kind of thing. But I'm really enjoying it. I have to say, it's really, yeah, I'm very halfway through and I can highly recommend it. But that's the kind of the end of the story there. That's where we leave it. And I hope you enjoyed it. And My Life with the Walter Boys, again, you're never too old to watch a teen drama. That's the end.
0: I really wish it was the end. I know that there's more nuggets to come on the show this morning.

0: Cat's Eye. When are they? In 2 weeks?
1: No, it's next week. They're playing next Tuesday in the Three Arena. I just like to get through some of my correspondence on the back of my life with the Walter Boys. Okay, you're calling us all losers. Yeah. By all, I mean two of us. I'd like to start with Andre, who is a loyal and avid friend of the show. And he said, my life with the Walter Boys is awesome. I love it. I'm not going to give your age, Andre. That's not necessary.
0: You're definitely not the target audience. Let's just say, Andre.
1: No, you see, this is what I'm saying. Like, it might not be the target audience, but it's very universal. And then Marie said, Joe, you need to watch Ransom Canyon. I've seen Ransom Canyon. That's very good. Walter Boys is like a kind of, I suppose, tamer version. But I love, do you know what it is about that lifestyle? I think I'd like to live somewhere where, you know, there was like countryside and horses and, you know, they go to like, do you know that world that I'm talking about? Like that these shows are set in. They go to like a local bar and they have their lunch and dinner there and there's a coffee hut.
0: You go to the local bar, you have your lunch and your dinner there and there's coffee huts.
1: And
0: you live close enough to the countryside. Your best friend Cathy Wex is surrounded by horses. You live this life.
1: Yeah.
0: Yeah.
1: Yeah, no, they say. Niall and Show. Watch the programs to see what
0: it's the ranches.
1: And they're all like, I don't know, they're living the ranch life. I don't know. Anyway, ignore me. Let's talk about polish, shall we?
0: It's impossible. Here's another nugget incoming. Another nugget incoming, everybody. Have you ever thought about polish, Amy? Either had I until she arrived in the office yesterday for the production meeting.
1: Happy 5 years. Pledge, like as in pledge.
0: Pledge, polish.
1: Do
0: your brassy bits.
2: No, I've never thought of
1: that. I was sitting at the desk in work yesterday and there was two cans of pledge polish, right? And I was like staring into space going, what are we going to do on the show tomorrow? And then I looked at the pledge and I went, there's a chat in that. someone just messaged, you're watching too much TV show.
0: Yeah.
1: So I was looking at the pledge going, that brings me back right now. It wasn't called pledge. There was another brand of polish that my nanny used to use. Mr. Sheen Shines Umpteen. Things clean. There, it just came to me. And I thought of my nana and then my mom in like to a lesser extent, but years ago, my nana would allocate a certain amount of time. I don't know what it would have been every day, but certainly during the week, there would have been a time. I would have stayed with my nana in Dublin a lot. And she would have allocated time to polishing her brass, right? Oh. And like there would have been brass trinkets in the hall. There was brass, like kind of bits around the house. And then there was brass knobs. She used to be out like doing the front door knobs. Like, and she'd have the cloth and she'd have the polish. And like this was a thing.
0: They were generally things. Remember the store in Dublin? We used to get great giggles out of it when we went on school tours on the bus. Knobs and knockers.
1: Yeah, I think it's still there.
0: Is it?
1: Someone said it was still there.
0: But it was just very much of its time.
1: Yeah, it was.
0: People were proud of their knobs and their knockers.
1: Yeah, and this was what like started my whole thought process about polish and who's still polishing. And then I saw the pledge and I was thinking, my mum used to do it. Like she would have polished the table in the sitting room and the mantelpiece. Now they're in the kitchen a bit more, so there's not as many items to polish, right? Like there's not as many things around the house.
2: Yeah.
1: And my question is simply this. Like, is anybody under 30 polishing? Because I don't... not that I'm under 30, okay? But, you know, I don't own polish.
0: I don't think I've ever purchased polish.
1: Like,
0: apart from shoe polish.
1: What do you polish? Like, do you know what I mean? Like, who buys, like, pledge? Or I don't even know if Mr. Sheen is still around. Like, does he exist? But you know what I'm saying? Like, when was the last time somebody actually polished? Why was that polish out there? Who's using the polish?
2: Yeah.
1: Who polishes? What are they polishing? What is to polish? You can still get Mr. Sheen.
0: Yeah, 280, it's not bad.
1: But you see, they probably had to drop the price because no one's polishing.
0: Do you know, polish.
1: That is my conversation starter for today. We've moved on from my life with the Walter Boys. Who?
0: Amy, have you ever polished?
2: I think I have, but I've never went and bought it.
0: What did you polish?
2: I think when I was younger, my mom made me polish something. I have a kind of...
1: I think I did as well.
2: Slight memory of that.
1: We used to polish. You've just brought it back. So we had the mantelpiece. We had the mantelpiece in the sitting room, and we would polish the mantelpiece, and then Dad would clean out the fire, and then you had to polish the tiles and the area around it, and the thing around the fire, which was like there was like a gold kind of brass. It was gold on the rim over the fire. Yeah, you polished that. I would have polished that.
0: And you know what else people had? Everybody had in their house was the coal or the wood bucket that was kind of brass.
1: You would have polished that. My nana had that. Yeah, and it had all detail in it, like of I don't know, like a historic like scene. Or something. Do you know what I'm talking about?
2: Yeah.
1: You're bringing me right back here. It's a fantastic, great conversation. Who thought of this?
0: There's messages coming in already, and Georgia, we might have to talk to you because she says you have to polish.
1: But what are you polishing, darling? What are you, like, what exactly? Any leather or deep
0: mahogany wood.
1: So you're polishing wood?
0: You would. A very deep mahogany wood. If you had a mahogany table.
1: Oh, yeah.
0: That would be polished.
1: I don't have mahogany.
0: There'd be a shine on it.
1: I've nothing mahogany in our house.
0: Like Apart from yourself at the moment.
1: We have new wood. Mahogany is like the older style of wood, isn't it?
0: Okay, let's pause here for a minute. Please give us your thoughts on polish. Is there anyone, let's say under 35, who still polishes regularly? And what are you polishing? Or are you like us and just have great memories of your mam and your granny spending a lot of time polishing? It's a lost art.
1: Yeah, I do. I just wanted to find out this morning. And just before we go on, I just want to reply to... I've spoken on the show about the fact that I didn't get treats in my own house. And Sandra said, show, burning question, did you get sweets and treats at your granny's in Dublin? My granny had a jar and it was polished because it was kind of a brassy thing. And it used to have mini Marses and mini Milky Ways. Mm. So I was treated to sweets in Dublin.
0: Okay. Polish. 085 102 9.

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1: Okay. Whatever your great expectation of this show is when you tuned in this morning, you did not think we would be discussing Mr. Sheen and Pledge.
2: Mr. Sheen shines umpteen things clean. I just had this random thought yesterday that there is nobody out there polishing anymore, and like I was so wrong, and I feel like I've let myself down as an adult. My dad texts me, I polish every day.
1: Of course he does.
2: Love that.
1: Legend in the house.
2: Love that. Our house is Phil Lance's house is it's spotless. The man iron.
1: Is anybody
2: sucks.
1: Polishing though? Is it trinkets? Is it handles?
2: I don't think they have trinkets. I'd say he's polishing around the, I was going to say around the fireplace, but he wouldn't be doing that in the summer. I'd say he's polishing the wood. You know?
1: Okay.
2: Get through some of the messages.
1: A lot of reaction. Yeah. Let's start. Tara says, my mom is 59. She polishes every time she cleans. She was the same when we were kids. Now she even gets a special oil for her couch to polish that too.
2: You can polish a couch?
1: Yeah.
2: Mind blown. I'm 37. I polish all the time. I polish every bit of furniture. It's also very good for removing hair dew from countertops and sticker residue. Oh, I know what you're talking about, the sticker stuff. Yeah. Lol, she says.
1: That Laura was on to us as well.
2: Sorry, no, I just didn't give that message a name when I'm allowed to. And I can't find it.
1: Okay.
2: Niamh.
1: Okay, Laura was on to us.
3: Lads, all I polish are my mantelpiece and my windowsills. Years ago, my mother had loads of furniture and you'd have to get out the pledge and do all that. Now I do the windowsills and the fireplace and the hall and the table when I'm doing washing the cushions every weekend, and I use the cushion to get the dust off. That's how it's done in my house.
1: Fair play, Laura. Fair
2: play. I feel really inadequate
1: about the work that I'm doing
2: around my
1: You're no homemaker.
2: I know that.
1: Peter, let's hear somebody else say.
4: Years ago, you used to always get a thing called Brasso, and it was for polishing your knobs and knockers. It sounds so wrong when you say it, doesn't it? Knobs and knockers these days. My mom used to polish all our brass like that, especially even the brass around the fireplace, like Shah was saying, get the black polish down for the tiles. Anything that they could polish, they'd polish. I don't know, it's like this sense of pride that people would have, you know, because they had a load of brass items.
2: It also, like, you knew when you went into a house that had been polished, like there was just that real fresh smell of it. This was from Julianne. She said, we polish the windowsills and all the woodwork around the house, and it stops the dust from sticking.
1: Okay. Anya says, I often polish the furniture in my bedroom, my desk, my shelves, bedside locker, etc. We also have a stove in our sitting room, so a lot of black dust and ash gathers on the shelves above it. So twice a year, my mother will have us hoovering the dust and then polishing up the shelves. She also does the kitchen table most weeks.
2: Jar's after coming for us. Animals, the lot of ye. Windowsills, tables, bedside lockers, lamps. I can tell you the list does go on. That's it. Love, Mr. Sheen.
1: Okay. Rich says, morning, guys. My theory is that back in the day, everything was polished to avoid talking to your other half. Nowadays, we have phones to keep us busy, so polish isn't needed. Good theory, Rich.
2: Are we finished with this one?
1: Okay, go on.
2: Anon. We used to be altar service when we were young. My sister caught the church helper.
1: Watch out. Go on. You can do it.
2: Polishing his head with his machine.
1: I don't know.
2: He was bald. He had the shiniest head ever. This is definitely the truth. If I mentioned the county, there would be plenty that would be able to tell you where it was.
1: You've often thought about that, haven't you?
2: I actually am kind of glad that you messaged us anon, because I often, you know, when you see like a lovely shiny head.
1: So
2: I did wonder if they use polish, and now there are certain people and it makes perfect sense. A real shine off.